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0: those that hear will sense and feel an anointing, and as this is recorded, I pray the anointing will break yokes. I pray hope will come back to homes and marriages will be healed. I pray for a second chance for those that have backslidden. I pray, Father, that yokes will be broken and burdens lifted. People will come into destinies. Inheritance will be released. I pray that things that the enemy has kept locked up will be released in the name of Jesus Christ. Hallelujah, Father. Hallelujah. We thank you, Father. We praise you. We give you glory. We give you honor. Hallelujah. Father, in the name of Jesus, hallelujah, we decree and declare that even as we come in the volume of the book, it is written of us. According to Psalm 143, verse 8 to 10, let the morning bring me word of your unfailing love, for I have put my trust in you. Show me the way I should go, for to you I lift up my soul. Teach me to do your will, for you are my God. Let your spirit guide me. Synchronize me and syncopate me to your will. Let your kingdom come. Let your will be done in earth as it is in heaven. Let your kingdom is my priority. Fulfilling my assignment is, hallelujah, my pleasure. Father, I decree and declare that I walk in the timing of the Lord. I function and conduct my life to fear according to your original plan and purpose. I command my day to fully cooperate with your plan and purpose for it. Superimpose your will over the will of evil spirits and evil man. Grant me divine kingdom asylum. Let not evil come nigh my dwelling. Rescue me from my enemies, O Lord, for I hide myself in you. Take hold of the ends of the earth and shake evil out of its place. Dismantle evil powers working to frustrate my day, my assignment and activities. Preserve my life from fear of the enemy. Hide me from the secret counsel of the wicked, for the insurrection of the workers of iniquity. Since my times are in your hand, deliver me from the hand of my enemy and from those who persecute me. Arrest every contrary spirit in your might and in your power. Cause demonic destiny altering activities to cease. Overthrow the horse and the rider. Dismantle diabolical ordinances, bills, and laws. Hallelujah. Change legislation, policies, procedures, statutes, regulations, and codes so that your will is performed in the earth without, hallelujah, frustration or setback. I claim my inheritance. Foil the arrows shut toward me by day and cause night terrors to cease. Break evil and inappropriate patterns and processes of thoughts in my mind. I have the mind of Christ. I am anointed to think creatively, hallelujah, and accurately. I have the wisdom of God moving in my being. Hallelujah. I know that there is another level. Therefore, I seek those things which are above and not beneath. I ascend into new realms and access new dimensions of divine revelation and inspiration. Father, I will not backslide, nor will I look back in order to use all ways, all methodologies, nor all strategies. I receive the spiritual upgrading of my mind. My mind is free of all past and present negativities. I decree and declare that since I wear the helmet of salvation, it protects my minds and my thoughts. I have a divine kingdom paradigm which grants me new ways of thinking, new ways of working, new ways of living. I thank you, Father, for granting me cutting-edge technologies, methodologies, tactics, and strategies. Annihilate death cycles that destroy cycles of failure and frustration. I decree that new cycles replace all cycles. All cycles of failure are now replaced with new cycles of victory, success, and prosperity. Cause the east winds of judgment to blow into the enemy's camp. Speak peace to diabolical cyclones and rocketing winds that are designed to bring shipwreck and disaster in my life. Cause divine and fresh winds of the Spirit to begin to blow. Let the winds of the Spirit blow. Let the west winds of replenishment, the north winds of abundance and copious blessings, the south winds of restoration and supernatural supply to blow profusely. Mobilize the angelic host. Hallelujah. And I decree and declare that now the heaven secret servant agents are released. I ask that you assign them as divine warriors warring on all my behalf. Assign them as my divine ambassadorial escorts and supernatural security. Let them marshal at the boundaries and borders of my spheres of influence. Let them dismantle and destroy satanic strongholds and dispossess satanic squatters. Close the gates of death and seal up the doors of affliction and torment. Open divine portals and grant me access to new effectual doors of opportunities, gates of access, windows of divine revelation and paths of righteousness. Teach me your way so that I may know how to conduct my affairs in the most expeditious and stupendous manner. Let the sevenfold manifestation of your Holy Spirit be upon me this day. The spirit of wisdom, understanding, counsel, might, knowledge, the fear of the Lord and prophetic insight. Let me not judge by the seeing of my natural eyes or the hearing of my natural ears. Grant me supernatural ability to hear clearly as you give me insight, witty ideas, creative inventions. Make me be sensitive in the realm of the spirit that I may pick up the frequency of the kingdom of heaven so that I may hear and comprehend direct kingdom downloads. Open up my ears and let your word inspire me to righteousness. I decree and declare that my eyes and my ears now work in concert to what you are doing in the realm of the spirit. I decree and declare that my ears are open to the symbolic movements of the spirit with clear, crisp transmission. I decree and declare that my spiritual eyes function under 20/20 vision for the correct, hallelujah, insight, understanding and interpretation of the choreographic move of God. I decree and declare that my eyes, hallelujah, be not seduced by the spirit of covetousness. Holy Spirit, lead and guide me into all truth. Order my steps according to your word and your original plan and purpose for my life. Make my feet as hinds feet. Lead me along the path of righteousness for your name's sake. Hallelujah, give me productivity with my hands. And I decree and declare that whatever my hands find to do, I will do it with all my might. Father, since your word is a lamp unto my feet and a light unto my path, I shall neither stumble nor fall. According to Psalm 39:4, Lord, make me to know my end and what is the measure of my days that I may know how frail I am. I decree and declare that my season of frustration and failure are over and I walk into a new season of success and prosperity. All things are passed away. Behold, all things become new. I take the authority, hallelujah, that you have given me, and I take that authority and I use it over my day in the name of Jesus. I decree and declare that in the authority that you have given me, every element of and by the authority that you have given me, every element of my day shall cooperate with purpose and destiny. Father, I decree and declare, hallelujah, that you will bring all cosmological elements under your control, all ecological, sociological, spiritual, financial, meteorological, anthropological, hallelujah, environmental element, all of those must come into divine alignment. I decree and declare that today is the dawning of a new day. I'm excited, my spirit is ignited, I walk in favor with God and man. According to Psalm 25:21, let integrity and uprightness preserve me, for I wait on thee. I thank you for using all your divine skills in putting me together, for I am fearfully and wonderfully made. Not only have you used your skill to put me together, you are using the same skill to sustain me. I wait to see your finished product, the day that I will be transformed into the image of your dear son, because I want to be like him. Have your way in my life. Hallelujah. Today I press toward the mark of the high calling of God in Christ Jesus, and I reach forth the excellency of God in Christ Jesus. According to Philippians 4:8-9, my thoughts are governed only by things that are true and noble, things that are reputable, things that are authentic, things that are compelling, things that are gracious, the best and not the worst, the beautiful and not the ugly, things to praise, not things to, hallelujah, to curse. I put into practice what I have learned about what pleases you and operate according to kingdom principles. I am a success-oriented individual and everything I touch turns to prophetic gold. You are the one and true God who makes everything work together and who works, hallelujah, with me and through me and in me into your most excellent harmonies. Cause my will to work in perfect harmony with yours. Today I am blessed. There is no lack. All my needs are met and I am out of debt and I have more than enough to give. Oh, for Every resource necessary for me to fulfill God's original plan and purpose comes to me today. Sufficient are the provisions for me today. I am healed, spirit filled, sickness and diseases are far from me. I have buying power on my dollar and I live in prosperity. I confess I only progress. I experience no setbacks and I live a life full of success. I will persist until I succeed. I walk in dominion and authority and my life is characterized by liberty. There is no slackness in my hand upon where I stand. God, you give me this land. The hand of the diligent shall bear rule. And because I am diligent, I decree and declare that I bear rule. Hallelujah. I decree and declare that I have dominion in all things. I am not subjected or subjugated by anything, but I take control of everything and I subdue everything in the name of Jesus Christ. I decree and declare the blessings of the Lord make me rich and I am daily loaded with benefits. I am crowned with God's love and mercy and with all good things he satisfies me. I decree and declare that my home is a haven of peace. My interpersonal relationships are healthy synergistically and mutually beneficial. I work as unto the Lord with diligence and the spirit of excellence. My home, hallelujah, comes into divine alignment. My loved ones are happy and healthy and prosperous. My home, my department and ministry function smoothly and efficiently. The Lord gives me wisdom, knowledge, and understanding as to how to do my work more effectively, professionally, and accurately. The Lord gives me all the right people to work with me, hallelujah, and for me. Together we work as unto the Lord. I decree and declare that every relationship assigned to enhance my life and ministry for this season comes to me. I call forth every individual divinely assigned to assist me in the fulfilling of my kingdom assignment during this season. Come from the four corners of the earth. I command you to come from the seven continents and all the nations therein. I decree and declare my Abner comes. Father, clear paths, make ways, and open doors for them to find me. I call forth every relationship. Hallelujah, be it legal, business, social, intimate, whether it's friendship or ministerial or whatever. And I decree and declare that they are established according to your perfect will for their existence. Every individual with a diabolical assignment, I decree and declare that the anointing that is on my life will repel you when you come. I decree and declare that the anointing that is upon my life for this time and this season, hallelujah, for this mission, this mandate, and the fulfillment of purpose attracts only those with divine assignment. I release the law of magnetism and command it to operate. I magnetize only those things, those thoughts, those people, and those resources suitable to undergird and facilitate God's original plan and purpose for my life during this time and during this season. Anything or anyone that is assigned to undermine, frustrate, hinder, or hurt me, I command you to move. Move out of my sphere of influence in Jesus' name. I am favored by all who know me, meet me, work with me, and by those who have any kind of formal or informal relationship with me. The Lord and I work as partners, and I work according to his daily agenda. The Lord is teaching me how to improve my productivity and to work smarter and to do more in less time. I excel in productivity. I work and I always function with an outstanding attitude and produce superior work. The Lord empowers me to make positive and significant deposits in other people's lives. I will seek divine opportunities and occasions to help others to succeed. I maximize my potential and move boldly toward my destiny. I am a purpose-oriented individual and refuse to be distracted by insignificant things and people. Father, I love all, allow only those with a divine assignment to be drawn to me. Let favor, well wishes, kindness, and support be extended to me by all who meet me, know me, and interact with me. Supernaturally sustain every relationship given to me. Cause those with a diabolical assignment to be repelled by the anointing, grace, and favor. Father, I decree and declare with you, all things are possible. I shall not procrastinate. I act now without hesitation, anxiety, or fear. I examine all things. I greet today with the anticipation of great things happening for me, to me, in me, and with me. I celebrate the creativity of God in the diversity of ethnicities and nationalities and humanity. I will judge nothing and no one before their time. I am fruitful. I have power to gain wealth. Whenever I go, wherever I live, the environment, atmosphere, legislation, codes, ordinances, regulations, policies adjust to accommodate my presence and purpose. I am in the perfect place for God to bless me. I decree and declare my relationships are fruitful and mutually beneficial. celebrated and loved by all who come into contact with me. I am walking out my 365 days of re-ingenuity, realignment, restoration, and revival. Everything about me is changing for the best. My body is strong and healthy. My mind is fortified and resolute. My emotions are sound and stable. My faith is steadfast and unfaltering. The zeal of the Lord fills my soul and spirit. I am an entrepreneur who provides jobs and better jobs. I am a successful business.
1: 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God bless. Hold on.

Wakey, wakey. Is my people awake? It's your apostle Moses Kenneth Weeds. You can tune in every Sunday from 5 a.m. to 9 a.m. on the Alpha and Omega Moment. Easy, Lord of your life. Let's reason together, says God in Isaiah chapter 1, verse 18. Amen.

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This is the inspirational talk that starts from 12 p.m. until 1400 p.m. We just want to bless our people, Koffievelanders, on 97.2. The scripture for this day is 1 Corinthians 15, verse 58. Brethren, be steadfast, unmovable, abundant in the things of the Master, knowing that your labor on this earth, it will never be in vain.

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1: So now I am giving you a new commandment. Love each other just as I have loved you. Love for one another will prove to the world that you are my disciples.
2: Sometimes you need to get knocked down before you can really figure out what your fight is and how you need to fight it. Sometimes you need to feel the pain and sting of defeat to activate the real passion and purpose that God predestined inside of you. God says in Jeremiah, I know the plans I have for you. Plans to prosper you and not to harm you. Plans to give you hope and a future. Hear me well on this day. This day when you have reached the hilltop and you are deciding on next jobs, next steps, careers, further education, you would rather find purpose than a job or a career. Purpose crosses disciplines. Purpose is an essential element of you. It is the reason you are on the planet at this particular time in history. Your very existence is wrapped up in the things you are here to fulfill. Whatever you choose for a career path, remember the struggles along the way are only meant to shape you for your purpose. When God has something for you, it doesn't matter who stands against it. If it's meant for you, God will move someone that's holding you back away from a door and put someone there who will open it for you. I don't know what your future is, but if you are willing to take the harder way, the more complicated one, the one with more failures at first than successes, the one that has ultimately proven to have more meaning, more victory, more glory, then you will not regret it. Press on with pride and press on with purpose and appreciate what God has brought you through.

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1: For God so loved the world that he gave his only begotten Son, and whosoever believeth in him shall not perish, but have everlasting life.

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Tiffany Hudson with Fire in My Bones. Before this, we had Kirby Capel, Chandler Moore, and Doe with Only Jesus.

Good morning, Gavifalander. Welcome. 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I greet you this morning in the mighty name of our triune God, God the Father, God the Son, and God the Holy Spirit. To those of you tuning in for the very first time, my name is Natasha Hain, and I am here to remind you that you are blessed, you are chosen, you are forgiven, you are redeemed, you are justified by the blood of Jesus Christ, and you are at all times highly favored by God. That is Thursday, the 9th of July 2026, making it day 190 of the year, which leaves you with 175 days to tell others about Jesus Christ. Now, Gavifalander, God makes it clear that we are to love Him first, love others, and then point them in the direction of salvation, given only through the acceptance of Jesus Christ as Lord and personal Savior. Your weather in Johannesburg is starting out at lows of 4 degrees this morning and highs of 19 degrees by noon. The weatherman predicts a partly sunny day for us here in Johannesburg. It will be a crispy start to the day, but it will warm up throughout the day. 27 minutes just after 6 o'clock. Coming up on your Blessed Thursday edition of your favorite breakfast show, we continue serving you a morning of praise and worship, prayer and testimonies. We remind you that you have been gifted with a chance to be blessed, renewed, and experience the grace of God in a new and more profound manner. This morning, we will also lift you up in prayer, so if you have any prayer requests, send it through to us on 079-468-5183. Our intercessors are standing by. We will also be joined by Pastor De Silva, who joins us during our second Blessed Thursday on a monthly basis. He'll be joining us to minister the good news of God unto salvation. If you'd like Pastor De Silva to stand in agreement with you and for you for a specific prayer request, well, kindly send us a text containing your prayer request on 079-468-5183. You can ook vir ons 'n stemnota stuur op 079-468-5183. If you'd like to testify about the goodness of God in the land of the living, feel free to share with us. Please, your testimony, Gavifalander, I remind you, has the power to save someone's life. Someone might be going through something similar to what you've been through, and they just need someone to come and tell them it's going to be okay, because it's a lived experience. You've been through it, and because you survived, I'm also able to survive. And if you are listening this morning and you're able to encourage me during my season of bereavement, during my season of doubt, during my season of, you know, being still, come encourage this morning. Come and be an encourager this morning. Bless someone this morning. Tell them this morning about the goodness of God in the land of the living. Tell them that God has already made a way for them. Tell them this morning that this too shall pass. Feel free to do so on 079-468-5183, 30 minutes just after 6 o'clock. For now, kindly join me as we thank our Heavenly Father for the gift of this new day. Let us pray. Our Father, who art in heaven, hallowed be thy name, thy kingdom come, thy will be done, on earth as it is in heaven. Give us this day our daily bread, and forgive us our trespasses, as we forgive those who trespass against us. And lead us not into temptation, but deliver us from evil. For thy is the kingdom, the power, and the glory, for ever and ever. Amen.

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Share with me this morning, what has God brought you through thus far? What has God done in your life? Gesels met my, 079-468-5183. For now, let's surrender all our cares and burdens unto the King of Kings, the Lord of Lords, the ruler above every other ruler, the only triune God who always has our best interests at heart. This morning, we surrender to the author and the finisher and perfecter of our faith.

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Ja, vir ons ten Billy met God met ons. Dit is 42 minute net na 6. Voordat ons sal luister na Anslyn Gysman se I Surrender. Good morning, Kafifa Land, and welcome to the Blessed Thursday edition of the Kafifa FM 97.2 Breakfast Show with myself, Natasha Hain. That is, of course, if you've just tuned in. What a privilege it is to wake up to another new day. Before we rush into, you know, what this day has in store for us, I want us to acknowledge the countless blessings that God has already placed in our lives, blessings we often overlook because they have become too familiar. The gift of waking up this morning, the breath in our lungs, it is something we cannot afford to take for granted. The strength to rise from our beds, al was het became moeilijk when you say, oh, what is ever so crack? The love of family, Kavifland, the love of friends, the opportunity to work, to learn, to laugh, to forgive, and to begin again. Even the challenges we face shape our character and also remind us that God continues to walk beside us. Every sunrise that we see is evidence of the mercies of our God, because He says, "My mercy is new every morning, and my grace is sufficient at all times." Every heartbeat this morning is proof of the grace of God. Every new day, Kavifilanda, is another opportunity for you and me to experience the unfailing love of our God. Today, may we choose gratitude. May we choose faith. May we choose to hope this morning, for our hope is in the Lord. Our faith is in the Lord. This morning we come with grateful hearts before the Lord, and we're still thankful for all His many blessings. A word of encouragement for today is repentance. God's heart in repentance. Now, repentance is not a pathway of shame, nor is it God's way of punishing us for our past. It is a beautiful life-giving invitation for us, Kavifiland, to turn away from what breaks both your heart and God's heart, and to run into His loving embrace. Whenever you feel the conviction to repent, remember that it is not meant to push you away from God. It is His kindness, His loving kindness, drawing us closer to Him. It is evidence that our hearts are still responsive to His Holy Spirit. So when we do wrong, our heart is responding and saying, "Listen, this is wrong. You need to repent. You need to ask for forgiveness. You need to seek the counsel of the Holy Spirit." God never looks at our brokenness with condemnation. Instead, God sees an opportunity to restore what has been damaged, to heal what has been wounded, and to refresh our weary souls. No matter how far we think we have wandered away from God, one sincere step toward Him this morning can change everything, Kavifilanda. It can change your life forever. It can change the lives of your family forever. It can change the situation in your workplace, in your home, in your community, because your life will then testify of this great God. The beauty of our Heavenly Father is that He never grows tired of welcoming us back home, Kavifilanda. His grace is greater than our mistakes. His mercy is deeper than our failures, and His love is always stronger than our past. Through repentance, He offers not only forgiveness but also restoration. The Lord offers renewal, and the Lord definitely offers a fresh new beginning. Al die ou ding het verby gegaan. Kyk, alles het nuut geword. The word of God in Acts chapter 3 verse 19 reminds us, "Repent then and turn to God, so that your sins may be wiped out, that times of refreshing may come from the Lord." God promises refreshing this morning and not rejection. 1 John chapter 1 verse 9 gives us this wonderful assurance. "If we confess our sins, He is faithful and just and will forgive us our sins and purify us from all unrighteousness." Notice this morning that God is faithful. He is faithful to forgive. Our forgiveness is rooted in His faithfulness and not
our problems, our situations, or us wanting to be perfect, because we will never be perfect. Every single day we strive to be more like God. We strive to, you know, be more like Him. And this morning I remind you that God is faithful. He sees everything. He hears everything. And He knows. He's aware of what you're going through this morning. He wants to help you. He wants to assist you. But you need to allow Him in. Allow Him to come and change your situation. Allow Him to come and take a hold of what it is that you are going through. God reminds us in Romans chapter 2 verse 4. Or do you show contempt for the riches of His kindness, forbearance and patience, not realizing that God's kindness is intended to lead you to repentance? It is God's kindness, not fear, that leads us back to Him. It is 48 minutes after 6 o'clock. We're going to listen to Hello Fear by Kirk Franklin, followed by our dose of motivation titled Fear Nothing, for God is with you. As iemand vir jou gesê het, dat dit nie moontlik is nie, vanoggend wil ek vir jou laat weet, die Here ken jou. Die Here het jou geskep na sy eie beeld, en die Here ken wat jy deurmaak vanoggend, en die Here wil jou help, maar jy moet vir hom 'n kans gee. Moenie worry wat sê die mense nie. Kyk na die Here vanoggend. Hy is die ene wie jou geskep het. Hy is die ene wie vir jou die lewe gegee het. En vanoggend wil die Here goed is beter maak vir jou. Maar jy moet oor jou bekommernisse kom en vir die Here vertrou. Want die Here wil saam met jou kom deel vanoggend. Die Here wil ontmoeting het met jou. Die Here wil goed is beter maak, maar jy moet vir hom 'n kans gee.

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1: Everything God has for you is on the other side of fear. And for many of us, fear has stopped us from stepping out into what He is calling us to. Failure is stopping us. I believe that when we surrender to Him and give Him our fears, He will make us fearless. I believe some of you in this room today, you're going to walk out of this room bold and brave, courageous and confident, and it has nothing to do with you trying to do anything, but simply spending time in the presence of our Father.
2: That your God is with you in every single circumstance of life, every single moment of your life. And that with His presence comes His power, His protection, and His provision.
1: Now you've got to hear me. When it comes to your fear, worry, and anxiety, God is not there, disappointed in you. He wants to be with you in that moment and walk with you in that moment. Psalm 23 says, "The Lord is my shepherd, I shall not want. He makes me lie down in green meadows. He leads me beside still waters. He restores my soul. He leads me down the path of righteousness for His name's sake." Verse 5, "Even though I walk through the dark valley of the shadow of death, I will fear no evil, for you are with me. Your rod and your staff, they comfort me. You prepare a table before me in the presence of my enemy. You anoint my head with oil. My cup runs over. Surely, surely, your goodness and mercy shall follow me all the days of my life, and I shall dwell in the house of the Lord forever." His goodness and mercy will follow you. But we've got to remember that we are following Him. And He's not taking us to the dark valley. He's taking us through the dark valley. And I want to ask you a question. Who are you following today? Who is number one of your life? Who is the King of Kings? Who is the Lord of Lords of your life? Because if it's not Jesus, you will have fear. But if it is Him, today you can give Him your fear.
3: God has said, "Never will I leave you. Never will I forsake you." So we say with confidence, "The Lord is my helper. I will not be afraid. What can man do to me?" How do you overcome fear? By remembering that God is with you and God will protect you. You are not in this alone. You do not have to do this in your own strength. Even if you feel all alone, you're not. I will be with you.
4: Well, we may not be able to see Him, but He's our ever-present help. God is with us. And just by remembering and dwelling on that fact that He's with us, it'll help to calm our fears. Boy, we need that reminder sometimes. When you feel all alone in the midst of your worry and fear and anxiety, God is with you. God is with you.
1: And the only way fear can take you under is if you allow your situation on the outside to get in on the inside. See, what you give attention to, you give authority to. The key that I apply to my life regularly is this: shift your focus and you'll shift your fear. Shift your focus and you'll shift your fear. Don't focus on the size of the waves, of the storm, of the situation, but focus on the one who can rescue you in the middle of it. Shift your focus and you will shift your fear.
3: Remember who is in control. You will see time and time again that God is able to do abundantly more than we could ask or imagine. Your fear may be great, but God is greater. You don't have to be afraid because you serve the King of Kings and the Lord of Lords, and the Lord is faithful.
1: Faith is not believing at the end of the storm. Faith is believing in the middle of it. Jesus never wants to be our last resort. He wants to be our first and only hope. So my question is today, where is your faith? So often we put our faith in many different things, and I'll put my hand up as well. Sometimes our faith is in our job and our career. Sometimes our faith is in our reputation. Sometimes our faith is in our finances. Sometimes our faith is in our parents, pastor, or political leaders. We put our faith in so many things. I mean, today you put your faith in the chair that you're sitting on so that it holds you up throughout this service. We put our faith in many different things, but I want to ask you today, is your faith in Jesus? For who is He? He is love. He did not create love. He did not form love. He is love. 1 John 4 verses 18 says, perfect love casts out all fear. It doesn't say some fears, doesn't say occasional fears, but perfect love casts out all fear.
5: Fear nothing, for God is with you. That is the title of this morning's dose of motivation. For now, it's just gone 7 o'clock on the dot. Sipho Siroto on news duty. He is ready to dish up the latest news coming out of Covifi land.
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6: Thank you very much to Natasha. The news headlines at the hour, 7 o'clock. Rand Water announces a 12-hour water shutdown for Johannesburg. Emfuleni Mayor steps in to rescue stalled 26.7 million rand road project. And former Minister Ngabane takes interim agriculture committee role. Mkhwebane calls the bill to strike her off advocate's role a political witch hunt. With the news at 7 o'clock Central African Time on Covifi FM 97.2, I am Sipho Siroto. A warm good morning to you. Johannesburg residents are being urged to prepare for a planned 12-hour water shutdown on Friday, the 17th of July, as Randwater carries out the second and final phase of its maintenance program. The maintenance will take place from 7 o'clock in the morning until 7 o'clock in the evening and is expected to affect water supply in several parts of the city. Here's Executive Mayor of the City of Johannesburg, Dada Morero, giving an outlook on water shutdown.
7: Good morning to all the listeners. It is after 6 on this.
8: And this final phase is essential. It's an essential preventative work on the bulk infrastructure that supplies Johannesburg and surrounding municipalities. Because it affects major bulk services or systems, a number of Joburg water reservoirs and towers will receive reduced inflows during this period, and customers in the affected areas may experience low water pressure or no water at all. And the system affected will include the Sandton system, Midrand, Linksfield, Crown Gardens, South Hills, Parktown, Berea, Uvel, the Commando system, serving Brixton, Crosby and Hestel, as well as the Randburg and Roodepoort, including Soweto, Lenasia, Allen Manor, Ayrton and the Eagle's Nest.
6: Now to this next update, the newly appointed Emfuleni Mayor has ordered the immediate payment of subcontractors after they halted work on a 26.7 million rand road paving project in Bophelong over outstanding invoices. The subcontractors stopped the construction, claiming they had not been paid for work already completed. Mayor Hassan Mako intervened following a site visit and instructed municipal officials to resolve the payment delays urgently so that work can resume. The municipality says the project is aimed at improving road infrastructure and restoring public confidence in service delivery. In other news, residents of Diepkloof Zone 6 in Soweto say they are living in fear as alleged drug users are blamed for a rise in housebreakings and theft. Community members claim repeated burglaries have left families feeling unsafe, with some residents installing extra security after suffering multiple incidents. Residents have also raised concerns about an abandoned house they believe has become a gathering place for drug users, contributing to crime in the area. They are calling on law enforcement and the community to work together to tackle substance abuse, shut down the sale of suspected stolen goods, and restore safety in the neighborhood. Meanwhile, former Higher Education Minister Nobuhle Ngabane has been elected acting chairperson of the Parliament's Portfolio Committee on Agriculture following a vote by committee members. Her appointment comes after committee's previous chairperson stepped down from the role. Ngabane, who now serves as the ANC's deputy chief whip in Parliament, will lead the committee on an interim basis while Parliament finalizes a permanent appointment. The committee is responsible for overseeing the work of Agriculture Minister John Steenhuisen and the Department of Agriculture. Moving ahead, the former public protector Busisiwe Mkhwebane has described the Legal Practice Council's bid to have her removed from the role of advocates as a politically motivated witch hunt. Mkhwebane says the application, which is based on findings from the Section 194 Parliamentary Impeachment Inquiry, amounts to repeated punishment for carrying out her constitutional duties. She argues that the inquiry was unfair because she and her legal team were not present when it was concluded, and says she was denied the opportunity to fully present her case. The Legal Practice Council has approached the Gauteng High Court seeking to have Mkhwebane struck from the advocate's role on 18 grounds, including allegations of dishonesty, incompetence, and bias. Mkhwebane says she will oppose the application in court and believes the matter should instead have been dealt with through the council's disciplinary processes. In your weather update, starting with Johannesburg, it is 3 degrees Celsius this morning and will peak at a maximum of 19 degrees Celsius. Pretoria, it is 3 degrees Celsius this morning and will peak at a maximum of 20 degrees Celsius. Cape Town, it is 10 degrees Celsius this morning and will peak at a maximum of 20 degrees Celsius. And ending with Durban, it is 13 degrees Celsius this morning and will peak at a maximum of 24 degrees Celsius. On the markets update, the rand to the US dollar is trading at 16 rands and 39 cents and 21 rands and 96 cents to the pound. On the commodities markets, gold is trading at 4,061 rands and 76 cents per ounce. Platinum is trading at 1,597 rands per ounce. Brent crude oil is trading at 78 rands and 90 cents a barrel. Recapping on our top stories this hour. Rand Water announces a 12-hour water shutdown for Johannesburg. Emfuleni Mayor steps in to rescue stalled 26.7 million rand road project. Former Minister Ngabane takes interim agriculture committee role. And Zanele Mkhwebane calls bid to strike her off advocate's role a political witch hunt. If you have any local news that you would like Kofifi FM to follow up on, feel free to send us a WhatsApp to 079-468-5183. That's 079-468-5183. The next news update is coming up at 8 o'clock for Kofifi FM News. 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
1: The Bible says in the book of Proverbs 1, verse 7, that the fear of the Lord is the beginning of knowledge, but fools despise wisdom and instruction. Let's meditate on this before we pray together. But what exactly does this verse mean? In many verses of the Bible, particularly in the book of Proverbs, a lot is said about wisdom. In fact, a lot is said about our need for wisdom and how it is important to the Christian walk. However, we cannot really go into that without talking about what the Bible considers the beginning of wisdom itself, that is, the fear of God. Proverbs 4, verse 7, says that wisdom is the principal thing. Therefore get wisdom, and with all thy getting, get understanding. Proverbs 16, verse 16 says, how much better to get wisdom than gold, to get insight rather than silver. Ephesians 1, verses 16 to 17 says, I have not stopped giving thanks for you, remembering you in my prayers. I keep asking that the God of our Lord Jesus Christ, the glorious Father, may give you the spirit of wisdom and revelation so that you may know him better. It seems everywhere we turn in Scripture, wisdom comes highly recommended. In fact, our first verse here tells us plainly that wisdom is the principal thing. Therefore, we should get wisdom and understanding as well. In the history of man, it's known that one of the things men spend their time pursuing is wisdom, whether of the earthly kind or of the heavenly kind, and that search is still going on today. The search for wisdom and knowledge is the reason why universities are still open. It's the reason why people undergo different learning programs of all kinds. In fact, we human beings tend to gravitate towards wisdom because we are creatures of learning. However, the wisdom we speak of here is more than earthly wisdom or the kind learnt in schools. Heavenly wisdom is wisdom from above. This wisdom is a must for any man that will prosper as a Christian, and it is very distinct from that which the world teaches. Here is the Bible's description of this wisdom in James 3, verse 17. But the wisdom that comes from heaven is first of all pure, then peace-loving, considerate, submissive, full of mercy and good fruit, impartial and sincere. This wisdom is one of the reasons why we must never stop studying the Word. When we become a people full of the wisdom of God, we become different, we begin to prosper, we begin to thrive. We know the mind of God on matters, and that is truly what this wisdom is, the mind of God, the knowledge of God communicated to us. Wisdom sets men apart. Wisdom causes the face of a man to shine. There is a man in Scripture known for his wisdom, King Solomon. Solomon's all-important request, and what it began to do in his life, is documented in the book of 1 Kings, chapter 3. When we get to chapter 4, the Bible says this about King Solomon. From all nations, people came to listen to Solomon's wisdom, sent by all the kings of the world, who had heard of his wisdom. The Bible also says this about a man that is wise. Ecclesiastes 8, verse 1 says, who is like the wise? Who knows the explanation of things? A person's wisdom brightens their face and changes its hard appearance. Right there it says wisdom brightens our face. But the thing is, we cannot access this wisdom without the fear of the Lord, first being in place in our lives. That is the very start, the very beginning of wisdom. A person who does not fear the Lord cannot have access to the mind of God. And beyond having access to the mind of God, I have found that the fear of God in a man's life naturally translates to heavenly wisdom. Now, the fear of the Lord itself does not mean quaking in our boots whenever God is mentioned. It is not cowering in fear. It is living a life that is reverent of Him, a life that honors Him, that honors His word, a life that respects Him. In this regard, to fear the Lord is to reverence Him,

The Lord tells us to keep ourselves sexually pure. Do you know how much that saves us from? When he says not to lie, when he says to live righteously, and we do so, even to the world, we are naturally regarded as people of integrity. Many secular people would rather work with a person of integrity than someone that is untrustworthy. And that came simply because you feared God and refused to sin against him. In this same vein, many of the things the Bible warns us about translate into wisdom. And then there is the other part. Those who fear the Lord have an opening. They have access into the deep things of God. I am yet to see a sinner be full of the wisdom of God. That right, that access, is only reserved for the children of God who fear him. The Lord does not bring strangers to his holiest places. He brings true sons. That is why we cannot be a people thriving in sin and be full of the wisdom of God. Yes, there is that part where we can ask the Lord for wisdom when it's lacking in us. There is the place of studying the Word, and wisdom is naturally translated to us by constantly beholding the Scripture. But all those things will not bear much fruit if we do not honor the Lord in our lives. God hardly reveals his word to one living in sin. Even if it was revealed, grasping it would be difficult or altogether lost. To gain access to the wisdom of God, you first must fear him. You must revere him. You must honor him. And you must be close to him. Only then can word study and prayers begin to bear fruit in your life. I see this message as God calling out to you today. He is calling you to come into that place of wisdom. I have once been in that place where God called me to wisdom. I remember then, I wasn't very intentional about wisdom. I had been in a Bible class, and we were told to ask for a gift we wanted to see manifest in our lives. I wanted the seemingly cool ones, like revelation, something nice and grand. But I remember that day, I sensed an insistence in my spirit telling me to ask for wisdom. Wisdom was, of course, the last thing on my mind. I was quite young then, and didn't see what wisdom could do for me. But this lone thought kept interrupting my prayers, so I asked for wisdom instead, and I have never come to regret that prayer. I have seen the fruits of wisdom in my life. I have seen what wisdom does in a life. But none of that comes if you don't honor the giver of the gift, God himself. This is why the call is important, and it is personal. You don't come to ask God for things because your friends are doing it. There is no group here. This is a personal request from your heart to God's ears. So I invite you to say this prayer with me today. And as you say it, I believe that everything is about to change. It may not be spectacular and mind-blowing, but your life will change in the way that a life quietly changes course and comes to a place of rest without much noise. If you are ready to answer that call today, please say with me. Heavenly Father, I thank you for your word. I thank you for talking to me today about wisdom and for what you are set to do in my life. I thank you for causing me to see the truth about your wisdom today. And I thank you for making this call and for giving me the opportunity to answer it. Thank you, Jesus. Father, you see me completely and know me better than I know myself. You know the places in my heart that have not fully honored you. You know the thoughts I have entertained, the choices I have made, the attitudes I have carried,

0: and the ways I have lived without truly keeping you at the center of my life. Lord, I confess that I have not always walked in reverence before you. I have not always lived with the awareness that you are with me, watching, leading, and calling me into holiness. There are areas of my life where your fear has not governed me, and because of that, I have gone my own way in many things. I admit that I have not always lived wisely. Sometimes I made choices without turning to you and relied on my own judgment. I let my feelings and desires guide me when I should have listened for your voice. I realize that some of the pain, confusion, and struggles I have faced happened because I was not close to you. Today, Lord, I ask for your forgiveness. Please have mercy on me. Cleanse me completely and remove every stain. Clear my heart of anything that does not show your character. Clear my mind of thoughts that are not like yours. Remove from my desires anything that goes against your will. I do not want to stay the same or keep living as I have. I ask for real renewal and restoration today. Lord, please restore my walk with you. Bring back my hunger for righteousness and my tenderness toward your spirit. Renew my love for your word and help me be sensitive to your voice again. Heal the parts of me that have become cold, careless, distracted, or weak. Breathe new life into me, Lord. Give me strength where I have been fragile and in the places where I keep falling. Help me when I feel tired, unstable, or unable to overcome on my own. I know I am weak, but I trust that your strength is perfect in my weakness. I'm not pretending to be strong. I admit that I need you. I know that without your help, I cannot truly walk uprightly. Live a life that pleases you, or honor you the way I want to. Father, I want to honor you with my life. I want to live in a way that brings you glory. I don't want to take lightly the things that matter to you anymore. Please help me, Lord. Show me how to respect you as I should. Teach me to live with reverence and to remember your presence every day. Let your fear take root in my heart so it shapes my choices, guides my words, leads my steps, and influences my desires. Let it show in how I speak, how I think, how I treat others, and how I act when no one else is around. Help me to key into the things that naturally translate to wisdom in you. Let your commands and instructions become a true part of my daily life and devotion. Let me not only hear your word, but also love it. Let me not only study your instructions, but also delight in obeying them. Give me a heart that finds joy in submission to you. Give me a heart that does not resist your correction. Give me a spirit that is quick to obey. Let obedience become beautiful to me, and holiness become precious to me. Let righteousness become my desire. Teach me to treasure the life that pleases you more than the life that pleases my flesh. And Lord, as I enter this new life that fears you, I ask you to bring me into your wisdom. Just as King Solomon came before you desiring wisdom, I come this morning with a willing heart. I come with surrender and humility. My heart is cleansed, yielded, and ready to hear you. Father, give me your wisdom. Let it rest upon me. Direct and guide my steps. Teach me to see as you see. Help me discern rightly and make decisions that align with your will. Keep me from foolishness, haste, confusion, and error. Let your wisdom speak louder in me than fear, emotion, or impulse. Help me see deep things in you, Lord. Reveal truths that will change my life and wisdom that draws me closer to you. Reveal the knowledge of your heart in a way that transforms how I live. Let your wisdom fill me so deeply that I operate from that place at all times. Let me show wisdom in my speech, relationships, work, and decisions. Let your wisdom become the atmosphere of my life. In Jesus' name, amen.
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It is exactly 37 minutes after 7 o'clock. The Wires commissioned with Go Tell Somebody, taking us back to 1986, Running Back to You. What a beautiful song. What a beautiful reminder that if we are ready, the Lord is ready to receive us. We also listen to our morning prayer. Wisdom starts when you learn to fear the Lord. Do you fear the Lord, Kavif Lander? Do you realize that time is running out and that the Lord is calling his children home? I know it's a difficult conversation when we speak about repentance because, you know, some of us have become so comfortable in the way we are living our lives that if anyone tries to disrupt our thinking, if anyone tries to disrupt our thought pattern, our lives, we generally just say to ourselves, wat ken jy? But this morning, as if omtrent wat ek ken nie, as omtrent wat ek weet. The Lord is calling his children home, and we need to be ready when the Lord calls. Good morning, if you've just tuned in, welcome to your Blessed Thursday edition of the Kafifa FM 97.2 Breakfast Show. Before we welcome Pastor Christopher Da Silva, I want to ask you a simple question. When was the last time you thanked God for the things that money cannot buy? We pray for big homes, we pray for better jobs, promotions, financial breakthroughs. And those are good things to pray for, but how often do we thank God for waking us up, for another chance to make things right, for our eyesight, our hearing, our children, our parents, or simply for the peace we often don't notice until life becomes chaotic? The truth is, we only realize how valuable something is when we lose it. Don't wait until sickness comes before you appreciate your health. Don't wait until someone is gone before you tell them you love them. Don't wait until life becomes difficult before you remember how good God has been. An attitude of gratitude changes the way we see life. Now, let me leave you with this thought. One of the greatest dangers today is not that people don't know about God. It's that many of us have become comfortable living far away from God. We've become comfortable with anger, comfortable with unforgiveness, comfortable with dishonesty, comfortable with gossip, comfortable with pride, comfortable with saying, that's just who I am. Ek is maar net soos die. But God never calls us to become comfortable in our sins, Kofifi Lander. He calls us this morning to change. And I'm saying us, because in many ways I also come short this morning. And I come and I repent, meaning I turn away from my wicked ways. Repentance is not God trying to make you feel guilty. Repentance is God saying, my kind, ek het beter vir jou. The enemy wants you to believe you've gone too far and that God doesn't want you anymore. Maar dit is alleen, Kofifi Lander. The Holy Spirit corrects us because God loves us unconditionally. 41 minutes after 7 o'clock, we are awaiting the arrival of Pastor Da Silva, who will be bringing us our word for today. Michael W. Smith, with Here I Am to Worship.

0: Michael W. Smith with Here I Am to Worship. Coming up at the top of the hour, 8 o'clock, Sipho Siroto with our second news bulletin of the morning, making mention of the stories that you need to know. For now, the Word of God reminds us in Hebrews chapter 4, verse 12, that the Word of God is living and active, sharper than any two-edged sword, piercing to the division of soul and spirit, of joints and marrow, and discerning the thoughts and intentions of the heart. Now, every time God's word is proclaimed, it brings life, conviction, healing, and transformation. It is with great joy this morning that we welcome back Pastor De Silva, who faithfully joins us on the second Blessed Thursday of every month to minister the word of God. We are grateful this morning for his continued commitment to sharing God's word and being a blessing to our fellowship. We are also reminded this morning in Romans chapter 10, verse 15, how beautiful are the feet of those who bring good news, those, Kofi Philando, who faithfully minister the word, carry God's message of hope, salvation, and truth, words that strengthen the body of Christ and draw hearts closer to him. So as we gather this morning, let us open our hearts with faith and expectation to receive the living word of God. May the Holy Spirit speak powerfully to his servant, and may the message take deep root in our hearts, producing lasting fruit in our lives. So welcome back to Pastor De Silva. We pray that the Lord will continue to anoint, strengthen, and bless you as you share his word with us and in the months ahead.
1: Hallelujah, hallelujah. Thank you, Natasha, for having me once again. Such honor and a privilege for me to be here this morning.
2: Thanking the Lord for his mercy that are new every morning, and his grace that is more than enough for us. So this morning, I just want to, you know, come and encourage us in the word of the Lord this morning as the Lord and the Spirit of the Lord leads us. Let us just start off our day by acknowledging the Lord. Father, we thank you for who you are. Thank you, Father, for your mercies that are new every morning. Thank you, Lord, that you have kept us, Lord. Thank you, Lord, that your mercies, Lord, we do not understand, Lord, who you are. But one thing we know, Lord, that you are great, omnipotent, and omniscient. You are the one who was and is to come, King of kings and Lord of lords. And therefore, Lord, we come to acknowledge you this morning, Lord, in everything that we do. We do not lean on our own understanding, Lord. We put our trust and our hope in you, Lord, so that you will guide us and direct us in all truth. In Jesus' name, amen. Kofi Philando, this morning, my greeting comes in that matchless, majestic, and all-powerful name of our Lord and Savior, Jesus Christ. Just want to encourage us, coming from the word of the Lord. You know, there's so many things as you study the word of the Lord. So many things come to you. And then you really understand, you understand this one thing, that you need the Lord more than you need yourself. I've realized yesterday, you know, I have seen what is happening, and you know, what things that is happening within our country as a whole, what is happening globally, what is happening within our communities. And I went to the Lord once again, and I said to the Lord, Lord, Yara O Maitro. And I said, Lord, you keep me, Lord. You keep me in the palm of your hand, Lord. Lord, you hold me, Lord. Lord, let me not wander from your ways. Let me not waver, Lord. I just want to read a passage of scripture coming out of the book of Romans chapter 5. It says, in verse 1, therefore, since we have been justified by faith, we have peace with God through the Lord Jesus Christ, through whom we also have access by faith into the grace in which we stand. And so we rejoice in hope of the glory of God. Not only so, but we also boast in tribulation, knowing that tribulations produces patience. Jere, dank je toch. Patience produces character, and character produces hope. And hope does not disappoint, because the love of God is shared abroad in our hearts by the Holy Spirit, who has been given to us. While we were yet weak, in due time Christ died for the ungodly. Rarely for a righteous man will one die. Yet perhaps for a good man, some would even dare to die. But God demonstrated his own love towards us in while we were yet sinners, Christ died for us. In while we were yet sinners, Christ died for us. So this whole passage of Scripture tells us that it was by faith that we came into the fold of the Lord. And during our tribulations, we then gain patience. And in that patience, you know, Koffie Philand, ek sê dankie vir die Here vanoggend, that patiently we endure. And while we are enduring, the Lord is molding us into the person that he wants us to become. But this all happened, listen to the beauty of this, this all happened by faith while we were yet sinners. So while we were yet sinners, the Lord Jesus Christ was prepared by the Father to say, at this point in time, I am going to send you to go and lay your life down for the people that I have created in my own image and in my own likeness. So the Father found it fit for us that at the appropriate time when the Lord Jesus Christ came, while we were yet in our sins, Christ died for us. So that's the reason why when the Lord Jesus Christ came and he spoke to the scribes and the Pharisees and also to the people and the disciples at that time, he said unto them, I did not come for the righteous, but I came for those who are sick. I came for the sinners to bring them unto repentance. So the word of the Lord teaches us that while we were yet in our sins, Christ died for us. So you may think that ek glo nie die Here kan met my werk nie. Ek glo nie die Here kan dit doen vir my nie. Here, ek is 'n sondaar. Here, ek is te sleg. Here, ek het dit gedoen. Here, ek het dit gedoen. Die Here sê, while we were yet sinners, he's talking about us. He's talking about the plurality of mankind. So I say, die as plural. Dit is nie iets wat in singular form gedoen het nie. He came and he said, all of us, there's no righteous man on the earth. He said, all of us has fallen short of the glory because all of us have sinned. Now, in the book of Romans, the Lord comes and he makes it clear unto us. He says that through our faith, we have been justified. And not only because of our faith have we been justified, but because of the works of the Lord Jesus Christ, that he has found fit at the appropriate time, I will come and I will lay down my life for you, so that while you are in your sin, I have already paid the price. If you guys wat ek nie kan verstaan nie, ons was ook daar. En dan sê ek vir myself, ek dink ek wil nie met die Here speel nie, man. Ek wil nie bekeer nie, want môre gaan ek weer backslide. Why don't you then try the Lord, even if you backslide? Do not worry what people are saying, because it is in the grace of God. It is by faith that you stepped out. So the word of the Lord teaches us, while we were yet sinners, Christ died for us. So there is no righteous person. Moenie maak dat mense vir jou vertel om te sê, o, jy het nou bekeer, jy gaan met die Here speel, ons wonder hoe lang gaan dit vat. O, dit gaan nie eens lang is, dan gaan jy weer teruggekeer is, of jy gaan omgekeer. Let people talk. But the word of the Lord says that Christ died for us while we were yet sinners. So we, as people, are the judges. As ons mense sien, dan sê ons, ons word nie bekeer. Ons wonder vir hoe lang gaan sy bekeer is. Sy wonder vir hoe lang gaan hy bekeer is. They never took that step of faith to accept the Lord Jesus Christ as the Lord and Savior and walk with the Lord. Because the word of the Lord says, rear up a child in the way of the Lord, so when he's old, he will return. So die woord kom, ne, ook net nie on the physical way nie. It comes in the spiritual way also. Because when you accept the Lord as a child, remember we must become childlike. Dit maak nie saak hoe groot is jy nie. Because when you accept the Lord Jesus Christ, you are a child. That's why Paul writes in the same book, he says, I was supposed to give you meat, but now I have to come back to the elementary teachings once again and feed you milk because you are not mature enough. So die Here weet ook, wanneer die Here aanneem, begin jy dan jy baba Christen, eh? So you have to grow in the Lord. So as you grow in the Lord, you will fall. A kind, as a kind loop, a kind gaan val, a kind gaan mistakes maak, dan gaan die kind slaan en sê, moet het nie weer doen, maar die kind gaan het weer gaan doen. So it is our walk with the Lord. The Lord says, while we were yet sinners, Christ died for us. So this is what I want to bring to the attention of the people. I heard what Natasha also said earlier, you know, and she really touched my heart. She really touched my heart, you know. It is that we are away from the Lord because we do not actually understand why we are away from the Lord, you know. So when we are away from the Lord, that is the thing that keeps us away from his promises. So mense gaan vir jou kom vertel. 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you away, he's going to pick you up, because we have seen the love of the Father through the prodigal son, the Father was waiting every day for him to return home, so when he came, he embraced him, so it is with the Lord, hier sê die woord van die Here ons, while we were yet sinners, Christ died for us, so why don't we give the Lord a chance in our lives, we are not complete people. We are not complete because Paul is also writing. He said, I am pressing toward the mark of the high calling. He said, I have not yet obtained it. He said, it is not I that live, but Christ live in me. I die to Christ so that the fullness of Christ can live through me. So when the fullness of Christ lives through you, Paul knows. He says that I have made a lot of mistakes. The disciples, they've made a lot of mistakes when they became apostles. They made a lot of mistakes because there's no righteous man in the Bible and there's no righteous woman in the Bible because they all failed. But the one thing that Natasha brought unto us is repentance. We must repent. We must repent. The word of the Lord says, repent you one another and tell one another your faults. Tell one another your faults so that we can pray for each other. As ons by die Here is en jy swak, jy moet na my toe kan kom of ek moet kan kom na jou toe. I must can come and confide in you to say, oh, sister Natasha, weet jy wat, ek is swak in hierdie area, bid vir my. And then she will say, broer, kom ons bid sommer nou, dat ons dit na die Here toe vat. She's not going to take it to another person because in confidence you came to her and says, weet jy wat, ek gaan bid. En dan kan sy kom, dan sê sy, weet jy wat, ek dink die story, miskien moet ons nog twee mense of drie mense in kry, wat meer mature is as ons om die ding te kan aanvat. Then we go to the senior pastors and we make it clear to them, I am struggling with this, I am suffering with this, because we are suffering with a lot of things and we are suffering in silos and in silence. Want die Here sê het gesterwe vir jou sonde, hoekom wil jy nog jou laste dra? Why? 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Christ died for us. So when Christ died for you and me, Coffee Finland, we need to understand that no one can take the place of what Christ Jesus has done for you and me. Ek maak ook foute. Maak nie saak as jy apostel, as jy profeet, of wat as jy wat jy geroep is aan die Here nie, because you will make mistakes. We have seen it even with the prophet when he was called by Balak. Balaam called him and he said, come and prophesy against the people. The donkey had to rebuke him and say, wat jy doen is verkeerd. It is wrong what you have done. So this is what I am telling you people. Let us try the Lord Jesus Christ. Gee die Here 'n kans in jou lewe in. Jy het almal al kans gegee in jou lewe in. Almal het jy al kans gegee. En almal het jou teleurgestel. Dit maak nie saak wie is dit nie. Because there comes a time in your life when you will be disappointed. But hear the word of the Lord teaches us. En hoor wat sê die woord van die Here vir ons hier so, nee? He tells us that, listen to this, not only so, but we boast in tribulation, knowing that tribulation produces patience. Patience produces character, and character produces hope. And hope does not disappoint, because the love of God is shed abroad in our hearts by the Holy Spirit who has been given unto us. The love of God is shed abroad in our hearts. So the tribulations, the patience, and hope, everything leads us where? To the Holy Spirit that has been shed abroad in our hearts. So when this Holy Spirit is shed abroad in your heart, He will take you back to God's word. And what it says? With love. With love. From each of you once again, Coffee Finland, thank you. I am going to come and conclude on the message after the hour of 8 when she was done with the news. But from me to you, thank you for tuning in this morning to your station of the nation, Coffee Finland FM 97.2. Good morning.

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1: The news headlines at the hour 8 o'clock. Suspended Ekuruleni legal service head arrested. Pimville mother seeks justice after alleged rape and kidnapping of a teenager. And National Treasury steps in as Joburg water waste crisis deepens. 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Good morning. Suspended City of Ekuruleni Head of Legal Services Advocate Kemi Bihari has been arrested by the Commission's Recommendations Task Team following his disciplinary hearing. Authorities have not yet disclosed the charges against him, saying the operation is still underway. Bihari's arrest follows allegations linked to evidence presented before the Madlanga Commission of Inquiry into corruption and criminality within law enforcement and municipal structures. Police are expected to provide further details once the investigation reaches a stage where information can be released. Now to this next update, the mother of a 16-year-old girl from Pimville is demanding justice after her daughter was allegedly raped and kidnapped by a known suspect. The family opened a rape case against the suspect earlier this year. The accused, a scholar transport driver, was released on bail despite the court ruling him unfit to transport learners. Reports indicate that he continued transporting school children after the ruling. Ntswaki Tamanyane, the mother of the victim, said her daughter went missing in February. With the assistance of the South African Police Service and other stakeholders, the child was later found at the suspect's house. It is alleged that the suspect had kidnapped the victim and confined her with a small room without windows. Tamanyane revealed that her daughter is now pregnant. She insisted that all she wants is justice for her child. The suspect remains in custody. In other news, the National Treasury has stepped in to monitor the City of Johannesburg's finances as mounting refuse collection backlogs expose the metro's worsening financial and service delivery crisis. Garbage has piled up across several suburbs and waste management entity Pick It Up struggled with a shortage of working trucks, fuel supply problems and operational challenges. Executive Mayor Dada Morero says the city is implementing measures to stabilize its finances and restore basic services, while Treasury's intervention forms a part of efforts to enforce financial discipline and improve governance. Residents, however, continue to face missed refuse collections and growing concerns over deteriorating municipal services. Meanwhile, the United Africans Transformation says the National Treasury's decision to freeze funding to 69 municipalities highlights the deepening crisis in local government. The party says years of financial mismanagement, corruption, and poor governance have left communities facing failing services, including unreliable water and electricity, deteriorating roads, and growing municipal debt. UAT has called for recovery plans for the affected municipalities, lifestyle audits of implicated officials, and criminal prosecution where corruption is uncovered. The party says next year's local government elections will give South Africans an opportunity to elect leaders committed to accountability and improved service delivery. Here's the national spokesperson of the United Africans Transformation, Dua Mighty Mabule.
2: Treasury's freezing of funding to 69 municipalities exposes South Africa's deepening local government crisis. UAT says the National Treasury's decision to freeze funding to 69 municipalities is a damning indictment of the state of local government in South Africa. It is undeniable proof that financial mismanagement, poor governance, corruption, and the absence of accountability have become entrenched in municipalities across the country.
1: Moving ahead with more news, former public protector Busisiwe Mkhwebane has described her legal practice council's bid to have her removed off the role of advocates as a politically motivated witch hunt. Mkhwebane says the application, which is based on findings from Section 194 Parliamentary Impeachment Inquiry, amounts to repeated punishment for carrying out her constitutional duties. She argues that the inquiry was unfair because she and her legal team were not present when it was concluded, and says she was denied the opportunity to fully present her case. The Legal Practice Council has approached the Gauteng High Court seeking to have Mkhwebane struck from the advocate's role on 18 grounds, including allegations of dishonesty, incompetence, and bias. Mkhwebane says she will oppose the application in court and believes the matter should instead have been dealt with through the council's disciplinary processes. In your weather update, starting with Johannesburg, it is 3 degrees Celsius this morning and will peak at a maximum of 20 degrees Celsius. Pretoria, it is 3 degrees Celsius this morning and will peak at a maximum of 22 degrees Celsius. Cape Town, it is 11 degrees Celsius this morning and will peak at a maximum of 17 degrees Celsius. Durban, it is 16 degrees Celsius this morning and will peak at a maximum of 23 degrees Celsius. On the markets update, the rand to the US dollar is trading at 16 rand and 37 cents and 21 rand and 93 cents to the pound. On the commodities markets, gold is trading at 4,071 rand and 97 cents per ounce. Platinum is trading at 1,601 rand and 60 cents per ounce. Brent crude oil is trading at 78 rand and 30 cents a barrel. Recapping on our top stories this hour: suspended Ekurhuleni legal services head arrested. Pimville mother seeks justice after alleged rape and kidnapping of a teenager. And the National Treasury steps in as Joburg waste crisis deepens. If you have any local news that you would like Kofifi FM to follow up on, feel free to send us a WhatsApp to 079-468-5183. That's 079-468-5183. The next news update is coming up at 9 o'clock for Kofifi FM News. I am Sipho Serodu. 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
3: If you have any upcoming events or parties you'd like to host, book any of our amazing Kofifi DJs to MC or DJ at your event. 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

0: It is exactly 14 minutes, just after 8 o'clock. We're going to give Pastor Christopher De Silva the opportunity of concluding on his sermon, and thereafter we'll get into the prayer requests.
1: Hallelujah, hallelujah. Once again, Kofifilan, we greet it. Yes, as I'm concluding to the message, the one thing that I want to bring to you is that remember that you are loved. Remember that the word of the Lord says unto us that all that we have done is in the love of Christ Jesus. So while we were yet sinners, Christ died for us. So do not think that you are not worthy. Do not think that you are that the Lord do not love you. Do not think that, you know, other people may write you off or what people may say about you. But remember that the love of God that is shed abroad in our hearts by the Holy Spirit is this, that the Lord loves you so, so, so much. Daar is nie sonde op die aarde wat die Here nie kan wegwas van jou af nie. If you feel like you can't carry on, if you feel like, you know, I've tried everything, I just tried everything. You know, I was listening to a clip the other day, you know, I have seen how the Lord is working in the life of the celebrities. And, you know, they say they had everything, you know, everything. I have everything, but yet I felt so empty. There was something that was missing, but I could not put it, you know, to heart or to mind what it is, what was missing. But then I came to know the Lord Jesus Christ, and I realized that this is what I've been missing all along. And when you come into, you know, alignment with who you are, with who you really are, through the Holy Spirit, then you will live your life. Then you will start to live your life. Because so many times you find yourself, you are in survival mode. Jy lewe, jy gaan net aan, jy doen alles, jy het alles, jy doen het, jy lewe, you know. And then you find when you come home, there's still this emptiness. There's this really, you cannot understand this emptiness that you feel. That emptiness is your spirit man crying out, because he says that as the deer panted for the water, so my soul longeth after you. It is your soul, it is you that longs for the presence of the Lord. And the Lord says, come as you are, come as you are. I will love you just the way you are. Moenie nog sê, Here, hey, wie wat ek nog die doen, want ons het die neiging, nee, you know, we have this, hey, ek dink ek is nie reg nie. Ek weet nie, ek is nog nie reg om die Here te dien nie, wanneer gaan jy reg is om die Here te dien? Because jy sê, ek wil nie speel met die Here nie, met wie se genade speel jy dan nou? The grace of God is more than enough for us. The word of the Lord tells us, where sin abound, grace abounds even more. So the Lord wants us all to come unto repentance. So he loves us so much that he still gives us a chance. Even while you are yet in your sin, even while you continue doing what you are doing, the grace of the Lord carries you. Because the grace of God is himself. He is his grace. He is love. Because Christ is love. God is love. And the love of God that compels you to come to him. Do not delay. Do not delay. Nie langer wag nie. Kom na die Here toe, want die Here wag vir jou. You may have found yourself in a space where you just think, hey, ek weet nie, gaan ek myself hier uit kan kry nie. Because we find ourselves in places. We cry out unto the Lord. We also make our prayer requests, our petitions, we make it known unto the Lord and say, Lord, Here, die is ook ons hartse begeerte, Here. Lord, this is also the desire of our hearts that we want to have. But we do not walk away from the Lord, even if we are not getting what we want or the need that is not being supplied. We are content in our situation. We remain content in our situation because we know that the Lord says he will do the exceeding abundance above all that we even could ask, think, or imagine. So the Lord is molding us, because the word of the Lord tells us here that character produces hope, and hope is not hope does not disappoint. Because the love of God that is shared abroad in our hearts by the Holy Spirit, who has been given unto us. So hope, whenever there's character, the character produces hope. And the tribulation, the tribulation produces character, and character then produces hope. So in all that, there is hope. There is hope. You may go through the tribulation, but the tribulation builds character. So that you can tell other people, hey, was al hierdeur? Ek weet, maar die Here het my hierdeur gedra. En dan kan jy sê, in jou karakter kan jy dan terugkom en sê, die enigste hoop wat jy kan het is in die Here. Because the love of God that is shed abroad in our hearts will lead us to his word. So this morning I want to encourage you to tell you that, come to the Lord. Moenie wag nie, kom na die Here toe. Gee die Here kans in jou lewe in. Gee ook die Here 'n tyd. in your life, and you know, because as I said, as you grow in the Lord is going to build a character in you, and when you are fully grown, the Lord says, then you will be complete, needing nothing. Then you will come to a place where you understand, I don't need all these things that I've been chasing, all these things that I've been worrying about, all these things that I've been running around about. I don't need it anymore. The only thing that I need to know is to know Him. As Paul writes unto us, the Apostle Paul says, my desire is to know Him. And my desire also is to know Him. Once I know the Lord, then I will know what it is hard for me. And all these things will go. All these things, the worries and the cares of the world, will just disappear, because the Lord is more important to me than anything in the world. From me to you, once again, I say thank you for coming in and tuning in. The Lord bless you and keep you. The Lord make His face to shine upon you and be gracious unto you. The Lord turn His face towards you and give you His peace.
0: Amen. We're going to get straight into our prayer request. The first one is your prayer of thanksgiving. Let us give thanks to God for Tula and his mother, who has been discharged from the hospital. We give God all the glory, honor, and praise for His faithfulness, healing, and the wonderful things He has done.
1: Amen. Father, we thank you once again, Lord, for your word. Lord, we come with hearts filled with gratitude, Lord. We come and give thanks, Lord, for you are the one, Lord. You are omnipotent and you are omniscient, Lord. Lord, your word declares, if we ask, we shall receive. And we thank you, Lord, that Kolani's mom, Lord, has been discharged from hospital, Lord. By faith we stood, Lord, on your word, Father God, knowing, Lord, that you will do for us everything that we ask. And Father, we pray, Lord, that you, O Lord, will get all the honor, glory, and adoration and admiration that is due to you this morning. In Jesus' name, amen.
0: Amen. This one says here, let us pray for true repentance in our hearts and for God to help us turn away from our sinful ways.

0: Us also search and judge ourselves, Father God, in the mighty name of Jesus, that we will come to you, Father God, for in your presence, Lord, there is fullness of joy. Lord, that we can step out in boldness, Lord, to enter into your throne room, Lord, where we shall obtain mercy and find grace in a time of need, Lord. Thank you, Lord, that you are molding us, Lord, into vessels, Lord, that you can pour your spirit in, Lord, in this earthen vessel, Lord. You will pour in this earthen vessel, Lord, in the mighty name of Jesus, Lord, treasures forevermore, Lord, that when we speak, Father, in the name of Jesus, Lord, that it will be your truth, Father God, and only your truth, in Jesus' name. Amen.
1: Amen. We continue trusting God for Omar Mariam's prayer request, where she has asked us to really pray for the evil in our communities. It has come to a point where Omar Mariam even says she doesn't want to go out of the house because there's just a whole lot of evil happening in and around our community. So let us really just seek the face of God concerning that prayer request.
0: Father, thank you for the request, Father. Yes, we have seen, Lord, that we are living in terrible times, Lord. For your word declares, Lord, that the time, Lord, is evil, Father God. But we, Lord, knows that you are the one, Lord, that will, by the power of your word, Lord, have overcome, Lord, the evil one, Father, in the name of Jesus. You have given us the authority to speak, Lord, and we will overcome, Lord, every principality, power, and ruler of darkness, Lord. For your word give us the strength, Lord. You said, how will you enter into a strong man's home, Lord, unless you bind him? Father, thank you that you have given us the authority to bind the strong man, Father God, within the atmosphere, Lord, within our communities, Lord. We come now, Lord, by the power that you have given us, the authority that you have given us, Lord, and we release your word into the atmosphere, Father God, that the evil, Lord, that is stepping out, Father God, within our communities and even in this country, Lord, will be destroyed by the power of your word. For your word declares, Lord, that your word will go forth, Father God, and your word cannot return unto you empty unless it has accomplished that for which you have sent it forth, Father, and we release your word. Word, Father God. Father, honor your word, Father, in the mighty name of Jesus, of the request, Lord, of Mama Mariam, Father God, that it will go forth, Father God, that you will bring peace, Father God, within our communities, Father, in the mighty, all majestic and powerful name of our Lord and Savior Jesus Christ.
1: Amen. And then a final one, let us pray for our unemployed children, asking God to open doors of opportunity.
0: Father, we thank you, Lord. Once again, we come with a request, Lord. This is a request, Lord. You say, let us make our request known, Lord, with prayer, with thanksgiving, Father God. And we come with thanksgiving, Father God, knowing, Lord, that employment will find our youth, Father God. Lord, that you are now moving, Father God, into the atmosphere, Father God, and you are removing those that needs to be removed, Father God. All the corrupt elements, Father God, that has taken, Lord, over our communities, Lord, and our country, Father God, especially when it comes into the workplace, Father. We pray, Lord, that you will put in righteous people, Father God, that will look after the youth, Lord, that will think of the youth, Lord, the future leaders of this country, Lord, and rear them in, Father God, and rear them up in your way, Father God, to direct them, Father God, in the mighty name of Jesus, that true leaders will be, Father God, that you will react true leaders within our country, Father, in the name of Jesus, that will fear you, Lord, and serve you, Lord. Father, I pray for the youth of today, Lord. They are the future leaders, Lord. They are the prophets of today. For your word declares that you will pour out your spirit upon all flesh, and your young men and your young women will see visions and they will prophesy. I speak, Lord, that it will happen in this time, Lord, that the visions that they will see, Lord, and the prophetical word, Lord, that will break forth from their tongues, Father God, will bring in line, Father God, even the earth, Father God, to your word, in the mighty name of Jesus. For everything on the earth, Lord, is patiently waiting for the sons of God to be revealed. Thank you, Lord, that in this time you are going to reveal the children of God to the earth, Father God, in the mighty name of Jesus, and to everyone, Lord, that will walk, Father God, in newness of heart and newness of mind, Lord, calling unto the Lord from a sincere, Lord, and a revered heart, Father God, for you, in the name of Jesus, we pray. But much thanksgiving in our hearts, we say amen and amen.
1: Amen. A final one, the holiday program. We do know that the holiday program is for 3 weeks, 1 week in Westbury, 1 week in Attag, and then 1 week in Waterfall. So let us just pray for the children who will be coming together at these various holiday programs. Ons weet die kinders kom van verskillende huise af, hulle het verskillende probleme. So ons bid ook dat die Here vir hulle die geleentheid gee om iemand ook te herken. Een van die groot mense wie daar ook volunteer werk, met wie hulle kan gepraat en gesels as daar probleme is by die huis.
0: Father, we thank you also for the unity, Lord, for your word declares where there is unity, there you command your blessing. Thank you, Father God, that you can unite us children, Father God, and that you will bring, Father God, and bond them, Lord, together with cords of love that cannot be broken, Lord. Lord, here is where relationships

0: are formed, Father, in the name of Jesus. Dear Lord, we thank you, Lord, that when these children come together, Lord, if there is any, in any area of their lives, Lord, that they will speak out, Father God, in the name of Jesus, Lord. That they will speak to people, Lord, that are there, that will take care of them, Lord. That will not take the stories to people, Father God, but genuinely go and seek the parents. If there's by any time, Lord, problems at home, Lord, that they want to open up to someone, Lord. Let them find it, Father God, in that person, Lord. Give that person favor and wisdom, Lord, to deal with the issues of the children, Father God, on the day, Father God, with love, Father God, in the name of Jesus, with love and such compassion and passion towards what they are doing, Father, in the name of Jesus. Lord, we have seen the ills, Lord, the social ills within our communities and in our homes, Father. But we pray, Lord, that you are bringing restoration, Lord. And I pray, Lord, that at this time, Lord, that they will be also fed your word, Lord, that they will be told, Lord, to love one another, to care for one another, Lord, to look after one another, Lord. This is how communities are built, Lord. This is how, once again, Lord, the village is raising the children, Father God. And we thank you, Lord, for these programs, Lord. We thank you, Lord, that these programs will continue, Lord, even after the holidays, Lord, where children will come together, Father God, to even come and do their homework, Lord, where they will find space and place, Lord. If it is not at home, Lord, there is a place that they can come to, Lord, and people that are volunteering, Lord, with such love, Lord, that you will also give them the compassion, Father God, to heal the children, Father God, through your word. In the mighty name of Jesus, we pray. Thank you, Father, for everyone, Father God, that are going out, Lord, to help your children. For your word declares, Lord, even if you give a cup of water unto this little one, you have done it unto me, and surely you will have your reward. Thank you, Lord, for the reward, Lord, that will come to your people, Father, in Jesus' name. Amen.
1: Amen. Thank you, Pastor De Silva. Do catch Pastor Christopher De Silva during the Good Morning Covivio Family Show between the hours of 9 and 12 noon. It's just gone 8:30, 30 minutes just after 8 o'clock. Blessings and honor by Praise Africa. And then we'll take a listen to Ngamalako Jesu before we then read some of your wonderful interactions. Keep them coming. If you have a testimony this morning, come and testify about the goodness of God in the land of living. Sê vir ons hoe die Here 'n gebed beantwoord het en sê vir ons van die goedheid en guns van die Here, nie net teenoor jou lewe maar ook oor die lewens van jou familie, jou vriende, die mense in jou gemeenskap, jou buurman, jou buurvrou. Sê vir ons van die goedheid en guns van ons Hemelse Vader.

0: Puno with Igama Lako Jesu, taking us to exactly 40 minutes after 8 o'clock. Before this, we listened to Reckless Love by Stephanie Gritzinger and Bethel Music. We also listened to Michael W. Smith's Yeah, I Am to Worship. Commissioned gave us Running Back to You. We had our morning prayer titled Wisdom Starts When You Learn to Fear the Lord. Jonathan McReynolds gave us Cycles, praying this morning that God will begin to just break each and every cycle in our lives, that it will no longer break the chains, but that it will break the cycle so that this generation does not have to deal with the past or what the generation before us had to deal with, that God will break those cycles that have been keeping us bound. We also listened to Kirk Franklin's Hello Fear, our word of encouragement this morning titled Fear Nothing for God is with you. Ons geluister na Elvira Stendeli se God met ons. Ja nee, God is teen alle tye Immanuel en hy is natuurlik altyd met ons. Anson Geisman gave us I Surrender, a reminder to us this morning that we need to surrender to God. This morning he says, cast all your cares upon me, for I care it for you. We also listen to House Fires, Only Jesus, featuring Kirby Keppel, Chandler Moore and Doe, and Tiffany Hudson served us Fire in My Bones. Sipho Siroto has been keeping you informed about what is happening as far as news is concerned, locally and nationally, making mention of the stories that you need to know. We listened to our sermon this morning, ministered by Pastor Christopher De Silva, and this morning he reminded us that when we study the Word of God, there is always more for us to discover. Through His Word, we are reminded of our constant need for the Lord and His presence in our lives. As we look at the challenges facing our communities, our country, and the world, the prayer of our hearts should be that God keeps us true to Him and carries us rather through every trial, tribulation, and persecution. Drawing from Romans chapter 5 verse 1 to 8, Pastor De Silva reminded us of the depth of God's love demonstrated through Jesus Christ. While we were yet sinners, Christ died for us. We should never believe that our sins are too great for God to forgive, or that we are too unworthy to come before Him. Through faith in Christ, we have been made whole, our sins have been washed away, and we have been renewed, restored, and reconciled with God. He encouraged us this morning as believers to stop judging others and instead extend grace, extend love, extend prayer toward those who have repented and are coming to know the Lord and the fullness of His love. Our calling this morning is to help others grow in Christ and also to walk alongside them in their journey of faith. Pastor De Silva reminded us that as we grow in the Lord, we may stumble, we may face challenges, but we will not be defeated when we remain committed to God. We should never be ashamed to share our salvation story or to be witnesses of God's goodness to others. Even when we fall, Kavifilanda, the Lord is faithful to lift us up. He challenged us this morning to reflect on an important question. Do we only know Jesus as our Savior? Do we truly recognize Him as the Lord of our lives? We must give Him the opportunity to lead, direct, and guide every area of our lives. As children of God, we are reminded that we are not alone. We are called, Kafifilana, to support one another and carry each other's burdens. Pastor De Silva also highlighted the comforting words of Matthew chapter 11 verse 28 to 30, where Jesus says, come to me, all you who are weary and burdened, and I will give you rest. So Christ this morning offers us rest. He offers us strength and peace when we surrender our burdens to Him. While we are still in this earthly body, Kafifilanda, we will experience moments of weakness and we may falter, but we must be quick to repent and to return to God. His grace is always available, His love never fails, and His desire is for us to continue growing in faith and walking closely with Him. 45 minutes just after 8. Good morning to Auntie Lechmi. She has sent us a voice note. What does she have to say this blessed Thursday?
1: Goedemorgen, familie.
0: Goedemorgen.
1: Ja, maar ik heb in de hele toch gekomen, maar het is een beetje niet te lekker. 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
0: Sjoe.
1: Dat is een beetje weer beter.
0: Ons is bang dat te hoor. Ons is al right.
1: Goed. 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
0: Baie dankie. Dag, baie dankie aan die Lichmin. Ons is ook lief vir jou. Good morning to Rodney, sharing the word of God with us. This morning he blesses us with Joshua chapter 4 verse 24 that says that all the people of the earth might know the hand of the Lord, that it is mighty, that you might fear the Lord your God forever. Bye bye, dankie Rodney vir daardie skrif. Mag die Here vir jou ryklik seën. Good morning to Pastor Bernadette Cotty, saying here, let's see. Good morning Tasha and the breakfast team. Please announce, I slipped up by not sending the announcement. So this morning we present to you, Lord, hear us, answer and heal our land, a nationwide 4-day prayer and fast crusade starting on the 12th of July 2026 at 3 p.m. at Elridge Primary School in Extension 2 in El Dorado Park. There is a 4 days of prayer and fast crusade starting on the 12th of June 2026, and the scripture there says, let us examine our ways and test them, and let us return to the Lord, taken from Lamentations chapter 3 verse 40. For inquiries you can get in touch with Apostle Melo Duplessis on 065 156 1691, Ms. Daphne Woodworth on 067-034-3480, or Pastor Miso on 078-053-3310. Thanking you in advance for your support and prayer. So, all right, I stand to be corrected. So, it says here, let me see, 4 days of prayer and fast crusade. It starts on the 9th of July, which is today, the 10th of July, the 11th of July, and then it will conclude on the 13th. Is it correct? No, the 12th of July. So it's 9, 10, 11, and 12th of July. There will be services at Faith Temple, Kafifilanda, in El Dorado Park at number 5 Circle Road, Extension 5. So if you'd like to be part of the 4 days of prayer and fast crusade happening in El Dorado Park at Faith Temple, you are encouraged to get in touch with Apostle Melo Duplessis on 065 156 1691. It is a prayer for the nation, 4 days of prayer and fasting crusade starting today, the 9th of July, the 10th of July, the 11th of July, and then on the 12th of July. The services starts this evening at 7 p.m. at Faith Temple out in El Dorado Park. So if you are around Eldos, please do then pull through. And to us, so we'll be joining from afar. May the Lord also be with us. All right, good morning to Auntie Marjorie, saying here, good morning, be kind, be fair, be honest, be real. Bye bye, dankie vir daardie boodskap, coming from Auntie Marjorie. She also shares a Thursday prayer with us, saying, your God woke us up again, and that's already a blessing. Thank you very, very much, Auntie Marjorie, for that message. Good morning to Edwin Jackson, saying here, hello daar, ek loer net gauw in om vir jou 'n vreugdevolle geseënde donderdag toe te wens. Baie, baie dankie vir daardie boodskap. Ons waardeer dat Edwin Jackson tuning in from Rivoli. Come on to Dylan, saying here, good morning, Kafifi family, prayer for today. Father, we love you for your continued faithfulness in our lives. Thank you that we can release any worries, any doubts, any guilt and bitterness, and flush them out of our relationship. Help us to forgive whatever needs forgiving and let go of the past. In Jesus' name we pray. Thank you very, very much to Dylan for that prayer this morning. May the Lord bless you. Good morning to Uncle Ray. Uncle Ray says, your morning team, so true, the thoughts of the day. Thank you. We need to focus on the Word of God. It's like too mountains. The mountain that stands in front of us will be the one who stands behind us. Faith and perseverance. Amen. Pastor, for the word of God, I speak life over my kids and grandkids today with Psalm 91. Prayers over my family. That message coming from Uncle Ray with love this morning. Bye bye, dankie Uncle Ray vir daardie boodskap en mag Uncle Ray 'n lekker dag verder het. Die Here het gehoor en die Here sal antwoord. Come on to Pastor John Late from Innerdale saying here, good and blessed Thursday to you, Pastor John Late from Innerdale. God didn't give you the strength to run back to the same things that knocked you down. He picked you up for forward, not back. God healed you for wholeness, not to bleed in the same place again. He delivered you not to be chained to the same cycle. The enemy will always try to sell you the same thing that broke you, just in new packaging. But God is calling you higher. Therefore, if anyone is in Christ, he is a new creation. The new creation has come. The old has gone. The new is here. According to 2 Corinthians chapter 5, verse 17, that strength in you right now. Now is grace. It's a second chance. It's God saying, I'm not done with you yet. Walk forward. I'm proud of you for choosing to stand. Have courage to keep walking away from what God already delivered you from. Thank you very, very much, Pastor John Late, tuning in from Innerdale. Good morning to, let me see here, Auntie Priscilla Tibbetts sharing the word of God with us this morning. She says, good day, Britain. Here's your word for today. She blesses us with 1 John chapter 4, verse 10 that says, this is love, not that we have loved God, but that he loved us and sent his son to be the payment for our sins. Bye bye, dankie vir daardie boodskap, Auntie Priscilla Tibbetts. Good morning to Mentoro Fly saying, yeah, Thursday blessings. May the strength of the Lord carry you, his peace around you, and his blessings overflow in your life. Thank you very much to you, Mentoro Fly, tuning in from Wisbury. Good morning to Frankie, giving us a morning prayer there as well. That says, Father God, thank you for waking us up to see another day. Thank you for the breath in our bodies, the roof over our heads, and the food on our tables. Even when life is not perfect, we still have reasons to give you thanks. Go before us today, guide our steps, protect our families, and open the doors that needs to be opened. Let this day be filled with peace, strength, and unexpected blessings. In Jesus' name, amen. Thank you very, very much, Frankie, for that blessed prayer. And then, do we have any other messages? Good morning to Stacy, saying here, greetings in Jesus' name. And she just says, amen there. So yes, so shall it be. Thank you very, very much, Stace, for that message. Good morning to Mama KG, saying, I 100% agree. Well, to God be the glory this morning for you standing in agreement with what God has shared with us as the body of believers. And then Philip says here, good morning from God. To God, the Spirit of God has made me, and the breath of the Almighty gives me life. Amen. Baie, baie dankie vir daardie boodskap. For now, 53 minutes after 8 o'clock. Coming up at the top of the hour, 9 o'clock, we have Sipho Siroto with our third news bulletin of the morning, making mention of the stories that you need to know. Thereafter, you'll be in the company of Pastor Christopher De Silva, and he'll be serving you the Good Morning Kafifi Family Show between the hours of 9 and 12 noon. Between 12 and 1, we have the Kafifi Gospel team taking care of you. We will be joined by Pastor Roba, Pastor Nikki, and Pastor De Silva, who will then fill you up with a bit of spiritual nourishment, and together they'll be praying for any prayer requests that will be coming true. So if you have a prayer request, please feel free to then share it with our pastors between 12 and 1. Between 1 and 2, it is the Empowerment Hour with the Honorable James Sietelo. 2 to 3, Trendy Tunes with DJ Kim Zozo. And then 3 to 5, the Honorable James Sietelo will be driving you home. For now, mag die Here vir ons behoed, bewaar en beskerm, en mag die Here se aangesig teenoor ons skyn tot in alle ewigheid. This morning, I'd like to conclude by saying this blessed Thursday could be the day where you return to God. Joel chapter 2 verse 13 says, return to the Lord your God, for he is gracious and compassionate, slow to anger and abounding in love. That is the heart of our Father. He doesn't call us back to punish us. He calls us back because he loves us. So may this blessed Thursday be the day you don't just hear God's word, but you live God's word. Shop en ouwe maas en kinders, moet nooit ooit vergeet, I love you, gang gang. Tot morgen, tussen 6 uur en 9 uur, have yourself a blessed Thursday. Mag hier ons toemaak, onder sy bloed.

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It's the people in your life who want you in theirs. The ones who accept you for who you are. The ones who would do anything to see you smile. And who love you no matter what. Let us nurture the practice of great family value.

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1: The news headlines at the hour 9 o'clock. City of Johannesburg Executive Mayor Dada Morero emphasized to residents that water may not be restored immediately after maintenance. Security guard killed in Makau ATM bombing. South African Bookmakers Association urges crackdown on illegal offshore gambling sites. With the news at 9 o'clock Central African Time on Kofifi FM 97.2, I am Sipho Serutu. Good morning. Johannesburg residents are being urged to prepare for a planned 12-hour water shutdown on Friday, the 17th of July, as Rainwater carries out the second and final phase of its maintenance program. The maintenance will take place from 7 o'clock in the morning until 7 o'clock in the evening and is expected to affect water supply in several parts of the city. Residents may experience low water pressure or no water during the shutdown, while it could take time for reservoirs and towers to recover once maintenance is complete. Here's Executive Mayor of City of Johannesburg, Dada Morero, appeals to residents that water may not be restored immediately.
2: I want to be honest with residents of Johannesburg about one thing in particular. Recovery will not be immediate when the maintenance ends at 7 o'clock in the evening. Reservoirs and towers must refill before normal distribution resumes, so residents should expect recovery over the following few days.
1: Now to this next update. The police in Makau, northwest of Pretoria, are investigating cases of ATM bombing, murder and attempted murder after armed suspects targeted an ATM outside a shopping complex. The suspects allegedly used explosives to blow up the ATM before exchanging gunfire with security guards who responded to the scene. One security officer was shot and killed, while another was wounded and taken to hospital for treatment. The suspects fled the scene with an undisclosed amount of cash, and no arrests have been made. Police have appealed to anyone with information that could assist in the investigation to come forward or contact the South African Police Service Crime Stop Line on 086-00-10111. In other news, the Mapatswe family in Mofolo Central is recovering from a traumatic armed robbery after suspects allegedly broke into their home during a birthday sleepover of their 10-year-old child in the early hours of Saturday morning. The family says the armed suspects confronted a relative outside the house, forcing him to transfer money from his bank account before entering the home and stealing cell phones and other valuables while several children slept inside. The suspects allegedly locked the family in the house before fleeing. No injuries were reported. A case has been opened and police are investigating. Family member Mutsidi Simapatswe has urged residents to remain vigilant and improve security at their homes. Meanwhile, the South African Bookmakers Association is calling for urgent action to block illegal offshore gambling website, saying South Africa has laws already banning online gambling but lacks effective enforcement. The association has welcomed the National Gambling Board's plans to block illegal gambling sites and support stronger enforcement measures, including technological interventions and coordinated legal action. SABA CEO Sean Coleman says this is especially important ahead of major sporting events such as the 2026 FIFA World Cup to protect consumers and the local economy. The association says illegal operators account for an estimated 62% of South Africa's online gambling market, diverting more than 50 billion rands in gambling revenue offshore each year. Moving ahead with more news, the public protector advocate Koleka Gcaleka says her office's investigation into suspended police minister Senzo Mkhunu is at an advanced stage despite criticism over delays. She says the probe was slowed by unavailability of key witnesses, many of whom were appearing before other inquiries, including the Madlanga Commission and Parliamentary Committee. The African Transformation Movement has called on Parliament to summon Gcaleka to explain why the investigation has not been finalized nearly a year after the complaint was lodged. The party says the delay risks undermining public confidence and rather in accountability institutions and want a timeline for the report's completion. In your weather update, starting with Johannesburg, it is 3 degrees Celsius this morning and will peak at a maximum of 20 degrees Celsius. Pretoria, it is 3 degrees Celsius this morning and will peak at a maximum of 22 degrees Celsius. Cape Town, it is 11 degrees Celsius this morning and will peak at a maximum of 17 degrees Celsius. And ending with Durban, it is 16 degrees Celsius this morning and will peak at a maximum of 23 degrees Celsius. On the markets update, the rand to the US dollar is trading at 16 rands and 37 cents and 21 rands and 93 cents to the pound. On the commodities markets, gold is trading at 4,071 rands and 97 cents per ounce. Platinum is trading at 1,601 rands and 60 cents per ounce. And Brent crude oil is trading at 78 rands and 30 cents a barrel. Recapping on our top stories this hour. City of Johannesburg Executive Mayor Dada Morero emphasized to residents water may not be restored immediately after maintenance. Security guard killed in Makau ATM bombing. Family robbed during child's birthday sleepover in Mofolo Central. And the public protector says Mkhunu investigation nearing completion. If you have any local news that you would like Kofifi FM to follow up on, feel free to send us a WhatsApp to 079-468-5183. That's 079-468-5183. Then next news update is coming up at 10 o'clock for Kofifi FM News. I am Sipho Serodu. Good morning.
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He cheated. 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
2: And you're tuned into the show of the station, Kofifi FM 97.2. And a very good morning to all you wonderful people out in Kofifi land. Yeah, we're going to have just fun under the sun. It is exactly 54 minutes past the hour of 9. We will be coming back after the hour 10, where we're going to have nice conversation after the news, when people are giving us the news. But from me to you, today is the 9th of the 7th month in the year 2026. 15 degrees Celsius, nice and sunny outside. And this is your station. This is the Good Morning Kofifi Family Show. We will come and start off our day as we normally start off our day, by acknowledging the Lord. Thank you also for Natasha Hain for having me this morning on the Blessed Thursday, just to come and minister into your lives. I read out of the book of Romans chapter 5, and you can also go and read what the word of the Lord tells you this morning. But from me to you, thank you for tuning into the show station of the nation, Kofifi FM 97.2. We'll be back right after this.
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0: And that is how we get to the top of the hour 10, where we will be doing the news right here on your station of the nation, with Sipho standing by to give us the news on the top of the hour, 10 o'clock. 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Quite a few things that we also heard and seen. Also, we'll be hearing, you know, of the Madlanga Commission. Once again, what is happening within the Madlanga Commission, a lot have been said, but that I think is a story for another day. We will be hearing what Sipho have to give us on the news, and it's time for the news on your station of the nation.
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2: Thank you very much to Pastor Christopher De Silva. The news headlines at the hour 10 o'clock. South African Police Service confirms the arrest of four suspects by the Commission Recommendations Task Team. Centurion Sinkhole Repair Program makes steady progress. March and March petitions Parliament for tougher immigration enforcement. And Democratic Republic of Congo Ebola response disrupted by health workers' strike. With the news at 10 o'clock Central African Time on Coffee Fee FM 97.2, I am Sipho Serutu. Good morning. The South African Police Service confirms that four suspects were arrested overnight by Commission's Recommendations Task Team during a takedown operation conducted in various parts of Johannesburg. Those arrested include current and former employees of the Ekurhuleni Metropolitan Municipality. The suspects are expected to appear before the Boksburg Magistrates Court this morning. Here's National Police spokesperson Athlenda Mate.
3: The SAPS confirms that four suspects were arrested overnight by the Commission's Recommendations Task Team during a takedown operation conducted in various parts of Johannesburg. Those arrested include current and former employees of the Ekurhuleni Metropolitan Municipality. These suspects are expected to appear before the Boksburg Magistrate Court this morning. The SAPS will provide further details once the suspects have appeared in court.
2: Now to this next update. The city of Tshwane says it has completed repairs to five of the seven delayed sinkholes in Centurion, with only two projects still outstanding. The remaining repairs have been delayed because officials have been unable to locate property owners to gain access to the affected sites. Metro spokesperson Lindela Mashiko says 7.5 million rands of the received 10.2 million rands budget has been spent, and enough funding remains to complete the work. The city has also identified additional sinkholes for repair during the 2026 and 2027 financial year and has allocated 15.3 million rands for sinkhole remediation in Region 4. Repairs will continue to be prioritized according to public safety risk, infrastructure impact, and available funding. In other news, the mother of a 16-year-old girl from Pimville is demanding justice after her daughter was allegedly raped and kidnapped by a known suspect. The family opened a rape case against the suspect earlier this year. The accused, a scholar transport driver, was released on bail despite the court ruling him unfit to transport learners. Reports indicate that he continued transporting school children after the ruling. Nzwaki Tamanyane, the mother of the victim, said her daughter went missing in February. With the assistance of the South African Police Service and other stakeholders, the child was later found at the suspect's house. It is alleged that the suspect had kidnapped the victim and confined her in a small room without windows. Tamanyane revealed that her daughter is now pregnant. She insisted that all she wants is justice for her child. The suspect remains in custody. Meanwhile, civil society group March and March has urged the Parliament to strengthen South Africa's immigration enforcement, border management and labour law compliance. In a petition submitted to lawmakers, the group says failures in immigration control have contributed to rising unemployment, placed pressure on public services and undermined national sovereignty. It is calling for a transparent digital audit of asylum documents, business permits and work visas issued in recent years, while also demanding stricter oversight of sectors such as agriculture, retail, hospitality and construction, where it claims undocumented migrants are frequently employed. In news further afield, healthcare workers at the center of the Ebola outbreak in the Democratic Republic of Congo have gone on a strike over delayed salaries and unpaid bonuses, raising concerns about efforts to contain the disease. The strike has affected frontline responders, burial teams, and treatment staff in the hardest hit Ituri province, where workers say they have not been paid since the outbreak was declared in May. The Congolese Health Ministry says it is working to resolve the payment issues, but the disruption comes as the Ebola outbreak continues to spread rapidly, with more than 1,700 confirmed cases and nearly 600 deaths reported. In your weather update, starting with Johannesburg, it is 20 degrees Celsius, Pretoria 22 degrees Celsius, Cape Town 17 degrees Celsius, and ending with Durban, it is 23 degrees Celsius. On the markets update, the rand to the US dollar is trading at 16 rands and 36 cents and 21 rands and 95 cents to the pound. On the commodities markets, gold is trading at 4,108 rands and 61 cents per ounce. Platinum is trading at 1,616 rands per ounce. Brent crude oil trading at 77 rands and 27 cents a barrel. Recapping on our top stories this hour. South African Police Service confirms the arrest of four suspects by the Commission's Recommendations Task Team. Centurion Sinkhole Repair Program makes steady progress. March and March petitions Parliament for tougher immigration enforcement. And the Democratic Republic of Congo Ebola response disrupted by health workers' strike. If you have any local news that you would like Kofifi FM to follow up on, feel free to send us a WhatsApp to 079-468-5183. 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The next news update is coming up at 11 o'clock for Kofifi FM News. 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

0: Thank you for tuning in this morning to your station of Nation, and a very good morning to all you wonderful people once again. Yeah, we're going to have just a nice discussion with my good sister Rebecca with me here, you know, and it is winter time and we just want to come and have, you know, some of the discussions, you know, surrounding and arounding the burns, you know, especially this time when it comes to winter time and things like that. Especially also we want to talk about preventative measures, but we want to talk about the kids as well, you know, how it is to what you have to do, especially when it happens with the children, right here on your station of the Nation, Coffee Fee FM 97.2, where you heard it first. So from me to you, thank you for tuning into your station of the Nation, Coffee Fee FM 97.2, and a very, very good morning to all you wonderful people out in Coffee Fee Land. It is exactly, from me to you, 14 minutes past the hour of 10 o'clock, and I just want to say thank you for Sister Rebecca to take time out to be with us here on the station of the Nation, Coffee Fee FM 97.2. Sister Rebecca, good morning. Once again, welcome back to Coffee Fee.
1: Yes, good morning. It's
0: too late. Yes, what is this? There's one here for me. Try again there. Just in the mic for me. In the mic. Yeah. Thank you. There we go.
2: Hello?
0: That's one. Yeah, that's the one we... All right, that's it, that's it. Sister Dorothy. Yes. Sorry, Sister Dorothy. Sister Dorothy. That is with me here this morning. Sister Dorothy, thank you for being with me this morning here on your station of the Nation, Coffee Fee FM 97.2.
2: Good morning, Christopher. It's such a lovely experience to come to Radio Coffee Fee.
0: Yeah, thank you for coming back. You know, the thing that we are going to talk about, you know, is burns in kids.
2: Yes.
0: You know, yeah. So I just want to ask my first question to you, Sister Dorothy, is that what are some of the most common cause of burns in kids that parents might not even realize?
2: Kids get burnt in many ways. We have five causes of burns in kids. The first one is hot liquids, like water, soups, teas, and stuff. And then the next one, the kid might get burnt from chemicals, cleaning chemicals like drain cleaners. They are very, very, very corrosive when it comes to ingestion. They get burns from the mouth. And the third one is electrocution. When the kid gets electrocuted, they get burnt. And the burn, it's very, very, very difficult to assess because it's under the skin. And then another one is sunburn. Like for instance, if you are at the beach or sitting in sun, like now these days, it is very cold. People like to stay in sun for too long.

0: Sorry for that, Coffee Filan. We just had a problem with one of our mics, but we are back. Okay, so Sister Dorothy, you can continue for me, please.
1: All right, okay. Another one is Catching Fire. The kid may stay next to the braise or next to the heater or next to the fire pit, and then their clothes can catch fire. And then hot objects like hot iron, hot stoves, and hot any hot surfaces, you can get, kids can get burnt from that.
0: Yeah. We know kids love to explore. That is the one thing that we know. Kids love exploring. What are some ways to keep the little hands safe in the kitchen?
1: Number one, never leave the children alone in the kitchen. Two, if the parent is cooking, in fact, during cooking times, kids must never be allowed to play around in the kitchen or chasing one another. And then the parent or any whosoever is cooking must make sure that the handles of the pots are turned towards the back or inwards, so that when the kid passes, doesn't bump against that. And then whilst cooking, never hold a baby at the same time doing cooking and answering your cell phone. A burn can just happen within a second.
0: Yeah, that is one of the things that we really need to be careful for. You know, children like to run around and things like that, especially when there's pans and you don't see the pan is the pan is on the stove, but it's not to the back.
1: Yes.
0: You know, and it's on the on the front because you were busy this way on the stove.
1: Yes,
0: so
1: yeah.
0: You just left it like that, and they ran, and that will fall over, and it will severely burn the children. One of the things that I also want to bring to your attention, Coffee Filan, if you have any questions, feel free to ask 0794685183. How can we make our home more burn-proof? When it comes to electrical appliances.
1: Yes, electrical appliances, the problem we always see is that people like to use long extension cords. And then when kids run around, they triple and fall. And when the kids fall, the kettle with the hot water can follow behind.
0: Yeah.
1: And then when you cooking, or especially those people who are staying in rooms and garages where everything is in one place all together, we must be more careful.
0: Yeah.
1: Never overload the plug. It can produce a spark.
0: Yeah.
1: Yes.
0: And also we like to use it for the ironing. Ironing board. We leave the on the ironing board.
1: Hot
0: with this long extension cord.
1: Yes.
0: You know, where the children are running, and that thing can fall on top of the child.
1: Exactly. And the same thing with a worn out electric cords with exposed wires.
0: Yeah.
1: You know, the children, everything that they pick up, it goes to the mouth.
0: The mouth, yes.
1: And then they can get electrocuted from it.
0: Yeah. So, people, that is one of the things that we also need to be visible of and vigilant about that. Hot drinks can be sneaky culprits.
1: Yeah.
0: What's the best way to avoid accidents with hot beverages around kids?
1: Yes, we discouraged parents from warming the stuff for kids in the microwave.
0: Yeah.
1: And anything that is warmed in the microwave can be very can become very hot.
0: Very hot, yes.
1: That's why we encourage parents to refrain from this. Like, for instance, if you want to warm the milk feeds, rather use the old-fashioned style of putting it in the container with the cold water.
0: Yeah.
1: And then, let it cool in there.
0: Yeah.
1: But don't, or add hot water in a jug and drop in the bottle to make it warm.
0: Yeah.
1: But not in a microwave. And besides microwave, there's this thing of harmful radiation that takes place.
0: What, in the microwave?
1: Yes, yeah.
0: Yeah.
1: So you need to be very, very, very careful with that one. And then we must test the temperature of the feed before we can give it to the child.
0: To the child, okay.
1: Yes. And then teach the kids to blow the hot drinks before they drink.
0: Before they drink,
1: like in the olden days, the old gogos would give them saucers to pour.
0: To pour,
1: tea
0: They
1: drink.
0: They drink,
1: That was very safe.
0: It was very safe, I remember, so when you talk about it, it takes me back to my mom. I was always wondering, why is my mom drinking the tea out of the saucer?
1: Of the saucer,
0: You know,
1: the saucer is cold.
0: Yeah, she's putting the tea, but she's drinking it out of the saucer. So that was the one thing to keep the hot tea, you know, to cool off the hot tea.
1: It was very good.
0: Yeah, so we have to go back to their days. You know, we have to go back to days and teach them. Yeah, you just throw it in the saucer and you can have it from the saucer.
1: Teach them to blow.
0: To blow,
1: Before they drink.
0: Before they drink, yeah. Because children just like to take into the mouth, without drinking. Mm. Yes. Mm. Especially now that we are in the winter, but we're also going into really, really sunny days. Mm. We all have good day out in the sun. How can we protect kids from sunburn, especially on the super hot days?
1: They must make sure that they have their bodies covered.
0: Mm.
1: They must wear clothes with long sleeves, and they must have hats all the time with the brim of not less than 3 centimeters.
0: Mm.
1: And then we must put on sunscreen, especially the waterproof sunscreen.
0: Yeah.
1: And avoid exposure to sunlight as much as possible.
0: As possible.
1: And they must have lots of water to

0: and long sleeve. They are very, very, very handy, and hats.
1: Yeah.
0: But I see most of the school, the hats are part of the uniform.
1: Of the uniform right now, yes, yeah. That they make the hats a part of the uniform.
0: Yeah.
1: So especially on that very, very, very hot days.
0: Yeah.
1: Can the kind of clothes which kids wear help in preventing burns? What should we look out for?
0: Yeah, like now I'm talking to you, Christopher. You are wearing jeans.
1: Yes.
0: The jeans are very good. They don't catch fire easily. I don't say they can't burn.
1: Yeah.
0: But it doesn't catch fire like, for instance, if you're wearing a silk.
1: A silk pants.
0: Yeah. But yeah, with or the cotton jeans, or the rayon, it's very good.
1: Yes.
0: Yeah. And you must wear not tight clothing. Yes, keeping the body tight, and then make sure that the kids stay away from the fire or anything that can spark fire.
1: Super hot things. The one thing that I also want to bring to the attention is unattended braai, especially now. We have a braai and then we don't check the kids around the braai stand. You can just turn your back, you go in, you want to go fetch something, and you left the child there. Because we had an experience like that when the boy, they were just turning their back, and one thing left to another, he was under the braai stand, pulling the braai stand, and the coals fell on top of him.
0: My goodness.
1: Yeah.
0: That's why it is said that never leave kids alone around the fires.
1: Around the fires,
0: yes. Anything producing fire.
1: Yes.
0: Because they're very naughty, and the kids are always exploring.
1: Yes.
0: It's their nature.
1: It's their nature, yes.
0: With boys, it's even worse.
1: It's worse, yeah.
0: And there's this thing of monkey see, monkey do.
1: Monkey do, yes.
0: Because they see you lighting the match. They'll go there.
1: They'll go there, yes.
0: Yeah.
1: Yeah. And they will also, when you're having your poiki, because people like to do poiki course in the winter also.
0: Yes,
1: now you leave it unattended because they see you also there, you're picking up the lid, and you are going to
0: stir.
1: Now you're going to pick up that very hot lid.
0: Yes.
1: Because he also wants to go and stir now. He did not see that you have on that love to lift it up.
0: Yeah,
1: it feels like, no, maybe he can just lift it up and also want to stir. So that is one of the things that we also want to prevent in the burns of our kids, especially with the poiki course and things that we are making in the winter time. If a child does get a small burn, what's the best superhero-like first and parents can give before seeking help?
0: Yeah, when somebody gets burnt, especially by hot water, number one, the parent need to be sort of like calm down. I know it is very scary because when the kids get burnt, they scream.
1: Yeah.
0: And then it's terrifying. You get confused.
1: You also get confused.
0: Yes. And but now, in this case, you need to try to be calm and take the clothes off the kid quickly, as quickly as possibly can.
1: Yes.
0: And remove even the napkin if the baby's on napkin. And then you pour water over those burn areas. If the burn is large, let's say the kid had pulled a pot full of boiling water.
1: Yes.
0: And the water splashes from head to toe.
1: Yeah.
0: That is a very, very, very large pain.
1: Yeah.
0: All you need to do is to get cold water from the tap and pour it over the child. You can use a jug or a bucket.
1: Yes.
0: And let the water run over the burn area for full 20 minutes.
1: Mm.
0: Not more, not less.
1: Yeah.
0: If it is more, the kid will be hypothermic. Then it is not good.
1: Mm.
0: So if you pour less, it's like you didn't do anything. Why we pour cold water to the burn areas is to bring down the pain and then to sort of calm the kid, and the burn won't go deep to other layers of the skin because that happens quickly. So that's why this has to be done very, very, very quick. And then if you see that the kid maybe is fighting and kicking, you can put the kid in the shower. Do the best you can.
1: Yeah.
0: And avoid using of ice and cold water from the fridge.
1: From the fridge,
0: you only use cold water from the tap.
1: From the tap.
0: The reason for not using the ice or cold water from the fridge is because when you do that, the blood vessels will sort of like constrict.
1: Yes.
0: Making less blood flow to the burn area. We need as much as possible blood to flow to the area for healing.
1: Because blood is a healer.
0: Exactly.
1: Blood is a healer.
0: Yeah.
1: So the blood needs to flow because blood is a healer.
0: Thank you.
1: Yes, thank you very much, dear Sister Dorothy. So we know now what

0: we need to do. Just get the normal tap water, put the child over the, take your jug and you get your bucket and you just pour it over the child. Like Sister Dorothy also alluded, if your child kicks, you get into the shower with the child and keep the child not longer than 20 minutes, not less than 20 minutes. And that is how we're going to get. This is the one also that we are really, really be careful of, baths. The baths, the bath.
1: Oh, yes, you know, yeah.
0: Baths should be fun, not dangerous. How can we ensure bath water is just right for kids without the risk of burns?
1: Yeah. Like I've said, that we need to supervise the children right through and through.
0: What, even in the bath, you know what is the problem what we are doing?
1: Yeah.
0: We put them in the bath with the Lord, with the water. Then we go out of the bath and leave the child to be in the bath all alone.
1: Exactly.
0: You know? So he will turn the bath to do the hot water and not even realizing that he's poured in the hot water.
1: Exactly.
0: And it's going to be too late for him to close it or to get out of the bath because now he's already in that burning hot water.
1: And the most cause of this is the cell phones.
0: Yes.
1: Somebody will turn on the hot tap water to let it run into a basin or in a bathtub, and then the phone rings.
0: Yes.
1: And then she jumps for the phone.
0: For the phone.
1: She leaves the kid
0: in
1: the kid because he knows it's bath time.
0: Yeah.
1: He's going to jump into
0: the hot water.
1: It's the same thing when mothers bath their small babies. You have to start with cold water first in the basin or a dish before you can put in
0: hot water.
1: Hot water.
0: Yeah.
1: And what is important is the checking of the temperature of water.
0: Yeah.
1: You need to check it. If you don't have a bath thermometer, you can use your elbow. You can never go wrong with
0: the elbow, because the elbow is the very sensitive part.
1: Exactly. It has got nerves and it's there. And then you just test. Never use your hand nor a finger to test the temperature of water, because the hand is tough.
0: Yes.
1: What can burn, what it does not burn you might burn a child.
0: And burn a child, yes.
1: Reason for that is because the skin is still developing,
0: it's
1: very sensitive, it's still tender.
0: Okay.
1: So it burns quickly.
0: So the elbow goes in.
1: Thank you.
0: Because then you also jump out, because when you put the elbow in, it's too hot, you jump. Hey, this water is too hot.
1: Yes.
0: It's hot for you. So then you know you need to pour some cold water.
1: Yes.
0: So the best way that you are telling me now, Sister Dorothy, is that I start with cold water.
1: Yes.
0: Then for the kids, you put in the hot water and then you put your elbow. And then you
1: check the temperature.
0: Then you check the temperature. Yeah. Now it's just
1: the reason why you put in cold water first.
0: Yes.
1: It's because children.
0: Yeah.
1: They know it's bad time.
0: Yes.
1: When you turn to get the cold water to add onto hot water,
0: on hot water,
1: the kid might jump into it.
0: Yes,
1: And then you're going to kick yourself.
0: Yeah, so with the kids, you don't start with the hot water, because I know with us, we start with hot water and then the cold water. With the kids, you start with the cold water and then gradually you put in the hot water so that you can have just the right temperature for the child to go into the bath. Once again, thank you for tuning into this, your station of the nation, Coffee Fee FM 97.2. It is exactly 32 minutes past the hour of 10 on this, your station of the nation, Coffee Fee FM 97.2. If we baby-proofing our homes, what are the hot spots we need to focus on for burn protection?
1: Is it the kitchen? Make sure that everything is in place there. No hot water, no unattended boiling pots in the kitchen. There must always be somebody there. And then there must be a 3 feet free away from where the kids walk. In fact, you must discourage children walking up and down in the kitchen during cooking times.
0: Yes.
1: And always be there during cooking times. When you're done with, let's say maybe you were using an iron, take the iron and put it somewhere far away until it becomes cold. And never to use the tablecloths on tables, because the toddlers, when they stand, they need to hold on to something. There might be a hot porridge on that table. When the kid pulls the tablecloth, the soft hot porridge might come and get spilled over the kid. And then the next thing, and the bathroom, make sure that the bathrooms are locked.
0: Yes.
1: And remove the key. If you don't do that, they will open, they will get inside, they lock themselves in, especially 2-year-olds.
0: Yeah.
1: They're very naughty.
0: Very naughty, yeah.
1: Yeah, so you must make sure that you keep vigilant all the time when you have a child at home, or even a visitor, a visiting child.
0: Yes.
1: Yeah.
0: Yeah, because children, you can tell them stop, then they're going to stop now, and when you look again, they are gone.
1: Exactly.
0: Yeah, so yeah. We have to be very vigilant with these things.
1: Yeah.
0: Once again, Sister Dorothy, thank you for coming out and being with us. My question to you, which are we going to conclude our conversation, is what are some of the burn tips that people think works but actually doesn't?
1: Yeah, you know, I thought these things were used by our great grand mummies. I was found out that I'm wrong. I was wrong.
0: You were wrong.
1: It still goes on even today.
0: Even today, yes.
1: Yeah, people put on the Colgates.
0: Yes.
1: On the burn areas. It is wrong because the toothpaste has fluoride.
0: Fluoride, yes.
1: The fluoride is good for teeth.
0: Yeah.
1: And stuff, not for the wounds. And then the wounds might get infected by this.
0: Yes.
1: And then people, they use butter. Cooking oils, this is very wrong because anything with oil, it intensifies the heat of the burn on the skin. So it must never be used. And also, again, it is not sterile. It might introduce infection to the wound. And then they use sunlight foam. They wrap it on their hands and they put it all over the kit. Also, that one is not good. It has got enzymes that are good for removing the dirt from the from the washing. Not good for the healing
0: for
1: of the
0: healing
1: skin.
0: Of the skin. Yes.
1: Yes. Some they even put black shoe polish.
0: Yeah, condensed milk.
1: Condensed milk. When the kid comes to the casualty, you don't know where to start.
0: Yes.
1: You have to scrape off this Colgate or
0: this polish, yes.
1: So that the doctor can assess the burn. Imagine what will the kid doing by then. It will be kicking and screaming.
0: Yes.
1: And the thing, it comes off with the skin and the wound will be weepy and red. It's not sightly to the kid and to the mother.
0: Yeah.
1: Yes, but now we must try our best not to use all these things. Never, ever use this. What I can recommend is that if the parent, maybe for some reason, he doesn't want to use the... What do I say? No. If the parent has done pouring cold water over the kid, they can apply this thing, a burn shield over the burn areas, and then take the kid to the hospital.
0: Okay.
1: Instead of applying these Colgates and stuff.
0: Colgates and stuff, yeah. So we got the burn kit, the one that you can just, after that, you can just put it, take it off and then put it on the child.
1: Yes, or sometimes, in fact, it's like when somebody gets burned and you call an ambulance. Ambulance men don't run around with cold water to pour on people.
0: Yeah, they come
1: with
0: a burn kit.
1: They put that burn shield on the kid and then they take it to the hospital.
0: Okay.
1: You can also do that.
0: Yes.
1: Buy it and put it in the house, but keep on checking for expiry date.
0: Yes.
1: It's not that expensive from pharmacies.
0: Yes.
1: This came and clicks.
0: Yeah, that is the one that I wanted to come to because I had it and I saw that there was an expiry date on it and it expired.
1: Yes.
0: So you have to get rid of it. You can't keep it and then say, no, it will work.
1: It was my money. I must use it.
0: Yeah, you must use it. So you have to use it. If it's not that time of, just keep it there. Just try and buy it every time.
1: You might find that somebody will never get burned in the house. Yeah. It will stay forever.
0: It will stay forever.
1: Throw it away.
0: Just throw it away, yes.
1: Yes.
0: But once again, Sister Dorothy, thank you for coming out and being with me on the show station of the Nation, Coffee for FM 97.2. For further information, where can we get hold of you?
1: We are based in Chris Hani Baragwanath Hospital. When you go there, we have a nice building with a stethoscope. It's written, Surgeons for Little Lives. We are available on Twitter. We are available on Instagram. We are available on, but we are not on TikTok.
0: And Facebook?
1: And Facebook, lots of us there.
0: Yeah.
1: Yes. And then you can also check our website. And then our email is surgeonsforlittlelives.org. And then our phone number is 060-535-3245. That very number, you can SMS, you can send an SMS or a WhatsApp. We will gladly answer all your questions.
0: Thank you, Sister Dorothy, for taking time out of your busy schedule to be with me here on your station of the nation. This is your home away from home, right here where it all began, Coffee Free FM 97.2. Thank you for coming out and once again, you know, just coming and bringing awareness and coming to educate us on what we need to do, especially in the burns of kids, especially this time of the winter where we have all these things, you know, the heaters on and the time for bathing and all this and the children running around where the holiday time, especially now, the kitchen are full and you are busy cooking and all this, you know, just to come and enlighten us once again and educate us on these things. And this is where I am going to allow you to send out your shout out. My shout out goes to the guys there at Beraguenat Hospital. And once again, just give me the name of where I need to go when I come to Beraguenat.
1: You'll come to pediatric section.
0: Pediatric session,
1: section? Then we'll find that black big building. Or you can go to Burns Unit.
0: Burns Unit.
1: Yeah, it's easier that way. And then you'll find us there. But me and my colleague were always out teaching in all these local clinics, local hospitals. Rahima Musa is one of our hospitals.
0: Hospitals, amen.
1: Yes, and radio stations. So we are very busy. We are not always there.
0: Yeah.
1: But there are doctors and the ladies that work there. They will help you.
0: Yeah, we are the field workers. We are the field workers, we are on the move. We have to go out and educate our people.
1: Thank you.
0: We are the busy ones, So when you get there, you will find people that are there to help you.
1: Yes.
0: But we are coming to bring awareness and also bring education to you.
1: Yeah.
0: And we want to thank you, Sister Dorothy, for the sterling work that you guys are doing. But in our communities and around our communities especially, we are so blessed. We have all these clinics around us, and you are going in to teach us, you know, and educate our people whenever these things are happening to our kids, what are the signs that they need to look for and what they need to do when something like this happen.
1: Our local hospital this site, I think it's Rahima
0: that Musa
1: is closer to here.
0: Yeah, it's just a stone throw away. It's just a stone throw away. It's not even a kilometer away from where we are. It's not even a kilometer away. We just up the road and we're at Rahima Musa Hospital.
1: We
0: go down this way, we are at Helen Joseph Tertiary Hospital. So the hospital,
1: it's in the center.
0: The hospital is a kilometer away from each other, from Rahima to Helen Joseph.
1: And another thing that I would like to ask for from the community, you know, when these houses, especially informal settlements, burnt down, people lose their clothes, their belongings. So we're asking for any pre-loved clothes, we call it.
0: Yes.
1: Wash them nice and bring it to the hospital and donate.
0: They can even bring it here.
1: They can even bring it here.
0: Yes. We will then just tell you that we have the clothes that the people brought for you.
1: Exactly.
0: For the people from informal settlements that lost everything.
1: Everything,
0: you can just
1: yes.
0: come and pick it up here and then go and do it. That is one thing that we will do. We will advocate that one.
1: Okay.
0: So that people can bring all the clothing that they don't, you know, that you're not wearing. There are clothes in people's wardrobes right now that are hanging there that are not,
1: that are not in use.
0: That are not in use. You look at it every day. I want to give this jacket away. I want to get rid of these things in this wardrobe. But it there's no space for anything to go in again.
1: Yes.
0: You know, so if you want to get something in, you have to make space. So make space for us. We have good use for
1: true.
0: It, Sister Dorothy.
1: Yes.
0: You know,
1: yeah.
0: We have good use for it because we see what is happening with in our informal settlements, especially this time of winter, you know, and that is for a good cause.
1: And we are asking the elderly ladies, those who likes to knit, they need those beautiful small hats and blankets.
0: And blankets,
1: to
0: donate
1: it to the babies.
0: To the babies, There's other guys that I also have in communication with them. They always do the drive, especially at the Rima Musa where they go and give blankets.
1: Yeah.
0: You know, the knitted blankets.
1: Oh, when they did this blanket drive.
0: Blanket drive, beautifully knitted blankets, to take it to Rahima Musa. I will get hold of him and I will ask him.
1: And when the child is discharged, they take the blanket home.
0: They take the blanket. The blanket home. Mm. Yeah, so we give it to the child.
1: Thank you.
0: That is what we want you to do. Coffee Filand, this is where you heard it first on 0794685183. If you have any clothing that you know that you are not in, that you really, really can you want to donate, feel free to bring it to Kofifi. If you can't get it to the hospital, we will then get hold of Sister Dorothy and we will tell them we've got few bags of clothing for you. Please come and fetch it and then go donate it for our people that has lost their livelihoods through, you know, the informal settlement and the shacks that have burned down.
1: That would be great.
0: Yeah. Thank you, Sister Dorothy, for coming out and being with me on the show Station of the Nation, Kofifi FM 97.2. And this is where we come to the end of our conversation, hoping to see you soon.
1: Thank you.
0: Once again,
1: please,
0: to see you soon.
1: Yeah.
0: Yeah. But from me to you, thank you for tuning in. And you know, it's already 44 minutes past the hour 10 on your Station of the Nation, Kofifi FM 97.2. 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And this is a family matter, people, that we had a discussion on. But one thing that we want you to also, you have heard the plea of Sister Dorothy, is that when you do have clothing there that you are not wearing, please bring it to Kofifi FM 97.2. 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

0: 079-468-5183. And yes, you are tuned into this, your station of the nation, Coffee Fee FM 97.2. And a very good morning to all you wonderful people. And I once again say thank you to Sister Dorothy that came all the way, you know, from the Chris Hani Patel to come and educate us on burns and Keats. And she has been with us, you know. She's not a stranger to the radio, but we just want to say thank you to her once again that she came to educate us on what is the importance and what is the vigilance that we need to look at, especially around the house. And if we make our homes burn-proof for the kids, no running around in the kitchen while there's cooking, the long extension cords, you know, the ironing board and things like that. So also the washing of the children, the bathing of the children with all the hot waters where you have to start. And then you have to use your elbow if you don't have a bath thermometer to see the temperature of the water. So you use your elbow to test the warmth of the water and not your hand or anything else, because your hand is a little bit tough, but your elbow's got all the nerves in it, and it will exactly an alarm system to tell you that, listen, the water is too warm for the kid to get into. But in that being said, we will come back after the hour 11, where Sipo is now standing by to give us the news right here on your station of the nation, Coffee Fee FM 97.2.
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2: Thank you very much to Pastor Christopher De Silva. The news headlines at the hour 11 o'clock. Gauteng Education ordered to replace school principal after unfair appointment ruling. Security guard killed in Makau ATM bombing. Mamoloko Kubayi and the court interceptor bill. And 8 people killed in Bangladesh school landslide. With the news at 11 o'clock Central African Time on Coffee Fee FM 97.2, I am Sipho Serutu. Good morning. The Gauteng Department of Education has been ordered to remove the principal of Tlamatlama Primary School in Tembisa after the Education Labour Relations Council found the appointment process was unfair. An arbitrator ruled that the department committed an unfair labour practice by failing to appoint Deputy Principal Thabiso Thobakgale, who had served as an acting principal for nearly 2 years. The ruling sets aside the current principal's appointment orders, Thobakgale's immediate appointment, and directs the department to pay him compensation equal to 10 months' salary. The arbitrator also called for an investigation into the conduct of 2 departmental officials over alleged irregularities in the recruitment process. Now to this next update. The long-awaited K101 road has officially opened to motorists, marking the completion of a major 500 million rand infrastructure project aimed at improving transport between Johannesburg and Tshwane. Gauteng Premier Panyaza Disufi and Gauteng MEC for Roads and Transport Kidiboni Dialetlabela launched the upgraded 5.4-kilometer dual carriageway on Wednesday. Here's Gauteng MEC for Roads and Transport Kidiboni Dialetlabela.
3: Today we are handing over K101. It's commonly known as R101. It's parallel to the N1. This is a road that we've been upgrading. The project started in November 2022, where I saw 10. Yes, of course, we had small delays because of rainfall. We also had delays on that we had to review the road designs to accommodate traffic congestions that is coming from as far as Ekuruleni into this road. So we had to redesign the bridge. You can see the bridge is the most beautiful one. And we are saying to people of Gauteng, we have a responsibility to take care of our infrastructure, to take care of our road infrastructure. This is your road, we must use it. We're saying to motorists, please do not drive at high speed. Speed kills, and let's make sure that we are always safe on our roads, and let us not litter on these roads. Let's take care of our road infrastructure.
2: In other news, police in Makau, northwest of Pretoria, are investigating cases of ATM bombing, murder and attempted murder after armed suspects targeted an ATM outside a shopping complex. The suspects allegedly used explosives to blow up the ATM before exchanging gunfire.

0: fire with security guards who responded to the scene. One security officer was shot and killed, while another was wounded and taken to hospital for treatment. The suspects fled the scene with an undisclosed amount of cash, and no arrests have been made. Police have appealed to anyone with information that could assist in the investigation to come forward or contact South African Police Service Crime Stop Line on 08600 10111. Meanwhile, Justice Minister Mamoloko Kubayi has defended the 76.4 million rand spent on foreign language interpreters in South African courts over the past year, saying the expenditure is necessary to uphold the constitutional rights of accused persons to understand court proceedings. Kubayi told the parliament that external interpreters are only used when in-house capacity is unavailable. She said Gauteng recorded the highest expenditure at about 20.9 million rands worth, with much of the cost linked to interpreter travel and scarce language tariffs. The minister said the department has appointed 42 permanent foreign language interpreters, plans to create 30 more posts, and is expanding the use of audiovisual interpreting services to reduce outsourcing costs while ensuring fair trials. In news further afield, at least 8 people, including seven school girls and a teacher, have died after a landslide struck a girls' Islamic school in Rohingya refugee camp in Cox Bazar, Bangladesh. The collapse was triggered by days of heavy monsoon rain burying the school under the mud and debris while classes were underway. 5 other school children were injured and taken to hospital as rescue teams searched the area. Authorities have begun relocating families from high-risk areas with more heavy rainfall forecast and fears of further landslides in the overcrowded refugee camps. In your weather update, starting with Johannesburg, it is 20 degrees Celsius, Pretoria 22 degrees Celsius, Cape Town 11 degrees Celsius, and ending with Durban, it is 23 degrees Celsius. On the markets update, the rand to the US dollar is trading at 16 rands and 35 cents, and 21 rands and 94 cents to the pound. On the commodities markets, gold is trading at 4,112 rands and 47 cents per ounce. Platinum is trading at 1,623 rands and 50 cents per ounce. Brent crude oil is trading at 76 rands and 82 cents a barrel. Recapping on our top stories this hour: Gauteng Education ordered to replace school principal after unfair appointment ruling. Security guard killed in Makau ATM bombing. Mamoloko Kubayi defends 76.4 million rand court interpreter bill. And 8 killed in Bangladesh school landslide. If you have any local news that you would like Kofifi FM to follow up on, feel free to send us a WhatsApp to 079-468-5183. That's 079-468-5183. The next news update is coming up at 12 o'clock. 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

0: Yeah, and you're tuned into the show station of the nation, Covifi FM 97.2. And thank you for everyone that has been with me up until now. Thank you very much, Lynn, for the message. Morning, Pastor. Thank you for the Moi Masik. You made my day amazing. Be safe. Blessings. You are appreciated. Thank you very much, Lynn. Thank you for the music, and also thank you for the message. Good day, Pastor. Enjoying your show always. Thank you for the good music. Please give me the first three songs you played after the news. The first three I played after the news, I started with Escorts Day by Day, and then gave you Bobby Wilson, Hey Girl, Tell Me, and then The Reflections, How You've Taken Your, Now You've Taken Your Love. And this is how we do it on your station of the nation, Covifi FM 97.2, where it all began. Let us continue where we left off. Let the music do the talking right here on this your station of the nation. And thank you, one. Thank you for everyone that has been with me up until 12 midday. Gonna be with you right until 12 midday, where I just have to come and say thank you for everyone that is with us. That is where we need to do, and we need to say. Also, one that comes out to us to say that we will have, they will be having, Lord, hear us and answer and heal our land nationwide. 4 days prayer and fast crusade, 12 July 2026, 3 o'clock. That will be Eldridge Primary School, Extension 2 in Eldorado Park. And we need to pray, we need to pray, we need to pray for our country. We need to pray for our communities. Continually be in prayer. Pray without ceasing, continually to pray. The Lord says that if we humble ourselves and turn from our wicked ways, then He will hear and heal our land. The wicked ways that the Lord is talking about is us having all these idols that we put above Him. All the idols that we put above Him, He will then come and heal our land. The Lord is a jealous God. He wants us all for Himself. But in that being said, thank you for tuning in to the show station of the nation, Covifi FM 97.2. I am going to continually and leave you in the hands of what we do best right here on your station of the nation, Covifi FM 97.2. One of the other ones will tell us that that is the one we have seen here. Also one coming here. 9, 10, 10 July 2026 will be 7 o'clock at Faith Temple, also 5 Circle Road, Extension 5, Eldorado Park. And 11 July will be 3 o'clock, Faith Temple, 5 Circle Road, Extension 5, Eldorado Park. That will be the crusades that will be happening within our communities. It is 4 days far prayer and fast crusade. Thank you for tuning in to the show station of the nation, Covifi FM 97.2. Thank you, Pastor Bernie, for the announcement also, and letting us know that we are going to pray for 4 days on your station of the nation, Covifi FM 97.2. 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

And I just want to make sure that the world knows that we have a perfect love together. Just you and me.

0: And that is how I come to say goodbye on the show station of the nation, Covivi FM 97.2. It's exactly 12 o'clock on the dot. We're Sipo standing by to give us the news right here on your station of the nation. From me to you once again, thank you for tuning in and being with me from the hours of 9 up until 12 midday on the Good Morning Covivi Family Show. But it's time for me to say goodbye and good afternoon.
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2: Thank you very much to Pastor Christopher Da Silva. The news headlines at the hour, 12 o'clock. Tshwane Council to decide on city manager's suspension. National Treasury steps in as Joburg waste crisis deepens. And the United Africans Transformation says Treasury funding freeze exposes municipal governance crisis. Andy Burnham's rise to the brink of Britain's top job. With the news at 12 o'clock Central African Time on Covivi FM 97.2, I am Sipho Serutu. Good afternoon. The City of Tshwane Council is expected to vote today on whether to suspend City Manager Johan Mettler. The vote will be conducted by secret ballot, or rather ballot, in at municipalities' council chambers in Pretoria and is only item on the council's agenda. The proposed suspension follows a complaint lodged by the EFF, which accuses Mettler of misconduct. Action SA says its councillors will vote based on governance principles and the merits of the case rather than the coalition politics. The outcome is expected to give, or rather to have, significant implications for governance in the capital city. Now to this next update. The National Treasury has stepped in to monitor the City of Johannesburg's finances as a mounting refuse collection backlogs expose the metro's worsening financial and service delivery crisis. Garbage has piled up across several suburbs after waste management entity Pick It Up struggled with a shortage of working trucks, fuel supply problems, and operational challenges. Executive Mayor Dada Morero says the city is implementing measures to stabilize its finances and restore basic services, while Treasury's intervention forms a part of efforts to enforce financial discipline and improve governance. Residents, however, continue to face missed refuse collections and growing concerns over deteriorating municipal services. In other news, a grade 10 learner from Karo Serengeti has earned selection on the Eastern Gauteng School's Hockey B team. Kaune Makoka was officially capped during the Eastern Gauteng Hockey Camp capping ceremony last month, recognizing his dedication and talent in the sport. He will represent Eastern Gauteng at the regional tournament taking place from the 14th to the 18th of July. The school has congratulated Makoka and wished him well as he competes at the regional level. Meanwhile, the United Africans Transformations says the National Treasury's decision to freeze funding to 69 municipalities highlights the deepening crisis in local government. The party says years of financial mismanagement, corruption, and poor governance have left communities facing failing services, including unreliable water and electricity, deteriorating roads, and growing municipal debt. UAT has called for recovery plans for the affected municipalities, lifestyle audits of implicated officials, and criminal prosecution where corruption is uncovered. The party says next year's local government elections will give South Africans an opportunity to elect leaders committed to accountability and improved service delivery. Here's the national spokesperson of the United Africans Transformation, Dua Maiti Mabule.
3: Treasury's freezing of funding to 69 municipalities exposes South Africa's deepening local government crisis. UAT says the National Treasury's decision to freeze funding to 69 municipalities is a damning indictment of the state of local government in South Africa. It is undeniable proof that financial mismanagement, poor governance, corruption, and the absence of accountability have become entrenched in municipalities across the country.
2: And in news further afield, Andy Burnham has emerged as the front runner to become the United Kingdom's next Prime Minister after years of rebuilding his political career outside the Westminster. The former cabinet minister reinvented himself as mayor of Greater Manchester, where he gained a reputation for championing regional issues and challenging central government. After returning to parliament through a by-election and securing widespread backing within the governing Labour Party, Burnham is now expected to become party leader and in turn prime minister if no challenger emerges. His campaign has focused on devolving more powers to local communities, boosting economic growth outside London and restoring public confidence in politics. However, Burnham is expected to inherit major challenges, including a sluggish economy, pressure on public services, and growing international security concerns. In your weather update, starting with Johannesburg, it is 20 degrees Celsius, Pretoria 22 degrees Celsius, Cape Town 17 degrees Celsius, and ending with Durban, it is 23 degrees Celsius. On the markets update, the rand to the US dollar is trading at 16 rand and 36 cents and 21 rand and 95 cents to the pound. On the commodities markets, gold is trading at 4,105 rand and 57 cents per ounce. Platinum is trading at 1,629 rand and 20 cents per ounce. Brent crude oil is trading at 77 rand and 63 cents a barrel. Recapping on our top stories this hour. Tshwane Council to decide on city manager's suspension. And Karo Serengeti Lena selected for Eastern Gauteng hockey team. United Africans Transformation says the treasury funding freeze exposes municipal governance crisis. And Andy Burnham's rise to the brink of Britain's top job. If you have any local news that you would like Kofifi FM to follow up on, feel free to send us a WhatsApp to 079-468-5183. That's 079-468-5183. The next news update is coming up at 2 o'clock for Kofifi FM News. I am Sipho Serutu. Good afternoon.
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0: Halleluja, Halleluja. And that is definitely a great singer. No one ever cared for me like Jesus. And a very good afternoon to all you wonderful people that have just tuned in. It is 12 minutes past the hour 12 on this your favorite urban radio station, Coffee PFM 97.2. It is the 9th day of the 7th month in the year 2026, 19 degrees Celsius, nice and sunny outside. And we are here just to come and encourage you in the word of the Lord from me, Pastor Christopher De Silva. You know, it's a Thursday afternoon. I'm here with Pastor Ambrose Alice, better known as Pastor Nikki, and also Pastor Robert Kruger. He's not yet in studio, but I believe he's on his way. But from me to you, thank you for tuning in and preparing your heart and my heart for the word of the Lord. Pastor Ambrose, yes, gegroet, amen.
1: Goeiemiddag, Pastor Chris en ons luisteraars. Good afternoon to you. And we are here this afternoon on air listening to the word of God. And God has been faithful, Pastor. Die Heer is getrou, dis al wat ek kan en nie sê.
0: Hallelujah. You know, Pastor, I was with Natasha this morning on the Blessed Thursday. And I read out of Romans chapter 5. You know, it just encouraged me, you know, that, you know, through all the things that we have been going through and everything that we have been doing, the writer comes and he tells us that while we were yet sinners, Christ died for us. And he says that in your tribulation produces character and produces endurance, and endurance produces character, and character produces hope. And that hope that we have is shed abroad in our hearts through the love of our Father by giving us the Holy Spirit. And so this afternoon, I just want to come encourage you, keep the faith, run the race, persevere, push through. The Lord is faithful to his word. Even when we are faithless, he remains faithful. He cannot deny himself. He does not even cast a sifting shadow. The Lord is not man that he should lie, neither the son of man that he should repent. But the Lord is forever faithful and is forever true. He remains the same yesterday, today, and forevermore. So my encouragement to you is to hold on to the promises of God's word. It may seem tough. It may seem that things are not taking place. But that is the reason why we run to him, because we cannot do it in our own strength. Even where will I go? You know, the psalmist writes, I am right now in the 11th psalm. I'm reading the whole psalms once again. I started from psalm 1 and I'm going through the whole psalms right now. He says, even if I fly to the highest winds, you are there. Even if I make my bed in hell, you are there. He says, even if whatever, ever thing I try or whatever I try to do, you are there. So the Lord is an ever-present help in time of need. This is my encouragement to you this afternoon, that you must vashou aan die Here. Ek is nie om te preek, ek gee net my aanmoediging, gaan oorgee aan Pastor Ambrose om te vir ons die woord bring vanmiddag. Dink Pastor Robert gaan nou enige tyd hier instap, want van my kant af, Pastor, die platform is easy.
1: Amen. Thank you, Pastor Chris, and once again to our listeners that is tuned in on a Thursday afternoon to listen to God's word. We are ever grateful towards you that has tuned, that has chosen Kofifi 97.2 as your platform of listening to God's word. This afternoon, I want to speak on the subject called in Psalms 8, what is man? What is man that you are mindful of him, and the son of man that you would visit him? You have made him little lower than the angels, and you've crowned him with glory and splendor. What is man? Wat is u, o mens? The book of Ecclesiastes writes, we are just like the grass that withers away, and our place is no more. What is man? Wat is die man? Dat hierdie groot God aan ons dink. En ons is op sy mind en constantly sê hy vir ons, jy is in my gebede, jy is, ek is daar vir jou, I will never leave you, I will never forsake you, this God, what is man? I look through the Word of God and I've read the Word of God a few times. I've gone through the Bible a few times in my life, reading Genesis and Revelations and reading God's Word. And the question that continuously come up, what is man? The whole Bible has been put together to empower this man. The whole Word of God, Sunday after Sunday, Tuesday after Tuesday, Thursday after Thursday, you get a word to empower the man. But I also realize when we look at the man, God formed us from dust, blew inside of us the power that we walk in today. What is man? Ezekiel 37 writes about the valley of the dry bones. And Ezekiel and God is having a conversation regarding the dry bones. And he says, by faith, let's put this thing together. And I think it's in verse 11, 12, 13, 14, it starts speaking about the bones coming together. And if I need to tell you, I hear the sound of the army of the Lord. But I also want to say this afternoon, it's not always easy to run this race like Pastor Chris said earlier on. I looked at a few men and a few women of God that had challenges, because God says you are the head and not the tail, you are above and not beneath, you are the apple of my eye, no weapon that is formed against you will be prosperous, and I can carry on in everything that God says about us. God says to you so much so that I've loved you with an everlasting love. I've sent my word to heal your infirmities. The Word of God is there for us. What do we do with the Word of God? But I've also realized a lot of us are caught up in the storm, in the situation where we find ourselves in. We absolutely lose our focus on Jesus. Jesus walks on the water, and Peter says, can I come? And he says, you better come. He loses his focus. The water has become in his way, because all of a sudden realize, where am I today? So on your way, wherever God has called you for a time and a season such as this, I want to tell you, it's not going to be a walk in the park. You need to keep on pressing. You need to keep on focusing. You need to do what you need to do to get to the other side. I find that the disciples is in the boat. The disciples is working, they're toiling all night and they're putting all effort in to catch a fish. And Jesus says to them, throw it on the other side. Was the boat the problem? Was the night the problem? Or was it merely just, what is man? That God needs to show him that he's placed us somewhere to experience the goodness. So the first person that I really just want to stand still this afternoon was David. From the field into the house, anointed as a king, back to the field for 12 years, working himself, ended up being the lunch boy for his brothers, taking the food, meeting up with a Goliath. For 45 days, he studied Goliath and realized that this is my way. But I didn't realize he needs a Goliath to get to the palace. And when he got to the palace, there was somebody that was jealous about him, his own king, that placed him there. So David, on his way of victory, he needed a Goliath. What is man? Moses' instruction from God, anointed and appointed the best leader, take the people, deliver them, lift them up, take them out. They're murmuring, complaining, and the Red Sea is in front of him. But God called him. God set him aside. And so many a days we're focusing on where we are. I don't have what so and so have. I don't have the car that fixes. I don't. And we always laugh about it. And I always say, as we are dasi viak, dasi di and dasi daini. Moses gets to the Red Sea. And if Moses knew for the next 40 years, he'll be dwelling in the wilderness. I want to tell you this afternoon, as painful as life gets, don't lose your the presence. Don't lose your focal point on this Jesus. You can't afford to lose your focal point on Jesus. Abram starts walking. God gives him a son. And God tells him, how much do you love? He says, I love this boy with everything. And God says, bring him. Go offer him up. Obedient, focus, totally focus on Jesus. Totally focus on Jesus. And he says, let's go. Let's go, let's go. Dad, where's the ram? God, Jesus Christ became the ram, the offering, the same product that says, I love you, becomes the offering. The ram at Abram's altar. If you want to understand, Joshua, appointed after Moses, the boy, the blue-eyed boy, set aside. But this blue-eyed boy, I want to tell you, he was discouraged because 9 times in one chapter, God says, hey, don't be discouraged, don't be dismayed, don't be discouraged, Joshua. The next generation is yours. And we always speaks about the Joshua generation. But what Joshua never realized, I've been set aside for a time such as this, I must still walk up

Keep walking, my brother. You need to keep walking, my sister. Mommy, you can nie opgee nou nie. Jy moet aanhou loop. Daar is iemand wat wag vir jou testimony. You need to keep on walking, Joshua. And if Joshua only knew, the next thing, they still gonna march around the walls. Ek wil vir iemand vandag bemoedig, man. I'm here to encourage you. What is man? And if God has set you aside for a time such as this, you better keep on moving. The grave was Jesus was standing in the gap of Jesus was standing in his way. For 3 days, he was in that grave. That set us aside of any problem in your life. The grave was conquered. Death was conquered. In all the storms and situations in life, our God is still able to do exceedingly abundantly above. Every obstacle that you are facing today, I want to encourage you today. There is a God that understands what is man that you are mindful of him. I think the other day I got up with one lady's on my mind and I phoned and I said, I'm just here to pray with you and for you. We prayed quickly on the telephone, and the afternoon she WhatsApp me and she says, Pastor, dankie omdat jy aan my gedink het vandag. And I want to tell you this morning, what is man that you are mindful of him? What is man that Jesus Christ, the great I am, the lily of the valley, the bright morning star, the first and the last, the Alpha, the Omega, the beginning and the end, would have you on his mind? Oh, what a powerful Jesus. Concentrate on you with all your weaknesses and bad past and not a great present. But I want to tell you, where God is going to take you, nobody else will be able to snatch you out of his hand. Vandag wil ek iemand net bemoedig, man. Jy voel die lewe druk jou. Whatever is standing in front of you, the God that is in you is greater than the storm that you are facing. Fear tends to grip us, but faith will release us. Circumstances may threaten you and you feel threatened with the situation. Mommy, daar's 'n kind wat vandag against you is. There's a boy and a girl out there that's giving mommy a hard time at home, and the situation is against you. But I want to tell you, there is a God that is for you and not against you. A God that we can depend on. A God that is the Alpha and the Omega, the beginning and the end. A God that is greater than the storm that you are faced with. It's time to run to him and not run from him. Ek sit vandag met hierdie ding. As by faith, the bones, the sinews, the meat came together in that valley. I don't know what is your valley today. It feels like all of life is against you. I want to tell you today, people may doubt, but God's promises will be forever remaining. His word is yea and amen. His word is alive. Oh, his word is a lamp unto our feet and a light unto our path. His word is true to what God says his word will be. His word will never leave us, never forsake us. His word is dependable, and that is what our God is. When all of hell is against you, when all of life is against you, I think it's time to do is to open your mouth and start speaking the word of God. Somebody asked me a few weeks, Pastor, how do I do it? I said, this is your situation. Look for scriptures that fits the situation and start quoting that scripture over your situation every day. And she said, this is my need. I said, you better go into Matthew 7. Verse 7 says, ask, ask, ask.
Go to Philippians. My God, my God, my

0: my God. And this is where we find how God is for us and not against us. And the question that I want to ask you again, what is man? Some of us look at ourselves in the mirror and we say that I'm a failure. I am nothing. I don't look at myself as being successful. But I want to tell you, when God looks at you, you see, we try to fit into life, but we've been called out. We've been called to stand out. We try to fit in the situation, but this God that is for us and dependable, that we can depend on. How God reigns. In fact, his word is so yea and amen that he says, I am on your side. En is altyd iets wat ek elke dag dink ek in my gebedslewe. Dankie Here, omdat U op my kant is. Whatever is standing before you today, I spoke about the David that had a Goliath. I spoke about the Moses that had the Red Sea. I spoke about the Joshua that had the walls. I spoke about Jesus that had the grave. And I'm going to speak to you today that has a storm. It's time to address the storm by its name. I don't know what is your storm today, but this morning I want to tell you, Jesus uttered these words and he says, peace, be still. I read something. I've never been to Israel. I've met something the other day that says, even up to today, the sea is still, still. Ek weet nie wat is jou storm nie. Set aside yourself. Oh Lord, no touch ek iets anders. When I say set aside yourself, it's time to seek the Lord. What is your purpose in life with God? No giant, no sea, no wall, no grave is able to stop the calling, the blessing, the faithfulness of God over your life. I want to tell somebody this morning, nobody, no demon of hell is able to stop the blessing of God to penetrate your life. No devil in hell is able to stop what God has ordained you to be. Yes, we have been sidetracked. We have lost our vision. But I want to tell you this morning, it's a good day to refocus on Jesus. Oh, Sabasi, this great God, Jehovah, wat is die mens dat U aan hom dink? Die mens se kind dat U aan hom dink continuously. God is still for us and not against us. God is still your source. He's still your buckler. That morning when Moses looked at Egypt, he could see their faces, their countenance. But most of all, when God answered them, he says, I have seen your tears and I've heard your cry. The cries and the tears, even Psalms says, I think Psalm 56, it says, you catch out tears and you put it in a bottle. 400 years, they cried. They wept. It felt like all of hell is against them all the time. But what they never realize, the situation will come to an end. Die probleem gaan op 'n einde kom. Die storm wat u face gaan op 'n einde kom. I want to tell you today, the storm that you're facing will come to an end. God himself used Moses to deliver the people from the hand of Pharaoh. Ek wil vandag vir u sê, God homself kon dit gedoen het. Niemand anders kon dit gedoen het soos die Here dit kon gedoen het nie. David staan voor 'n Goliath. And he, for the first time, we hear his CV. We hear where he comes from. And he says to Goliath these words. He says, I've seen the lion. I've taken down the bear. You will not say anything. And I want to tell you what he meant there. He took the word of God and he gave it to me. He says, I come to you in the name of the Lord. I don't come to you in the power of political gangster, whatever. He comes to you in the name of the Lord, our God. And we vandag vir iemand bemoedig. Waar ook al jy jouself bevind, jy moet die Jordaan oploop. Everything comes against him. I'll never forget the late pastor A.B. Thompson said these words at the ordination when I became a pastor. I think I was only, 32 years of age. And he looked at me and he says to me, the storm, the tide has changed. You're not going to walk with the wind. You're going to walk against the wind as a pastor. Set aside for a time such as this. En nou vandag vir iemand bemoedig. God het jou uitgehaal om jou laat uitstaan. We're not here to be downlighted. We've been here to be highlighted and stand out for the King of Kings, the Lord of Lords, the Christ that we can depend on, knowing that if God is for us, who can be against us? God himself said these words, I'm going to take you to the land of milk and honey. Waar God jou gaan vat, gaan beter is waar jy is vandag. For 400 years, it came to an end. The Bible says, and it came to pass. It came to pass. 10 generations, one generation is 40 years. 10 generations suffer the hand of Pharaoh. But it came to an end. My woord van aanmoediging vandag is, enough is enough. What is man that you are mindful of him? And God himself het jou op sy mind. God bless you. Amen, Pastor Chris.
1: Hallelujah. Thank you to Pastor Ambrose. Thank you, Pastor Nikki. You know, I just want to quickly, you know, go into a passage of scripture here, you know, that the Apostle Paul, you know, then writes unto Timothy, you know, and he says to Timothy, Timothy, you should read a whole chapter, chapter 6, so that you may understand where I am going to. But I am just going to go to, you know, verse 11. He says to him, but you, Timothy, are a man of God, so run from all these evil things, pursue righteousness and a godly life, along with faith, love, and perseverance and gentleness. Fight the good fight, for the true faith, hold tightly on to eternal life to which God has called you, which you have declared so well before many witnesses. I'm just going to leave it there. Which you have declared before so many witnesses. You have to go and read the whole chapter so that you may understand how Paul comes to this. So Paul tells Timothy, Timothy, there's a lot of things that is happening, as Pastor Ambrose has mentioned. If you read it, you will understand when you come to verse 10. He says that the love of money is the root to all evil. If you go up, he tells Timothy, Timothy, there will become people that will do this and do that. Mm-hmm. Don't worry about them, Timothy. You know, don't worry about all these things, Timothy. He tells him, he says, but you, Timothy, you are a man of God. So run from all this evil and pursue righteousness and a godly life, along with faith, love, perseverance, and godliness. Now, he comes to him and he tells him, Timothy, let me just quickly go up. I want you to understand where I'm going. He says, these people, they always come with trouble. I say, anyone who teaches something different is arrogant and lacks understanding. Such person has an unhealthy desire to quibble over meaning of words that stirs up arguments ending in jealousy, division, slander, and evil suspicions. These people always cause trouble, their minds are corrupt, and they have turned their backs on the truth. To them, show of godliness is just a way of becoming wealthy. Yet true godliness with contentment itself is great wealth. After all, we brought nothing with us when we came into the world, and we can take nothing with us when we leave the world. So if we have enough food and clothing, let us be content. But people who long to be rich fall into temptation and are trapped by many foolish and harmful desires that plunge them into ruin and destruction. For the love of money is the root of all kinds of evil. And some people craving money have wandered from the true faith and pierced themselves with many sorrows. But you, Timothy, are a man of God, so run from all these evil things, pursue righteousness and a godly life, along with faith, love, perseverance, and gentleness. Fight a good fight for the true faith. Hold on tightly to the eternal life to which God has called you, which you have declared so well before many witnesses. So you see that there will be people that are coming. We see a lot of things that are actually happening. So much things that are happening within our own country, Pastor Nikki. And we can see there's something that I also read earlier, you know. And it is very disturbing that, you know, what I have seen, that there's a petition that needs to be drawn up for foreign pastors and people like that not to have churches in our country, and they must move out of the country. And I think that, and that disturbs me. It really disturbs me, because how can you send us, the church, a petition to sign to tell us that we cannot let foreign men and women come into our country to come and have a church or to come and spread the gospel? Because the great commission that has been given unto us says, go ye make disciples of all men, baptizing them in the name of the Father and in the Son. And when the Lord said in Acts, he said, after that the Holy Spirit has come upon you, will be my witnesses first in Samaria and also Judea and to the ends of the earth. So tomorrow, Pastor Nikki, if the Lord sends me and the Lord calls me as his servant to go and minister into another country, I will not be accepted in another country, because now we know that the word of the Lord says there will be many false teachers and many false prophets and all this. This is the fulfillment of God's word, and you cannot fight against the fulfillment of God's word. So all these things must take place. It must happen. So you cannot fight against God's word. So the fulfillment of God's word is rightly taking place right in front of our eyes. And we are such a privileged generation to see this happen, Pastor. Because now if you are going to want to twist the word of the Lord and say, no, you cannot let people come in. There are good men and there are good women that are sent as missionaries, that are sent as evangelists and prophets to go out into the world and to speak to the people and warn the people what the Lord has spoken to them through visions and dreams. So if you are not going to allow that to happen within our country, South Africa, we are at a very dangerous place. We are at a very dangerous place, and that is the reason why we must really seek the face of the Lord, and we must turn away from our wicked ways, and we must pray and seek the face of God so that God can heal our country. There's no man or politician, let me make it straight to you, that can heal this country. There's no man, unless he is called by God and God leads and directs him to come as the servant of the Lord in righteousness and truth to make change. The Lord will use people. The Lord will use people, but men will not be able to do that. The Lord will use men to make changes. And the Lord right now is seeking those that will serve him in spirit and in truth. So I'm coming to you this morning to tell you that people, we must be very careful what we listen to and who we listen to, because this is the spirit of deception that will come in. Because if you do not know God's word and you are not word up and you will not pray it up, you will follow the deception. The word of the Lord says that even the elect may be deceived. That will come a point that almost the elect will also be deceived because of the deceptive spirit that is amongst us. There's a spirit of deception that is going around that wants us to move away from the truth of the gospel, the true gospel, because we as the servants of God, we are sent to the uttermost parts of the earth to be witnesses of the good news of our Lord and Savior Jesus Christ. If there are people that wants to have people out of the country, or they want people to go out of the country that are pastors that they feel that they are not, let them not involve us in all this. So we are not going to do anything like that, because it saddens us to see that you can chase away the servants of the Lord that comes in that bring the good news. If there are false prophets, there will be false prophets, there will be false teachers, and the Lord says all these things are happening and it must happen. But from me to you, once again, thank you for allowing us to come to speak into your heart and to come and speak into your life. This is where we're at. We are a place where we speak the truth, and we speak the truth in love. You can only speak the truth in love. The only way you can speak the truth is to speak the truth in love. I come to you this afternoon with a heart filled with gratitude to speak to you and tell you that he tells Timothy, you must be very careful of these things. All these things are going to happen. All these things that you see before you must take place, because this is the fulfillment of God's word. So from me to you, I want to encourage you this morning that the word of the Lord stands true. The earth and the heavens will be rolled up, but the word of the Lord will never vanish. The word of the Lord remains true because God is his word. And this afternoon, I want to encourage you to tell you that the Lord is able to do for you all the promises that he has promised. But what we need to do, we need to seek the face of the Lord. We need to go to the Lord and ask of the Lord and tell the Lord, Lord, this is the desire of our hearts, Lord. This is what we want to see. But you cannot stand against the fulfillment of God's word. I cannot say, Lord, you have to remove this and you have to remove that. No, our only thing that I want to know is to see the fulfillment of the Lord's word. I want to see the Lord's word fulfilled. I want to see the Lord do his word. I want to see the Lord do his thing. There is nothing I can do except to fulfill my call that has been placed on my life. And that is what Paul is writing unto Timothy. He tells Timothy that, and he says, Timothy, fight the good fight, the true faith. Hold on tightly to the eternal life to which God has called you, which you have declared so well before many witnesses. But you, Timothy, are a man of God, so run from all these evil things. Pursue righteousness and a godly life, along with faith, love, perseverance, and gentleness. This is the word of the Lord. The word of the Lord remains true. The word of the Lord cannot change. You cannot change. You cannot extract or you cannot add. The Lord's word will remain. So this afternoon, I come to you in the mighty name of our Lord and Savior Jesus Christ to ask of you people that we will continue to pray for our country, that we will continue to pray for the leaders. Always pray for us, and this is the request. Pray for us that the Lord will open up a door for us, an opportunity to minister his truth into your heart and as well as into my heart. I am praying for you. I need you to pray for me. I need you to pray for the servants of the Lord, because what we are seeing happening right now, it is something that really, you know, it troubles my spirit. It really troubles my spirit. So if there is people that see that there are people that are coming to fleece the flock, or there are people that are misleading the people, we have seen it before. There was nothing like this. We have seen the doom pastors. We have seen the petrol pastors. We have seen all these pastors before. They were on social media, all these pastors that came and all the prophets that came. The word of the Lord remains true. They will not remain. You cannot do God's word, God's work for God. God knows, as you read the scripture, as you have understand all the psalms that David has written, he's bringing his request to the Lord and say, Lord, these ungodly people, these people that speak lies, these people that do this, Lord, Lord, you have to intervene. Lord, you need to come, because we as the righteous, we speak your word, Lord, we preach your word. We speak out, Lord, for the orphans, Lord. We speak out, Lord, for those, Lord, the innocent, Lord. And, Lord, we see what is happening. This is something that has been happening for a very long time. There is nothing new under the sun. Even in the time when Jesus came, he said, even Paul and all of them, he's written into Timothy. He says, there will be people, Timothy. These are the people that you have to be very careful about. And these are the people that Paul are writing to, not people outside of the church, Pastor Nikki. Paul is writing to Timothy, to people that is inside of the church, to tell him, these are the people that you need to watch out for, Timothy, because they worm their way in. He says, they worm their way in to our congregations. They are worm their way in into our ministries to come and speak the lies and take the people away from the truth. So what Paul is telling Timothy here is, Timothy, you need to study to show yourself approved. You need to be in God's word. You need to be in prayer, because without prayer and without God's word, you will be deceived. So when the word of the Lord is within you, it wells inside of you. Really, it becomes a well. When anything that is not from God, the word of the Lord will fill you, and the word of the Lord will come to your heart, and you will speak God's word. So this afternoon, I just want to encourage you to tell you people, please make time for God's word. Make time for God's word. You need to fill yourself with God's word so that you cannot be deceived by the deceptive spirits that are out there. And the Lord is going to fulfill his word right before our eyes. And I am so glad that I am in this period of time and I'm living in this life. I am in this generation to see the fulfillment of God's word. When I read God's word and I see all these things are happening, I am actually finding so much, you know, gratitude within my heart and with so much love within my heart, you know, and with the compassion and the passion of God, I say, Lord, thank you that I am seeing your word being fulfilled. We are seeing your word being fulfilled, but we know, Lord, that you take care of the righteous, that you will protect us, Lord, and you will take care of us, Lord. You will not let harm come to us, Father God, and our families in the mighty name of Jesus. We pray over you. We pray over your household. We pray over your businesses. We pray that the Lord will really enrich you and enlighten you, but the only way the Lord will do that is if you seek his face. And the only way you can have a relationship with the Lord or seek the face of the Lord is through his word. No way or nothing else you can do but to serve the Lord in spirit and in truth. And this is my desire for you this afternoon. As we come to conclude on our message, just want to say thank you to Pastor Ambrose this afternoon. Just want to just come and say good afternoon, Pastor and team. Please keep my family in prayers. Amen. We will definitely do that, Pastor. Just pray for the families there.
0: Amen. Father, we come to you this afternoon in the name of Jesus. I not bring only this family before you, but every other family. Lord, I speak to the man of the house, the king of the house, to take back his position, O God, in the name of Jesus. I pray the protection. I pray Psalm 91. I pray the blessing of God, the one that maketh rich and adds no sorrow in their lives. In Jesus' name I pray. Amen.
1: Amen and amen. We also want to pray for our children that are still at home. We want to pray for everyone, you know, the youth especially. We want to let we are coming to the Lord, and I remind the Lord every day of his word to say, Lord, your word declares that you will pour out your spirit upon all flesh, and the young men and the young women will see visions, and they will prophesy. I speak to prophetical word over them, because this is God's word. It's already a prophetical word that has been given unto us, that this is going to happen in the last days. So Lord, I release your word over them, Lord, that you will raise up those prophets, Lord, that you will raise up those one, Lord, that will see visions, Lord. Those that will come, Lord, to the diversity of tongues and even the interpretation of tongues, Lord. What you want to do for this nation, Lord. What you want to do for this country, first of all, South Africa, Lord, and broader, Lord. And then the broader nations, Father God, that you want to send these youngsters to, Lord. Lord, I know that you are preparing them and you are raising up them up, Lord, to come and speak your word, Lord, and in truth and in love, Lord. And your word will go forth, Lord, and your word will accomplish that for which you have sent it forth, because you will send your word through your servants, through your prophets, Lord. You will send it, Lord, those that you are preparing right now in the mighty name of Jesus, Lord. I know, Lord, that there is something happening. There's a shakening and awakening happening within the atmosphere, Lord. Lord, I know it, and I know it, Lord, that you are busy preparing us, Lord, for an end time revival, Father God. Something never seen before, Lord. For the word of the Lord tells us that the earth is patiently waiting for the sons of God to be revealed. If the earth is patiently waiting, Lord, how much more we, your children, Father God. Those that you have given your ability, Lord. Those that you have given your spirit, Lord. How much more, Lord, shouldn't we become, Lord, like the word of the Lord says, in the mighty name of Jesus, patiently waiting, Lord, for the sons of God to be revealed, Lord. Amen. Lord, let us be in that, Lord, in that group, Lord, of the sons of God that will be revealed to the earth, Lord, and to the nations, Father God, that we will speak your word and your word will come to pass in Jesus' mighty name. From me, thank you, Pastor Ambrose, for coming. The Lord bless you and keep you. The Lord make his face to shine upon you and be gracious unto you. The Lord turn his face towards you and give you his peace. This is where we come to greet in Jesus' name. Amen.
0: Amen. From myself, Pastor Ambrose, always better known as Pastor Nikki, have a blessed and fruitful week. May God bless you and take you from strength to strength, victory to victory in Jesus' name. Amen.
1: Amen and amen.
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That is where we are. It is the month of July, the year 2026. Musimanutsile James Seetelo is my name. Otherwise, I'm simply referred to as the Honorable Seetelo on Kofifi FM 97.2. It is always a great pleasure to serve you on what is happening locally here and elsewhere in 97.2 land. Thank you so much to those who are here before me. 6 until 9 o'clock this morning, that's when my colleague Natasha Hain was serving you the best of radio on Kofifi FM 97.2 breakfast. And shortly after that, 9 until 12 o'clock, we also had Pastor Christopher De Silva coming through on the Good Morning Kofifi Family Show, 9 until 12 o'clock. And that we call the Mid-Morning Show with a Difference. Immediately after that, from 12 until 1 o'clock, because we know that as we inform you, we empower you, otherwise, we know that you also need to be spiritually uplifted. And that is the reason why from 12 until 1 o'clock, always on Kofifi FM, we have that particular segment or that particular hour beside on a Friday when it is 2 hours. Monday to Thursday, we have an hour 12 until 1 o'clock where we make sure that you are spiritually empowered. That is the Kofifi Gospel Hour. Thank you so much to Pastor Nikki, teaming up also with Pastor De Silva, making sure that they save you the best of radio 12 until 1 o'clock on a very spiritual level. Now, immediately when they are done with your spiritual empowerment, I also come here from 1 until 2 o'clock, Monday, Tuesday, and Thursday, just to make sure that you never miss out on the world of current affairs. That is what the station management has asked me to do, and that is what I'm planning to deliver on. Thank you for trusting us with your listenership. I'll let you know shortly what we have coming up on the show.

There's a lot happening within our courts in South Africa today, and one of those has to do with the appearance in court of some of the officials from the Ekurhuleni Metropolis Department, and they are appearing in court today. We'll find out who is indeed appearing in court today and for what charges are they appearing in court.

As I'm speaking about the appearance in court of different people, you might have heard about 217 illegal miners that were arrested out in Western Oria, right here in Gauteng. It happened this week. It was on a Tuesday when those suspects were arrested. A total of 217 suspected illegal miners. Well, some of them are from right here in South Africa, while others are from Zimbabwe, others are from Mozambique, and others are from Lesotho. Now, we have been told that those who are not from South Africa are undocumented foreign nationals. I'll give you an update on this. There was a report that they are going to appear in court because a couple of things were also discovered as they were arrested. A 9mm pistol was one of them, two magazines, and between 118 and 120 rounds of AK-47 ammunition being some of the items that were discovered or recovered, so to say, during that particular arrest on Tuesday. During that operation that the police were running, not only alone, but they were running that operation with South African National Defense Force, including also the private security companies. We'll find out when they are going to be, as I mentioned, indication was that they are appearing in court today. We'll find out whether they did appear in court or what is the latest status on that particular case.

0: In Johannesburg, I'm sure that you are very much familiar with the issue related, or this particular problem that we have related to uncollected rubbish. I mean, if you walk in Westbury today, if you walk somewhere in Newtley, I'm not sure where you're listening to the station from, but I'm just speaking about communities that I literally walk in on a daily. So I walk from Westbury, from Newtley coming to Westbury and vice versa. And a lot of rubbish is just going uncollected, right? Not collected there. So National Treasury has apparently intervened in this regard. We'll find out what is the intervention they have, but there is a lot of stink up the air in Johannesburg as a result of rubbish that has not been collected. It is definitely a health hazard, and that is what we have been told National Treasury has intervened on. There was a media briefing yesterday by the mayor of Johannesburg, that is Councillor Dada Morero. I am going to take you to that media briefing by the mayor just to find out what the mayor got to say yesterday while briefing the media on the developments in the city of Joburg. Because remember also the talk about Johannesburg, or the finance department, National Treasury, saying that nope, we are not going to be funding Johannesburg until they get to sort out their mess. So we'll find out what indeed happened there on the finances of the city of Johannesburg. We'll find out from the mayor himself the finances of the city of Johannesburg, as well as a service delivery, because service delivery has been impacted a lot. It is just one thing after the other. Just when you think we are getting somewhere, then something drastic happens. I mean, I'm sure that you have also been following, you will have followed what the mayor and the entire team that he's working with will have been doing in the Johannesburg CBD. And if you go to Carlton Center, you see that it is much cleaner now. The area is much cleaner than it was previously. And that is basically what people were saying, that, you know what, we are happy that this is happening. We are getting somewhere. Unfortunately, we take one step forward and then we decide to take about 11 steps backwards. So, yeah, we are just moving around in circles, not getting anywhere. Nonetheless, the executive mayor of Johannesburg, Dada Morero, briefed the media yesterday alongside the different MMCs in the city of Johannesburg, including also the MMC for Finance, who is also the deputy mayor in Johannesburg, that is Councillor Loiso Masuku. Let's find out what the executive mayor, Dada Morero, had to say while speaking about the challenges that we are faced with right here in Johannesburg. And this is going to be our focal point on the show. Most of our time rather is going to be spent on just discussing or addressing, sharing with you, I suppose, what the executive mayor had to say yesterday about the state of your city. When you speak about service delivery, when you speak about the finances of this city, the very same city that you have been told many a times that is bankrupt, we don't have money in the city of Joburg. So how is service delivery going to take place? Well, let's find out what the mayor had to say yesterday. He was briefing the media in response to the correspondence from the Minister of Finance, Minister Enoch Godongwana, regarding the city's financial management and other pressing issues that are affecting you as the residents of Joburg. Now, the briefing focused on the city's financial recovery efforts and service delivery priorities, including, obviously, the engagement with the National Treasury, the city's engagement with the National Treasury in this regard, being the Minister of Finance, the measures that are being implemented to strengthen financial governance, reduce unauthorized, irregular, fruitless, as well as wasteful expenditure, because there's a lot of money that is going to waste, including also improving consequence management. How are people being held accountable? Are they being held accountable? And also to safeguard the credibility of the 2026-2027 funded budget. And there were a couple of other things, as well as well, not limited to the city's interventions to stabilize its obligation to Eskom and Rentwater, because there was a time when Eskom was threatening to cut us off because the city of Joburg owes Eskom a lot of money. So they said, nope, we are going to cut off electricity in Johannesburg. So we'll find out what the mayor had to say about that, as well as Rentwater. Rentwater also said, hey, there is a lot of money that we are owed by the city of Johannesburg municipality. Now, just imagine if Rentwater, I know it is a violation of human rights, but just imagine if maybe they were to say they are going to cut off supply to Johannesburg municipality because the city owes them a lot of money. And imagine not having water and not having electricity. I know you might actually be saying that, well, the Honorable Siedelo, it has been the lived realities of many of us on different areas, in different areas of Kofifiland. I know. But yeah, just imagine if maybe this was to become a norm now, that all the different areas that are in the city of Johannesburg get to be cut off, or get their electricity supply rather, or water supply being cut off because Eskom ya kolot, or city of Joburg owes Eskom and gape ba kolota le Rentwater. Let me take you to a part of the briefing 15 minutes after 1 o'clock. I hope you are okay this afternoon. Thank you so much for making time.
1: Not only have been we have been working through intergovernmental relations structures, but we have also been working through the Presidential Finance Working Group, of course led by the President and the Executive Mayor. A few weeks ago, we met with the Minister of Finance and mapped out a process of managing issues of concern. It is against this backdrop that we note the decision to invoke Section 216 of the Constitution of the Republic and Section 38, Section 1 of the Municipal Finance Management Act of 2003. From our side, we will fully comply with the process and provide necessary clarity. Our working relations with National Treasury is yielding the results. As we speak, we have received correspondence from National Treasury that confirmed that the city's 2026-2027 budget or annual budget is fully funded. This is comforting feedback, as it confirms that our financial management is okay and has not reached a crisis point. However, more needs to be done to manage our cash flow and revenue performance. Accountability and transparency sits at the center of this recovery. In exercising these two important principles, I allow the media to give the media a quick update on the following issues. If you allow me, one, Rentwater and Eskom will receive their funds by mid-July, as the equitable share will then come into the city, and we confirm that we will be paying Eskom and Rentwater. Our existing unauthorized, irregular, fruitless, and wasteful expenditure reduction strategy was revised to align with National Treasury's guidance and the FMMA Circular 111 and 68. We are working through the historical backlog rather than simply disclosing it. At that same council meeting, which we had last week, 918 million in expenditure was regularized on the recommendations of our Municipal Public Accounts Committee following a formal investigation. In parallel, the boards of Johannesburg Roads Agency, City Parks and Zoo, the Johannesburg Development Agency, and Pick It Up regularized a further 878.3 million among themselves, so together, or rather all of them put together. Together, this amounts to approximately about 1.8 billion resolved through proper governance processes, with a further 6.4 billion currently before entity boards for consideration. We have identified the actual drivers of new expenditure rather than treating unauthorized, irregular, fruitless, and wasteful expenditure as a single indistinct number. The large driver this year is cities' power overspending on bulk electricity purchases, amounting to about 2.1 billion by the end of the third quarter. The mayoral committee yesterday considered a full report on Pick-It-Up's cash flow position and has resolved to act. And waste management is an essential service, and under the Metro Trading Service Reforms Program, funding for fleet maintenance, fuel, landfill operations, and other essentials that keep refuse trucks on the road is being reinforced and protected. An initial operational allocation has been prioritized to settle the payment backlog with service providers and restore supplier confidence. It is important to note that operations on waste collections have resumed since yesterday. Our billing and revenue system also still needs modernization and to ensure that the entities are able to continue to help us with billing, and as we move forward, we'll also look at opportunities on how we expand on collection. Now, what does all this mean to residents? It means service delivery remains our priority, with funds recovered through improved collections and cost containment directed toward protecting water, electricity, waste, and public safety services. It means we are protecting the free basic services on which indigent households depend, while ensuring that those who can pay do pay. And it means we are borrowing responsibly and strategically to fund infrastructure renewal, including a multi-year facility of 200 million euros, approximately about 3.8 billion, secured from the German Development Bank for city power, electrical infrastructure, and approximately 1.7 billion for Joburg Water capital expenditure over the coming 3 years.
0: Right, so we're going to pause it here. I'll come back to this important briefing by the executive mayor of Johannesburg, that is Dada Morero, briefing the media yesterday about this key issues in the city of Joburg, issues that are affecting the finances of the city of Joburg, as well as the service delivery, because if there is no proper financial management, there is no proper collection of funds from you as the end user, because you are getting services from the city of Joburg. Now, as the mayor mentioned there, they have managed to start doing that, to do that more, making sure that those who are able to pay indeed pay. If they are not paying, then they get their services being cut off. So we'll come back to the mayor as he was speaking about that, because he also went further to speak about the water and electricity infrastructure programs, the implementation of the 2026-2027 budget that has also led to a lot of talk, because there are some political parties that did not support that particular budget for 2026-2027, saying that we are going to work on money that is that we don't have. The city of Joburg is going to be spending money that it doesn't have, which is something that has been happening over the years. And yeah, the mayor spoke about that, including also the broader financial recovery efforts of the city of Joburg to make sure that they improve revenue collection, they restore liquidity, and also protect service delivery. The key word there being service delivery. Because if none of that is happening, if none of what the mayor is speaking about, the making sure that they implement the budget for 2026-2027, making sure that they stabilize their obligation to Eskom and Randwater and many others that he spoke about, if all of those things are not going to happen, then you as the resident of the city of Joburg, whether you are here in the Westbury area, whether you are out in Sandton, whether you find yourself in Bram Fischerville, whether you find yourself as far as out in Mayfair West, you are not going to be feeling this service delivery. You're not going to see it in your community, simply because money will not have been well collected, money will not have been well spent. We'll come back to the mayor, as I mentioned, in just a moment. 24 minutes, it is past the hour one. All right, here we go. 079-468-5183. Humble apologies for that. I just needed to quickly do this, and then we shall be back after that.
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1: 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You are on The Empowerment Hour Show. We'll come back just now to more of what the executive mayor of Johannesburg, Dada Morero, had to say. But before we go back to what the mayor had to say, please allow me to take a short breather first with this song by the late great Johnny Clegg. Johnny Clegg teaming up with Sipho Mcunu, Walima Mabele.

0: I've gone 31 minutes past the hour, 1 o'clock, day number 9 of the month of July 2026. Walima Mabele, Walima Mabele, the title of the song by the late Johnny Clegg, as well as Sipho Mqunu on Kofifi FM frequency 97.2. 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
0: It's 31 minutes past the hour 1. We are still touching on what the executive mayor of Johannesburg, Dada Morero, had to say yesterday while briefing the media about the state of service delivery as well as the city's finances that is here in the city of Johannesburg. And let's find out more from the mayor on what he says is the real state of our city's finances, or the city's finances, including also service delivery, because you know how service delivery looks like in your community if you ever get to see service delivery.
2: Close. There's a practical matter every household in this city needs to plan for. On the 17th of July, our bulk supplier, Randwater, will carry out the second and final phase of its planned maintenance from 7 in the morning to 7 o'clock in the evening, a 12-hour period. This phase is undertaken between the first phase was undertaken between the 29th of May and the 2nd of June and was completed successfully. And this final phase is essential. It's an essential preventative work on the bulk infrastructure that supplies Johannesburg and surrounding municipalities. Because it affects major bulk services or systems, a number of Joburg water reservoirs and towers will receive reduced inflows during this period, and customers in the affected areas may experience low water pressure or no water at all. And the system affected will include the Sandton system, Midrand, Linksfield, Crown Gardens, South Hills, Parktown, Berea, Uvel, the Commando system, serving Brixton, Crosby and Hestill, as well as the Randburg and Roodepoort, including Soweto, Lenasia, Allen Manor, Ayrton and the Eagle's Nest. I want to be honest with residents of Johannesburg about one thing in particular. Recovery will not be immediate when the maintenance ends at 7 o'clock in the evening. Reservoirs and towers must refill before normal distribution resumes, so residents should expect recovery over the following few days, with low-lying areas recovering faster and higher-lying areas taking longer. So Johannesburg Water has been planning extensively with Randwater ahead of this shutdown. Reservoir shortage is minimized before the work, reservoir storage is being maximized before the work begins. So reservoir and tower levels will be monitored continuously throughout. Water tankers will be due. Regular updates will be provided through all official channels for the duration of the maintenance and recovery that follows. Please, which is a Friday, use water sparingly in the days leading to and during the maintenance, and avoid unnecessary consumption afterwards, so that our reservoirs recover in advance for their patience and cooperation. Johannesburg is the economic heartland of this country. The challenges we face are real but not insurmountable, and they did not arise under this administration alone. Many have built up over the years. Full honesty about where we stand and full commitment to getting this right. Thank you.
3: Thank you, Executive Mayor. I'm going to open the floor for...
0: But so that is a part of the briefing by the executive mayor of Johannesburg, Dada Morero, speaking about the finances of the city of Joburg, as well as the state of service delivery in this city. Allow me to do this.
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0: 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You are on the Empowerment Hour show. Always a great pleasure to be the one to serve you as Kofifi FM 97.2 listener. So I want to take you to the city of Ekurhuleni. That's where the suspended Ekurhuleni Metro Police Department, or the suspended city of Ekurhuleni officials, appear in court. And I believe that some of them are part of the Ekurhuleni Metro Police Department. But yeah, let's go to court and find out what happened earlier this morning. Julius Mkhwanazi is among those who appeared in court earlier today also.
3: Thank you. On behalf of appeals number 3, applicant firm representative.
4: This is Your Worship, our position is that as long as the value has not been attached to this alleged offence, then it should, by law, then be actually one offence. At this point, Your Worship, we will proceed. Has been said by the prosecutor that it's a schedule 5, but our position still means that it was wrongfully classified because there is no value that has really been determined by the state.
3: Thank you, Mr. Majority. There are first article 4, Mr. Peter.
5: May it please the court. Your Worship, I echo the sentiments placed on record by my learned colleagues that you have not received enough information to concede the schedule or otherwise. Your Worship, at this stage, I'm also instructed to place on record that accused number 4 is presently out on bail for a Schedule 5 offence and is due to appear in Boksburg Court on Monday in that matter, Your Worship. So, without being furnished with the full particulars of the details of the offence at hand, we are unable to concede or determine the schedule, Your Worship.
3: Thank you, Mr. Peters. Mr. Mitchell.
6: Submission that the charges are valid. My husband even went further and said he cannot understand how the warrant was authorized. Because he is looking at how the police interpreted the facts. Which my submission there, I mean, on that ground is that is the, so it has are the attackers of charges, the charges. And the court when that is guilty, they look at the facts, not at the submission by the police as to what the crime is. The court knows the crimes, but the facts as to what they disclose. Therefore, it cannot be the proper objection to that. The police wrongly made the charge and that in the warrant of arrest. Second point was is that the state should have put more flesh in order for the accused to agree or exactly if it is a schedule 5. Yesterday, they had a chance to peruse the charge sheet because the charge sheet clearly specified what facts and what amounts are involved. You also, if you look at, I mean, the report can look at the CPA under Schedule 5 and where the FECA Act is involved. it says, Your Worship, let me just read it. Any offense?
3: Can you just quote, indicate which section that you're referring to?
6: Your Worship, it's under section 5. If I could just look at the section 5. And I will just zoom to where there is corruption.
0: That is part of the court appearance of the suspended City of Ekurhuleni officials back in court earlier today. All of this linked to corruption that we have been told has been happening there in the City of Ekurhuleni, and this became it became quite interesting to members of the public, and also well known to members of the public following the revelation by Nhlanhla Mkhwanazi last year. So now the suspended Ekurhuleni Metro Police Department chief, that is Julius Mkhwanazi, not the other Mkhwanazi I was speaking about, not Nhlanhla Mkhwanazi, but Julius Mkhwanazi, as well as the former city manager, that is Imogen Mashazi, were among four people who appeared in the Germiston court earlier today. Mkhwanazi, Mashazi, the City of Ekurhuleni suspended head of legal services, that is Advocate Kemi Behari, and the suspended head of human resources, Linda Klasheka, were arrested by the commission's recommendations task team on Wednesday night. So it happened last night. The charges have not yet been put to the accused, as the court is dealing with the media's application to broadcast their proceedings. Now, the defense lawyers told the court that they had not been served with the media application, leading to a brief adjournment to allow the court to consider that. Now, the four accused appeared briefly in the dock before the matter was adjourned. Behari and Klasheka were implicated at the Madlanga Commission when former relations director at the municipality, that is Xolani Ngciza, accused them of blocking disciplinary action against Blue Lights Blesser, that is Julius Mkhwanazi, despite a damning IP report allegedly in exchange for a substantial salary increase. Now, the IP investigation was triggered by the reports by News 24 investigations journalist, that is Jeff Weeks, who back in February 2023, exposed how Julius Mkhwanazi enabled the tender premier, that is Vusi Muziket Matlala, to illegally obtain blue lights for his security vehicles by falsely claiming that they had been donated to the City of Ekurhuleni Metro Police Department. Mashazi told the commission that she relied on Bihari's advice when declining to discipline Mkhwanazi. So that is what happened earlier today out in the City of Ekurhuleni. More and more will definitely come out, and we are still going to hear about Madlanga Commission for as long as we may think, because more information that is being revealed there speaks to why you have not been getting services, right? It speaks to why service delivery has been that poor in your area. If you are listening to this station out in areas like Tembisa, out in areas like Boksburg, areas like Jamieston, areas like, is it Ellsberg? Yeah. Thank you so much for joining us on Kofifi FM from that side of the province of Gauteng. Kempton Park, we see you there also, and we appreciate you.
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1: So happy to be with you. We're going to take a short one and back with more updates. So before we go to the next update and find out what Kosatu had to say about, there is something that Kosatu had to say there. The parliamentary coordinator of Kosatu, there's something that he said about the employment of an additional 301 immigration officers, saying that they are encouraged by that announcement that 301 immigration officers are going to be appointed. We'll find out more from Matthew Parks, who is the parliamentary coordinator of Kosatu, on this, because the issue of immigration is another issue that is quite topical in South Africa at the moment, and a lot of things have been said about the immigration officer or the number of immigration officers being limited, being quite low, and that making it impossible for them to deal with the immigration crisis that we have at the moment, as some individuals have been deported. So that needs a lot of human resource. So if you don't have a lot of people there to do the actual work, then you're going to find people being stuck at these particular centers where they are supposed to be. The documentation documents are supposed to be verified, and they get to be deported back, and a verification also is supposed to take place other and before they get to be deported, if they are going to be deported back to their countries of origin. So we'll find out from Kosatu in just a moment, as Matthew Parks is going to talk more about that. It is 47 minutes away from the 13th hour, that is at the hour 1 o'clock, day number 9. It is the month of July. We are in 2026.
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0: It is 11 minutes before we get to the hour 2 o'clock on a Thursday. Thank you so much for trusting us with your listenership on a Thursday. The Honorable Seadelo is my name, and I'm so happy to be with you. Let's go straight now to this update from COSATU. COSATU, that is the Congress of South African Trade Unions, says that they are encouraged by the pending employment of an additional 301 immigration officers. That is an announcement that will have been made, that the Department of Home Affairs is going to employ those additional immigration officers. Matthew Parks says that this is indeed a welcomed move by the Department of Home Affairs.
1: COSATU is encouraged by the pending employment of an additional 301 immigration officers by the Department of Home Affairs. This will be a massive boost to the department's capacity to enforce our immigration laws and the currently badly overstretched 868 officers tasked with this massive role for the entire country. A welcome 35% boost for this critical frontline staffing. It is essential that these new immigration officers be deployed to hotspots and work closely with the labour inspectors and target economic sectors known to flout our labour and immigration laws. COSATU and our public service affiliates, NAHAO, have long raised the bells about the serious damage that years of reckless austerity budget cuts to frontline public services were doing to the ability of the state to enforce our laws and the consequences that this has for the economy and employment. Whilst appreciating this progressive step forward, much more must be done to ensure that the Home Affairs, crippled by a 60% staff vacancy rate, and the Border Management Authority, the BMA, hamstrung by a 75% vacancy rate, are correctly resourced to fulfill their constitutional and legal obligations, as well as their developmental mandates. This requires not only budget reprioritization, investments in institutional capacity and infrastructure, the tackling of corruption, but also the filling of frontline vacancies and the recruitment of critical skills. Investing in the capacity of the department and the BMA to enforce our immigration laws requires funds, but will yield much greater rewards in the short, medium, and long term, as citizens are able to access civic services without delays, scarce jobs are prioritized for unemployed South Africans, and our unacceptably high levels of crime and corruption are tackled. State organs without the most basic of resources will simply fail to deliver. It is critical that the medium budget policy statement, due to be tabled to Parliament at the end of October, ensures that the department, the BMA, and other law enforcement organs have the necessary resources and are able to employ the personnel essential to deal with crime and corruption and create the necessary environment to unlock badly needed economic growth and create decent jobs and numbers. COSATU will continue to engage government and parliament to ensure that this happens.
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0: Eight minutes before the top of the hour, 2 o'clock. Thank you for joining us, and we set the stage ready now for Kemri Jacobs. She's going to be the one traveling the airwaves from 2 until 3 o'clock. In actual fact, before she gets to travel the airwaves, we are first going to have Sipho Seroto coming through with the latest in news at the top of the hour, 2 o'clock, because we don't want you to miss out on the world of current affairs. We don't want you to miss out on what is happening locally here in Johannesburg, as well as elsewhere in Gauteng or elsewhere in the Republic of South Africa, doing also elsewhere in the African continent and the world at large. We make sure that we inform and empower you with information. Now let's go to this. That will be the final update for this afternoon. The city of the Action SA, right here in the province of Gauteng, through the Action SA leader in the province, who's also the caucus leader of Action SA at the Gauteng Provincial Legislature, that is Funzi Ngobeni, says that government has missed its own deadline on hijacked buildings, and they also cannot even account for progress in this regard. And he was speaking about the government of Gauteng to say they had said that they are going to deal with the issue of hijacked buildings, But up until now, not much has been done, and there is no accountability whatsoever. They cannot say why they have failed as the government of Gauteng to deal with the issue of hijacked buildings in this province. Let's find out more from Funzi Ngobeni, the Action SA caucus leader at the Gauteng Provincial Legislature. He's also a member of the Provincial Legislature, but the leader of Action SA also in this province.
3: Action SA is deeply concerned by the latest written response from the Gauteng MEC of COGTA on government's commitment to deal with hijacked buildings across Gauteng. In October 2025, Premier Panyaza Lesufi told the Gauteng Provincial Legislature that COGTA was leading the process to identify hijacked buildings for possible expropriation and committed that this work would be completed by 28th of November 2025. That deadline came and went months ago, yet the MEC has now officially confirmed that the identification process is still not complete. Even more concerning is what government has failed to tell us. It still cannot say how many hijacked buildings have been identified, whether any expropriation notices have been issued, what budget has been allocated for this program, or whether anyone has been held accountable for missing the government's own deadline. Hijacked buildings have become centers of criminality, exploitation, and urban decay. Gauteng residents have had enough promises. They now deserve transparency, accountability, and real progress. As Action SA, we will continue using every oversight tool available to us in the Gauteng Legislature to ensure government delivers on the commitment it made to the people of Gauteng. Thank you.
0: Thank you so much to Funzi Ngobeni from Action SA. Let's leave it here. As I hand over to the next coming team, taking over now up until the hour. In actual fact, it is Kemri Jacobs taking over immediately after the news with Sipho Serodo up until the hour 3. I'll then be back at 3 o'clock with the latest in the K-Drive show on frequency 97.2. And let's go straight here now. Freedom for Some. That is the title of the song by the late great Jonas Gwangwa, Freedom for Some. And we don't want that. We want freedom for all, not freedom for some. Until later, shop.

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2: The news headlines at the hour 2 o'clock. Nziki Mazwai joins race for Johannesburg mayor. Pick it up to unlock 2.1 billion rands to tackle waste backlog. And 5 provinces now free from Eskom load reduction. Nigeria probes a fake government agency after budget scandal. With the news at 2 o'clock Central African Time on Covfefe FM 97.2, I am Siphosirutu. Good afternoon. Media personality, poet and author Nziki Mazwai has officially entered the race to become Johannesburg's next mayor as the Land Party's candidate ahead of the November local government elections. Launching her campaign in Johannesburg, Mazwai said she could no longer stand by while with the city deteriorated, promising to focus on improving basic service delivery, repairing roads and infrastructure, expanding housing, tackling crime and creating jobs for South Africans. Her entry adds another high-profile name to the contest for the country's economic hub, with several major parties already having announced their mayoral candidates. Now to this next update. The city of Johannesburg has approved a plan allowing Pick It Up to access its 2.1 billion rand cash reserve to help address ongoing waste collection backlogs across the city. The move comes after months of service disruptions caused by aging refuse trucks, delayed payments to service providers, and labor unrest. Under the new arrangements, 70% of Pick It Up's revenue will be ring-fenced and reinvested directly into waste collection services, while the remaining 30% will continue to go into the city's central fund. Johannesburg Mayor Dada Morero says the changes will give Pick It Up greater control over its finances and improve service delivery. In other news, Johannesburg residents are being urged to prepare for a planned 12-hour water shutdown on Friday, the 17th of July, as Rainwater carries out the second and final phase of its maintenance program. The maintenance will take place from 7 o'clock in the morning until 7 o'clock in the evening and is expected to affect water supply in several parts of the city. Here's Executive Mayor of the City of Joburg, Dada Morero, giving an outlook on the water shutdown.
3: It's essential. It's an essential preventative work on the bulk infrastructure that supplies Johannesburg and surrounding municipalities. Because it affects major bulk services or systems, a number of Joburg water reservoirs and towers will receive reduced inflows during this period, and customers in the affected areas may experience low water pressure or no water at all. And the system affected will include the Sandton system, Midrand, Linksfield, Crown Gardens, South Hills, Parktown, Berea, Uvel, the Commando system, Saving Brixton, Crosby and Hestel, as well as the Randburg and Roodepoort, including Soweto, Lenesia, Allen Manor, Ayrton and the Eagle's Nest.
2: Meanwhile, Eskom says 5 of South Africa's 9 provinces are now completely free from load reduction, with Mpumalanga becoming the latest province to exit the program. The province joins the Western Cape, Northern Cape, Free State and the Northwest. The power utility says more than 1.1 million customers have been removed from the load reduction schedules, achieving over 65% of its national target. Eskom says the remaining affected areas are mainly in Gauteng and KwaZulu-Natal, with plans to eliminate load reduction in 7 provinces by October and nationwide by March 2027. In news further afield, Nigeria's President Bola Tinubu has ordered an investigation after a fake government agency was discovered in the country's national budget, where it was due to receive about 1.3 billion naira or nearly $944,000 in public funds. Authorities say the so-called Presidential Foreign Intervention Promotion Council does not legally exist, despite operating from within government circles. Officials allege forged appointments letters were used to create the agency, while the man accused of leading it has been described as a con artist. The investigation aims to determine how fake the organization gained official recognition and nearly secured the state funding. In your weather update, starting with Johannesburg, it is 20 degrees Celsius, Pretoria 22 degrees Celsius, Cape Town 17 degrees Celsius, and ending with Durban, it is 23 degrees Celsius. On the markets update, the rand to the US dollar is trading at 16 rands and 39 cents, and 21 rands and 94 cents to the pound. On the commodities markets, gold is trading at 4,100 rands and 8 cents per ounce. Platinum is trading at 1,611 rands and 97 cents per ounce. Brent crude oil is trading at 78 rands and 67 cents a barrel. Recapping on our top stories this hour: Ntsiki Mazwai joins a race for Johannesburg mayor. Pick it up to unlock 2.1 billion rands to tackle waste backlog. Five provinces now free from Eskom load reduction. And Nigeria probes a fake government agency after budget scandal. If you have any local news that you would like Kofifi FM to follow up on, feel free to send us a WhatsApp to 079-468-5183. That's 079-468-5183. The next news update is coming up at 3 o'clock for Kofifi FM News. I am C. Poserutu. Welcome to the Thursday edition of Trendy Tunes Show with Kemri Jacobs. Good afternoon.
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0: Montage is kickstarting the show this afternoon by Vector Rain. That was released in 2022. Taken from his album Contagious. It is exactly 10 minutes after 2 o'clock. A good afternoon to you, Kofifi Landers. It is 079-468-5183. That way you could simply send through your voice notes as well as your text messages. Thank you to Sipho Siruthu for giving us the news at the top of the hour, right? So much interesting things happening. I leave it at that. And we get back to the music. It is a double bill of local. As verskriklik lekker so geniet.
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0: can we celebrate the journey of life? This is one of the tracks that is trending on social media. This song has been, if you're not singing it, our young people are definitely dancing to this track, Song of Hope. Exactly 19 minutes after 2 o'clock, then pulling through with a GOM song, right as Minister D from Eldorado Parks, where yeah, local is verskriklik, like giving you something different, taking you to church a little bit, right? Thank you to the shows before Trendy Tunes. You were in the company of the Honorable James C. Atelo with the Empowerment Hour every Monday, Tuesday, and Thursdays for the Empowerment Hour from 1 to 2 p.m. between the love and 1 hour. Pastors are in to share a word of encouragement with you guys, right? 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That leads us to a song by Kelly Kumalo featuring Jay Floyd with Jehovah, so do enjoy.
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That was, let's just fix the mic and everything. There we go. That was Kelly Khumalo featuring Jay Floyd with Jehovah It Is. 26 minutes after 2 o'clock. Good afternoon to each and everybody out there. It is Thursday. Kofifi Landers, and I don't know, what do you call your Thursdays? Enlighten me, please. Puza Day, Thirsty Throat Thursdays, Sheila's Day, and you know, that is when one's weekend would start, because you would then go out for a drink or two or dinner, or you know, because you wanna unwind and prepare yourself like for the weekend already on a Thursday, right? So yeah, I leave it at that one. So do enlighten me on that's 0794685183. If you are celebrating your birthday, happy birthday to you. Wedding anniversary vibes happening. Happy wedding day to that beautiful couple out in Kofifi Land. And you have received good news. You're out. You're going to be celebrating. Congratulations to you this afternoon. Do like, share, and comment right on our social media platforms. We are available on Facebook. That is Kofifi FM 97.2. We are on Insta at Kofifi FM _9. 972, and catch us on Insta at KofifiFM _ 972. You see, I am tired of the tiest. 27 minutes after 2 o'clock. Mind my words this afternoon, Kofifi Land is right. One is as drained. It has been a week and a half for one. Later on in the show, you get to enjoy good music, some trending entertainment news I get to share with you as well, and one of our own in Kofifi Land has released a track, right? So we get to hear from him and his track that he has sent through to one to enjoy. So all that later on in the show today. 0794685183. Any shout outs, any birthday messages, anything we should know as a station, you are more than welcomed to send those messages through. It is 0794685183. It is, we get back to the music. Do enjoy.

0: after 2 o'clock. It is the 9th of July 20 26 07 9 4 6 8 5 1 8 3. That way you could get through to 1 this afternoon, right? So not much entertainment news is like happening that one could share with you, but having to serve you good music and taking you like way back, courtesy of BBC News, right? One of the legendaries in the industry has passed on yesterday. Let us take a listen to this, to the soundbite I'm about to share, right? Trying to have Ed pull through 0794685183. It is like, share, comment on our social media platforms, man. Check us out on our different social media platforms. We are available. Yeah, technology. There we go. And not, maybe not. Maybe anyone. And okay. So it is breaking news. I'm trying to get the sound bite ready for you, which is not playing on one side right now, but let's do now just this.
1: From the music world, we just heard from the team of Bonnie Tyler, the singer famous for Total Eclipse of the Heart, Holding Out for a Hero, It's a Heartache. The Welsh singer has sadly died as a result of an illness that she was being treated for in Portugal. Of course, huge figure in the pop world in the 1980s. Some very sad news to bring.
0: Right, that is Bonnie Tyler that has passed on at the age of 75, right in Portugal. And I wouldn't say her last remarks, but in terms of her being in the music industry, right, and having to love songs that she performs, right, and people like, do you not get tired of performing the same song over and over? Well, she had this to share.
2: Believe in yourself. If you think you got a talent, you know, go for it. People often ask me, you know, don't I get fed up of singing Total Eclipse? Of course I don't. I love it, you know. Yeah, I love it when Total Eclipse comes around and Holding Out for a Hero and It's a Heartache and, you know, Lost in France. And I'm proud of all the songs, you know. Believe in yourself.
0: She is definitely proud of the songs, and to each and every person that is in the music industry, right, whether you are a good vocalist or a rapper, you behind the scenes love and enjoy what you do. It is 40 minutes after 2 o'clock. Good afternoon to you if you have tuned in. It is Trendy Tunes with myself, Camry Jacobs, behind the ones and twos this afternoon from 2 to 3 p.m. 0794685183. That way you could get through to 1 this afternoon. So ensure that you do not touch that dial.
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4: By arbeidscentrums, die werknoosheidsversekeringsfonds het dinge vir jou makliker gemaak. 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So hoekom wag? 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WVF, ons werk vir jou.
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1: Yes,

0: definitely nothing is better than having you around 24/7, Kovifi Land. It's almost that time for me to say goodbye. Well, briefly, South African news, right, bringing the story forth, which you could check out on social media. So Prince KB, guys, yeah, remember his whole fitness and everything transformation, right? So he has rejected Casper Nyovest's boxing offer and says it will cost a lot more to get him in the ring. Take into the comment section, right? Views of the people and not the station. One person says, host says, he would like go against Bullets, aka was feeling the same with this guy. My jokes. So a story you can definitely check out on Briefly South African News, right? Prince KB has rejected Casper Nyovest's boxing offer and says it will cost a lot more to get him in the ring. Now, just bringing it back home, one of our Kovifi Landers has released a song, right? And he has sent through a soundbite alongside the song, so do enjoy. The artist is Purple Moon Dreamer, and the title to his track is Amen. It is a reggae gospel amapiano vibe, so do enjoy.
1: Hi, this is Purple Moon Dreamer, poet and songwriter. It's a pleasure to be with you on Trendy Tunes. My song is called Amen. It's a song about hope, faith, and encouragement, reminding us that even in difficult times, there's always hope. You can find all my music by searching for Purple Moon Dreamer on Apple, Spotify Music, YouTube Music, and all other major streaming platforms. Thank you for listening, and enjoy the song.

0: What? What a track, right? So Chris, that track has given me a whole bit of Christmas vibes. So Purple Moon Dreamer, Kofi Philanders, if you have not heard of Purple Moon Dreamer, what a voice. He could be, you know, hosting some evening, late night evening show. What a voice. Just to get more of his social media platforms and where his music is available, take a listen to this.
1: Hi, this is Purple Moon Dreamer, poet and songwriter. It's a pleasure to be with you on Trendy Tunes. My song is called Amen. It's a song about hope, faith, and encouragement, reminding us that even in difficult times, there's always hope. You can find all my music by searching for Purple Moon Dreamer on Apple, Spotify Music, YouTube Music, and all other major streaming platforms. Thank you for listening, and enjoy the song.
0: Thank you for reaching out to us, Purple Moon Dreamer. Love to be in conversation with you one day. Like to find out, where did you get your artist, well, name, stage name, I take it, right? Because it says artist. Purple Moon Dreamer. So, waar het jy gekom, aangekom, men sikke naam, reg? And just more of you. Thank you so much for sending through your track and reaching out to us, to all our creatives out in Kofi Philand, right? Here is a platform for your music, right, to be a played on Kofi FM 97.2. Do get through to us on our social media platforms, right? Simply easiest, fast way is our WhatsApp line. That is 0794685183. Coming up next is the K-Drive show, rather, news at the top of the hour, followed by the K-Drive show until 5 p.m. with James Yatello. So do enjoy. By the grace of God, I will be back tomorrow from 2 to 3 p.m. Black Coffee featuring Usher with La La La.

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1: Thank you very much to Kemre Jacobs. The news headlines at the hour 3 o'clock. Joburg demands 5.2 billion rands owed by Gauteng government. Gauteng Premier Panyaza Disufi says the newly unveiled K101 road is not just a road but a road for economic opportunity. Concord rejects Bongani Bongo's final appeal in Eskom bribery case. And Maine Democrat withdraws from Senate race after assault allegation. With the news at 3 o'clock Central African Time on Kofifi FM 97.2 IMC Poserutu. Good afternoon. The city of Johannesburg says it is under severe financial pressure because the Gauteng provincial government owes it 5.2 billion rands. Mayor Dada Morero says 1.2 billion rands is for unpaid municipal services, while another 4 billion rands relates to unfunded mandates carried by the city. Morero says the city has met National Treasury's requirements to secure the release of its 3.6 billion rands equitable share allocation, which is expected by mid-July. He says Johannesburg currently has cash reserves covering only 12 days of operations, well below Treasury's recommended minimum of 32 days. The mayor says the city is considering asking National Treasury to withhold funding from provincial departments to fail to pay their municipal accounts, while reforms to strengthen the finances of Johannesburg Water, City Power and Pick It Up are already being rolled out. Now to this next update. Gauteng Premier Panyaza Disufi says the newly built or launched K101 road is not just a road but an economic opportunity, as the road is able to connect commuting between three metros in Gauteng. He emphasized that the road project has enabled opportunities to people who have been seeking employment and will also ease traffic congestion in case of emergencies. Speaking to media shortly after unveiling K101 road yesterday, here's what Gauteng Premier Panyaza Disufi had to say.
2: As I said, it has gone beyond being a road. It's an economic opportunity where those that can get jobs can get jobs, those who want to move their goods and those who want to move people, they can. But it also links three important metros. You know, it links Tshwane, it links Ekurhuleni, and it links Johannesburg. Because previous planning, the previous partial planning, it was confining people into their own pigeonhole. If you are in Ekurhuleni, you are in Ekurhuleni. If you are in Tshwane, you are in Tshwane. And if you are in Johannesburg, you are in Johannesburg. So this road becomes the first major interaction that can also relieve pressure. Because when we took a decision to eliminate e-tolls, people thought we didn't know what we were doing. We knew that the highways are congested. We need alternatives. So this became an alternative way. But besides, our highways, when there's one accident, everything stops. There's no alternative. So we really conceptualized it to be a relief of all major roads, but interlink other roads, but create economic opportunities for our people. So we remain excited.
1: In other news, a 371 million rand housing project in Tembisa that was meant to deliver 3,500 homes has been at a standstill since 2021, leaving unfinished and vandalized buildings while thousands of residents continue waiting for housing. Construction began in 2018 but was abandoned, with the site now overgrown and stripped of windows, doors and other materials. The city of Ekurhuleni and Gauteng Department of Human Settlements are disputing who is responsible for completing the project, with each pointing to other. Concerns have also been raised about security and the use of asbestos in parts of the development, while residents remain frustrated by years of delays and uncertainty. Meanwhile, the Constitutional Court has dismissed former State Security Minister Bongani Bongo's bid to overturn a Supreme Court of Appeal ruling, clearing the way for him to stand trial again on corruption charges linked to Parliament's 2017 Eskom State Capture Inquiry. Bongo is accused of attempting to bribe the inquiry's former evidence leader, Ntuthuzelo Vanara, to derail the investigation into alleged corruption at Eskom. He was acquitted in 2017. 2021 after the Western Cape High Court ruled that there was insufficient evidence, but that decision was later overturned by the Supreme Court of Appeal, which ordered a fresh trial. The Constitutional Court's refusal to hear Bongo's appeal means the retrial can now proceed, bringing a lengthy battle over the high-profile corruption allegations a step closer to being heard in court. And now in news further afield, the Democratic candidate Graham Planter has withdrawn from the 2026 Maine U.S. Senate race following a sexual assault allegation that prompted senior party leaders to withdraw their support. Planter has denied the allegation, describing it as false, but said he was stepping aside because he had become a distraction to the campaign. His withdrawal leaves the main Democratic Party scrambling to choose a replacement candidate ahead of the state's nomination deadline. The race is considered crucial as Democrats seek to unseat Republican Senator Susan Collins and regain control of the U.S. Senate. In your weather update, starting with Johannesburg, it is 20 degrees Celsius, Pretoria 22 degrees Celsius, Cape Town 17 degrees Celsius, and ending with Durban, it is 23 degrees Celsius. On the markets update, the rand to the US dollar is trading at 16 rands and 39 cents and 21 rands and 94 cents to the pound. On the commodities markets, gold is trading at 4,108 cents per ounce. Platinum is trading at 1,611 rands and 97 cents per ounce, and Brent crude oil is trading at 78 rands and 67 cents a barrel. Recapping on our top stories this hour. Joburg demands 5.2 billion rands owed by Gauteng government. Gauteng Premier Panyaza Disufi says the newly unveiled K101 road is not just a road, but a road for economic opportunity. Concord rejects Bongani Bongo's final appeal in Eskom bribery case. Maine Democrat withdraws from Senate race after assault allegation. If you have any local news that you would like Kofifi FM to follow up on, feel free to send us a WhatsApp to 079-468-5183. That's 079-468-5183. The next news update is coming up at 4 o'clock. For Kofifi FM News, I am C. Poserutu. Welcome to the Thursday edition of the K-Drive Show with the Honorable Setelo. Good afternoon.
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15 minutes after the 15th hour of the day, the hour 3. This one is a great collaboration. Mpho Wave teaming up with Fatso 98. Maloons on Decks. Rain Down is the title of the song. Day number 9 of the month of July 2026. Thank you for trusting us with your listenership. Good afternoon to you. 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Welcome to the only station where it all began. And this absolutely is the station that you have been told about. I know that so many people have been telling you about this station that is broadcasting live from Johannesburg, broadcasting live from the Westbury community. This is indeed the station they were speaking about. It is Kofifi FM. 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Alternatively, it is on www.kofififm.co.za. Can take us with you wherever you go. Coming to you live on a Thursday. So happy to be with you on the fourth one for the week. And thank you also to my colleagues who are here before me earlier on from 6 until 9 o'clock. The Suena breakfast was served by Natasha Hain. 9 until 12 o'clock. Pastor De Silva, thank you also for the best of radio. Similar to Pastor Nikki, who came through early, immediately after that, 12 until 1 o'clock on the Kofifi Gospel edition. From the hour 1 until 2 o'clock, that hour was dedicated to current affairs. And I was there making sure that you don't miss out on the latest developments in current affairs right here on 97.2 Land. Thank you also to Camry Jacobs in the last hour, 2 until 3, making sure that we get to enjoy some of the trending music or trending songs between the hours of 2 and 3. We call it Trendy Tunes. She's going to be back next with the next installment of Trendy Tunes. It is going to be tomorrow, the final one for the week, the Friday edition thereof. Throughout this morning, making sure that our news department is definitely standing, it is alive, was absolutely my brother Sipho Seroto. Thank you for updating us on the latest in news. He's going to be back soon. That is going to be at the top of the hour, 4 o'clock. Raleboha Sipho. 0794685183. I did mention is our connection point on WhatsApp, and I am looking forward to you sending us yours to let us know whether you're celebrating your birthday this afternoon, you're celebrating your anniversary this afternoon. We are Kofifi FM, we are Frequency 97.2, and so happy to be the one to serve you as Kofifi FM 97.2 listener. Raleboha. We do not take your listenership for granted. It is 18 minutes after 3 o'clock, day number 9. It is indeed the month of July 2026. Please allow me to take a short breather. When I come back, I'll let you know what else I have in store for you on this show. This one here is the remake of the song, if you like, the Sayona 2.0, as done by Tato Hatsi and collaborating with Kabza De Small. And of course, the originators of this song, that is Asjava as well as Big Zulu. Sayona is the title of the song, that is Sayona 2.0. It was released in 2026, so it is indeed a very current song, if you like.

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1: Shortly, we go straight to show our K-Drive bizarre segment. We don't have a Bonhlapo back as yet. She's still not feeling well. We'll do this. So Bonhlapo may just be able to join us later on. She has not been feeling well, but she may just be joining us for the latest in sports. Absolutely, she's going to be doing that in just a moment, joining us for the latest in sports on Kofifi FM. Shortly after Bonhlapo, we'll then be heading over straight to the K-Drive bizarre segment, where we get to find out what is our bizarre story this afternoon. And before we get to the hour four, I'll also share with you our lyrics for this. I'll share with you what is trending on Kofifi Land, what people are talking about on the X platform. And then we'll go to the lyrics before the news at 4 o'clock with Sipho Serodu. In the next hour, there's a conversation I want to have with this young lady from right here in the Westbury community. I'm hoping that she'll be joining me to speak about her journey as part of the beauty pageant that is called Miss Township Pretoria. So you might actually wonder, not Westbury, but from Newtle, and joining the pageant called Miss Township Pretoria. We'll find out from her how that came about in the next hour. 30 minutes after 4, we'll have a Bonhlapo coming through again with the latest in sports. We'll then have our K-Drive rewind moment as we get closer to the hour 5. Those are some of the segments and also features that we have for you this afternoon. Throughout the show, you are the central part of this conversation. Thank you for joining

0: Vusi Nova, the title of the song, Can We? That is a Vusi Nova teaming up with Nathan on Kofifi FM 97.2. It is a Thursday, so happy to be with you and grateful to be part of your afternoons as 97.2 Lender. And yeah, this song by Vusi Nova, the title of the song, Can We? It was released in 2025, so it was last year. And the title of the song is Can We? Thank you for joining us and making us your number one station of choice. I see your interactions are coming through already on our WhatsApp line, 0794685183. We'll get to your comments in just a moment. But before we get there, let's go straight to Bon Tlhapo. Good afternoon to you, Bon.
1: Sport has the power to change the world. It has the power to inspire. It has the power to unite people in a way that little us does. It speaks to youth in a language they understand. Sport can create hope where once there was only despair. It is more powerful than governments in breaking down racial barriers. It laughs in the face of all types of discrimination.

0: Good afternoon, Kafifi fam. I'm Bon, and it's time for your K-Drive Sports Wrap. Starting off in football, the road to the World Cup glory is down to just 8 teams. The quarterfinals get underway from today, with France taking on Morocco. On Friday, Spain will face Belgium before Saturday's doubleheader sees Norway battle England and defending champions Argentina taking on Switzerland. The four winners will book their places in next week's semi-finals as the race for football's biggest prize heats up. Over in Wimbledon, the women's singles semi-finals take centre stage today. Coco Gauff takes on Karolina Muchova in the opening match before Ukraine's Marta Koscheck faces Czech teenager Linda Noskova for a place in Saturday's final. All four players are chasing a maiden Wimbledon final appearance, with Gauff the only Grand Slam champion left in the women's draw. In Formula One, speculation continues over the future of former Red Bull team principal Christian Horner. Reports suggest Horner could make a surprise return to the paddock after being spotted at Wimbledon alongside Aston Martin boss Adrian Newey. The rumours come as Aston Martin look to improve their disappointing start to the 2026 season with a major upgrade planned for the Hungarian Grand Prix. And in rugby, junior Springbok assistant coach Lumumba Curry says there is still room for improvement despite South Africa's impressive 52-33 point victory over Wales to book their place in the World Rugby Under-20 Championship semi-finals. The junior Boks were rocked early, falling 14-0 behind inside opening 10 minutes before producing a superb fight back. They drew level before half-time and took a 26-14 point lead into the break and then ran in 8 tries to complete an unbeaten Pool A campaign. Curry praised the team's character and attacking rugby, but admitted discipline and basic errors remain areas to improve ahead of Monday's blockbuster semi-final against England as the defending champions continue their title defence. And that is all we have for now. I'll be back with more at 4:30. Stay tuned, stay sporty, stay lekker on the Kofifi FM 97.2K Drive with Andrebo Seetelo.
1: Thank you so much, Bonhlapo. It is 34 minutes now past the hour 3 o'clock. We have some of your interactions. Stacey Williams out in KZN says, so born a K Drive. Good afternoon to you, Stacey. We see you there. And we also have Michelle who comes through to say, hi, James. Good day, James. It is my daughter-in-law's birthday today. So is it Faith? Yeah, I think you say your daughter-in-law, Faith's birthday today in Newtley Flats. Wishing her a blessed birthday and lots of love. Well, happy, happy birthday to you, our daughter-in-law. That is Faith. I think Michelle, her name is Faith, ne? Happy birthday to you, our daughter-in-law, because if she's your daughter-in-law, then she's definitely our daughter-in-law also right here on the K-Drive show. She's part of the family. So happy birthday to you, Faith, out in Newtley. Which flats, Michelle, you're saying Newtley flats, is the specific name maybe for them, for the flats rather? We just want to wish our daughter-in-law a happy birthday on a proper way. Yeah, happy, happy birthday to you. And I'm hoping that you're going to enjoy the rest of it. You're going to enjoy the rest of it. And if you're also celebrating your birthday this afternoon, we say happy, happy, happy birthday to you. And that is coming through from us right here on the K-Drive show. And we are hoping that you're going to enjoy the rest of it. We'll definitely make sure that you do with the best of music that we play for you right here on the K-Drive show. Happy birthday.
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this 1543 Hamba is the title of the song by Lira on Kofifi FM 97.2 frequency. Let's go straight now to what is the bizarre story for this afternoon. Here we go.

It's 1544. That is where we are at the moment. The connection point to use 079-468-5183. 079-468-5183.

So, I mean, we have heard before, we are very much familiar with police dogs. But did you know that out in China, they also have what they call police cats? Yeah, so we are familiar with having a police dog or dogs that are police dogs. But a police cat, you might also wonder, why would they want to have a cat as an official police cat? Now, apparently in several parts of China, some police stations have decided to adopt cats that are stray cats that are lost, I suppose, as unofficial police cats. So they are not considering them to be police official police cats, but they are police cats. These cats are helping keep the stations or the police stations free of rodents that may be actually troubling the police station, while they are also providing companionship to officers and people who are visiting the stations. So many are cared for by staff members at those police stations. They are given names and also playful police IDs, and they have also become well known or very much famous on social media. Although it is not an official nationwide program, the initiative is giving homeless cats a safe home while also allowing them to serve a very useful role in their new communities. Yeah, quite interesting, right? I think it is a nice one, as much as well, it is not an official one, but it is quite a nice one. Just imagine having a police cat. Yeah, like you have a police dog, you also have a police cat now that will sniff the mice and rats out of its hiding. Right, let's continue with the show. You are on 97.2. You are on the only station with a difference of 1547. One day I'll reach it.

is the most listened to radio show on the planet. The K-Drive. The K-Drive. The K-Drive. Yeah, let's go straight to our K-Drive trending topics. 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Number one, Mailula, trending at number one. That is Mailula. Who is the Mailula that is trending at number one? Well, Mailula that is trending at number one is, that is, yeah, Cassius Mailula. And a lot of people are speaking about him. One person is saying that Mailula can play right wing and Mokoena can also play as a 10 behind. So just commenting on what someone was posting there on X. One person saying that Mailula is a striker and so is Bernard. So a lot of people just sharing their comments about Mailula on X. One person also tweeting there by the name of Kopano to say, Mailula comes with the expectations to play, probably on a very high salary also. Why not give the chance to a Bernard Mokoena? That is what one person has also posted. So this is related to the player by the name of Cassius Mailula. And Kopano also posting to say, the current Sundown squad has moved beyond what he has become in recent times. There's no real need for him, when we have a young talent like Bernard Mokoena who deserves a fair opportunity to showcase his ability. A move to a club like Chiefs is the best option for him. So people are just discussing the future of Cassius Mailula on whether he should return to Mamelodi Sundowns or maybe he should go to Kaizer Chiefs because he left for Europe with big dreams. Now he's back to South Africa to rebuild, and that is what one person is saying, that they are grateful for that particular humility from him. And the reason why Mailula is trending a lot today, Cassius Mailula, is because there are different sources that are saying that have confirmed that Cassius Mailula is at the Masanda Wana compound. A possible deal is definitely imminent, but suppose we'll hear more from Sia Dumisa Madi and Joseph Cody when they come through with the latest in sports. But Mailula is definitely the name that is trending today at number one. Number two, Imogen Mashazi is trending at number two. So the reason for that is because Imogen Mashazi, the former city manager of Ekurhuleni, together with a suspended legal risk head, that is Kemi Behari, suspended human resource head Linda Tlasheka, as well as a suspended EMPD acting chief commissioner Julius Mkhwanazi, appeared in court earlier today. So that's why people are talking about Imogen Mashazi. And also taking you back to the days when she appeared at the Matlanga Commission, and how a lot of people were not happy with her testimony then when she appeared before the Matlanga Commission. So she's trending at number two. Number three, we have Brown Mokgosi. Yeah, Brown Mokgosi trending there. So apparently there is a video that has emerged of Brown Mokgosi shooting at his own car after claiming that he was almost assassinated. Yeah, so apparently there is a video showing him shooting at his own car. Just imagine, you get out of your car, you shoot at your own car, and then you run to the police, you call the police and say, hey, someone tried killing me. Yo. And apparently that's what happened there with Brown Mokgosi. Quite a dramatic thing that has been explained here. So I'll be back in court, of course, to answer to all of these allegations leveled against him.

0: going to go straight now to the How Well Do You Know Your Lyrics segment in just a moment. Before we get there, please allow me to remind you that the next live read has been paid for by the DA in Johannesburg. So we go straight to that live read as we start first here.
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0: 2 minutes before we get to the news at 4 o'clock. Frequency 97.2 is the frequency that you are listening to at the moment. We're going to go to Sipho Serodu with the news in just a moment. Thank you for trusting us with your listenership on Kofifi FM 97.2 in Johannesburg. That is where you find us, the corner of Macmillan and Duplessis Street in the Westbury community. We'll go to Sipho in just a moment. But before we go there, please allow me to share the lyrics with you briefly. And then in the next hour, maybe I'll also try and share a little bit with you. I also have my guest here, Ashlyn Jacobs. She's going to be joining us in the next hour. But before we get there, let me know, do you know the title of this song? The artist also behind this particular song? If you do, feel free to let me know. The song was released back in 1989. Now, if there's something special you remember about 1989, well, this particular song was also released then. And it says, talk to myself, left in the dark, or don't go to my moon, or don't go to my moon, cause there is no one there. I played the part, shut down my heart, trying to hide what I feel inside. And just when I think I got it all under control, you smiled and I know you are the one I've been waiting for. What song are we talking about? Are you familiar with the title of the song, the name of the artist? Let us know, 079-468-5183. Now, as you think about that, let's go straight to Sipho Serodu. Here's our latest in news at the top of the hour.
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2: The news headlines at the hour, 4 o'clock. Gauteng mourns 5 young lives lost in Garankuwa. South African Police Service destroys nearly 12,000 illegal firearms in Gauteng. And President Ramaphosa extends the Madlanga Commission deadline. Ebola death toll in Democratic Republic of Congo reaches 600. With the news at 4 o'clock Central African Time on Kofifi FM 97.2, I am Sipho Serodu. Good afternoon. The Gauteng provincial government is mourning the deaths of 5 young people in Garankuwa, north of Tshwane. Premier Panyaza Lesufi, accompanied by MEC Jacob Mamabolo and Tshwane Deputy Mayor Eugene Modise, visited the bereaved families on Wednesday to offer condolences and support. Authorities are investigating the cause of the deaths, with preliminary reports suggesting the victims may have died after a brazier or imbaula was used inside a home. The provincial government has urged residents to take extra care when using braziers, paraffin stoves and generators during the winter months, warning that poor ventilation can lead to deadly carbon monoxide poisoning. Emergency services and other agencies continue to assist affected families while investigations continue. Now to this next update. The South African Police Service has destroyed 11,859 illegal firearms and firearm parts during a destruction process in Van der Bijl Park, Gauteng, marking the International Day for Destruction of Small Arms and Light Weapons. The weapons included handguns, rifles, shotguns, firearm parts, homemade guns and blank guns that had been confiscated during police operations, surrendered during firearm amnesties or forfeited to the state after criminal cases. Police say the destruction forms part of efforts to keep illegal firearms out of circulation and reduce violent crimes. SAPS says all firearms are first subjected to forensic analysis before being melted down to ensure they can no longer be used in criminal activities. In other news, the long-awaited K101 road has officially opened to motorists, marking the completion of a major 500 million rand infrastructure project aimed at improving transport between Johannesburg and Tshwane. Gauteng Premier Panyaza Lesufi and Gauteng MEC for Roads and Transport Kidiboni Dialetlabela launched the upgraded 5.4-kilometer dual carriageway on Wednesday. Here's Gauteng MEC for Roads and Transport Kidiboni Dialetlabela.
3: Today we are handing over K101, it's commonly known as R101, it's parallel to the N1. This is a road that we've been upgrading. The project started in November 2022, where I saw 10. Yes, of course, we had small delays because of rainfall. We also had delays on that we had to review the road designs to accommodate traffic congestions that is coming from as far as Ekuruleni into this road. So we had to redesign the bridge. You can see the bridge is the most beautiful one. And we are saying to people of Gauteng, we have a responsibility to take care of our infrastructure, to take care of our road infrastructure. This is your road, we must use it. We're saying to motorists, please do not drive at high speed. Speed kills. And let's make sure that we are always safe on our roads. And let us not litter on these roads. Let's take care of our road infrastructure.
2: Meanwhile, President Cyril Ramaphosa has granted the Madlanga Commission of Inquiry more time to complete its work, extending public hearings until the 2nd of October and moving the deadline for its final report from the 31st of August to the 16th of November 2026. The presidency says the extension will allow the commission to hear outstanding evidence and fully address all matters in its terms of reference. Chaired by retired Constitutional Court Justice Mbuyiseli Madlanga, the commission is investigating allegations of criminality, political interference, and corruption within South Africa's criminal justice system. And now in news further afield, the Democratic Republic of Congo has recorded 600 confirmed Ebola deaths as the country's worst outbreak in years continues to spread. Health officials say there are now 1,759 confirmed infections, with new suspected cases reported in previously unaffected provinces, raising concerns about that the virus is expanding beyond its original epicenter. The outbreak caused by the Bundibugyo strain of Ebola has no approved vaccine, although clinical trials for potential treatments are underway. Response efforts have also been hampered by insecurity, funding shortages, and the threat of a strike by healthcare workers over delayed payments. In your weather update, starting with Johannesburg, it is 20 degrees Celsius, Pretoria 22 degrees Celsius, Cape Town 17 degrees Celsius, and ending with Durban, it is 23 degrees Celsius. On the markets update, the rand to the US dollar is trading at 16 rands and 37 cents and 21 rands and 94 cents to the pound. On the commodities markets, gold is trading at 4,120 rands and 6 cents per ounce, platinum is trading at 1,615 rands and 14 cents per ounce. Brent crude oil is trading at 78 rands and 1 cents a barrel. Recapping on our top stories this hour. Gauteng mourns 5 young lives lost in Garankuwa. South African Police Service destroys nearly 12,000 illegal firearms in Gauteng. President Ramaphosa extend the Madlanga Commission deadline. And Ebola death toll in Democratic Republic of Congo reaches 600. If you have any local news that you would like Kofifi FM to follow up on, feel free to send us a WhatsApp to 079-468-5183. That's 079-468-5183. The next news update is coming up at 5 o'clock for Kofifi FM News. I am Siposerutu, leaving you with the Honorable Setelo on the K-Drive Show, joined by the guest Ashwin Jacobs here on the K-Drive Show. 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

0: title of the song, Million Reasons. You give me a million reasons to walk away. You give me a million reasons to quit the show. Give me a million reasons to give up on us. But baby, I just need one good reason why I should stay. I need one good reason why I should keep on fighting for us. Lady Gaga, the title of the song, Million Reasons. It is 11 minutes after the hour, 4 o'clock. Thank you so much to Sipho Seroto coming through with the news at the top of the hour, 4 o'clock. But for now, we go straight now to my guest. I did mention earlier on that I am going to be in conversation with my guest. That is Ashlyn Jacobs joining us in studio. Good afternoon to you, Ashlyn.
1: Good afternoon to you and good afternoon to the listeners. Thank you for having me here today.
0: It is a great pleasure to have you on the show. Thank you so much. And I mean, you are from Newtley.
1: Yes, I am.
0: Yeah. So I saw that you are actually part of the Miss Township Pretoria. Yes. How is that even possible? You are from Newtley, Pretoria? Tell us more.
1: So I came about this post whereby they were looking for a young woman like me.
0: Yeah.
1: Who is interested in modeling.
0: Mm-hmm.
1: So I just WhatsApped these people. They got back to me. They asked for 3 pictures so that I can qualify as a semi-finalist.
0: Yeah.
1: I finally got 200 votes. I qualified as a semi-finalist.
0: Mm.
1: So now the journey is just about to start. As I've received my sesh on the 7th July,
0: mm-hmm.
1: there is a lot that I have to do. So
0: yeah.
1: I am representing Nuclear for this
0: yeah.
1: pageant. It's not that we're doing it for Miss Pretoria. Miss Pretoria is the brand.
0: I see.
1: Ambassador at the moment.
0: Yeah.
1: So what I'm currently doing, I'm doing for the community.
0: Mm-hmm.
1: There's many girls, young girls my age, I would say,
0: mm.
1: that would like to do what I am
0: yeah.
1: embarking on, but there are no resources for them.
0: Mm.
1: Some of them financials, you know. So I'm actually doing this for the young girl out there who also wants to be a model one day.
0: I see. And how does it feel for you? What does it mean for you representing your community of Newtley?
1: To me, it's a great blessing because it means that I'm going to be a blessing in another person's life,
0: mm-hmm.
1: in other people's lives, and that I'll be an inspiration and
0: yeah.
1: a motivation to young girls out there, because coming from a community where we are used to hearing that in Westbury and Newclay, gun violence, people are getting robbed, things like that. There's always a stigma to
0: yeah,
1: that.
0: Yeah.
1: So I would like to change that and let young girls know out there that life does not stop at pregnancy.
0: Mm-hmm.
1: Life does not stop at failing at school. Life does not stop at groove.
0: Yeah.
1: Girls, we can push forward. There's more to life out there.
0: Mm-hmm.
1: Not many years back, but 3 years ago, I had to make a decision whereby, am I going to go back to school or am I going to sit at home with a baby?
0: Yeah.
1: And it was a hard choice to make. I know it's a very hard choice to make to give birth to a child in your teen years
0: yeah.
1: and having to go back to school.
0: Sure.
1: So I had this positive mindset, and I encourage young girls out here to always love with a positive mindset. My motto was that 3 years is nothing. I can do it. But in 3 years' time, I'll complete my matric, I'll finish school, and I'll achieve my goals.
0: Yeah.
1: Here I am starting a dream that I have been dreaming since I was little, ever since my mom used to say to me,
0: yeah.
1: you, the way you like pictures, it's like you have to be a model.
0: Mm.
1: Or
0: mm.
1: you have such a nice smile. Why
0: yeah.
1: don't you become a model?
0: Yeah.
1: So me entering Miss Township was also that, the influence that I got from my community.
0: I see. And from your family, as you mentioned there,
1: and from my family,
0: be encouraged
1: well,
0: by
1: yes.
0: your mom. All right, we are in conversation with Ashlyn Jacobs. She's from Newtley and part of this particular journey that is a Miss Township Pretoria. But she mentioned that Miss Township Pretoria, it is a brand on its own, but she's going to be representing you as the people of 97.2 Land, not only to you, but representing you rather out in Newtley. Speaking about you also out in Montley, Claremont, Bosmont, Coronationville, all the communities that we are broadcasting for. And maybe tell us more about Miss Township Pretoria. For those who are not really familiar with the brand, as you mentioned, you are also the brand ambassador now. What do they do? And typically, which communities are they actually catering for?
1: Okay, firstly, I would say Miss Pretoria is for everyone. Because when we came there Saturday, we met girls from Soshanguve and Mpumalanga.
0: Mm-hmm.
1: So where you come from does not limit you guys. It doesn't matter where you come from. And Miss Township is for young girls like me. They're trying to empower us. They're trying to also let us acquire leadership skills through modeling and beauty.
0: Mm-hmm. Absolutely. All right, 16 minutes after 4 o'clock, it is day number 9. We are in the month of July 2026. Ashlyn Jacobs sharing her journey with us all the way from Newtle, but also being part of this particular journey of Miss Township, that is a Miss Township Pretoria. But she mentioned that people also from areas like Mpumalanga, even areas like Pretoria itself out in Soshanguve, also part of this particular journey that she has also embarked on. If you were to tell us about your experience of being part of this pageantry as a contestant, how has it been for you?
1: My experience has been great so far because I have literally lost confidence as a young girl. I lost confidence in myself for a while. Miss Township is giving me a chance to express my confidence and build my self-esteem mm-hmm. in a more positive way.
0: Yeah.
1: And it also like empowers me not to give up in life. It empowers me to also be able to empower young girls in my community to not also give up in life.
0: Absolutely. And I wonder, how do we support you? Because we obviously need to support you as the people of Newtle, all the areas that I mentioned, also Bosmont, Coronationville, Newlands. How do we support you as Ashlyn Jacobs?
1: Okay, my people. So for now, we have not yet received our official posters mm-hmm. whereby they explain voting details and how you do post. And this is called public choice voting. So I'll be calling out to everyone everywhere to vote. I'll leave details at the studio once I have received further information on voting.
0: Yeah, absolutely. It is 18 minutes after 4 o'clock. Day number 9, we are in the month of July 2026. James Siadelo is my name, and of course, I am here with Ashlyn Jacobs, joining us in studio to share more about her journey as a part of the Miss Township Pretoria. And in order for her to win, of course, she needs your support, and she will definitely share the details with us as soon as those details are made available as to how you can support her. And just support the entire brand, but also support her as someone from the nuclear community. She's a Kofifile, and she's one of us, one of you, as 97.2 listener. We're going to take a short breather, and when I come back, we'll get to conclude my conversation with Ashlyn Jacobs, that's joining us. So there's another person that I've actually spoken to before, Ashlyn Binarne. So when I was calling your name, I already thought about Ashlyn Binar when he said Ashlyn. But anyway, we'll conclude our conversation in just a moment. 19 minutes after 4 o'clock. It is a Thursday. So happy to be with you.
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3: In the college itself, as you have indicated, subsequently 9 inmates tested positive for the cholera at the college.
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24 minutes after the hour 4 o'clock, always grateful for the gift of life. Tsepo Yaka, Yehovana Jehovah. This one is by Sanere, teaming up with Tabi Sang. So grateful to wake up each and every day and get to do what we love doing, fully knowing that the Almighty is always leading the way. Tsepo Yaka, Yehovana Jehovah.

0: 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You are on Kofifi FM 97.2. And my guest in studio at the moment, I have Ashlyn Jacobs. And we have been talking about her journey as a part of the Mesa Township, Pretoria. And we are just about to conclude that conversation now. Ashlyn, once again, thank you so much for joining us and being part of the show this afternoon. And we did mention that we'll obviously share more details with our listeners when they need to start voting for you. So obviously, public vote and support is necessary for you. How are you getting ready for this, for the big day, so to say? How are you getting ready for that moment when you take to stage? And because obviously this is a competition, you're going to be competing with other people who are as good as you. As you mentioned, having a good smile, you're also going to get others who also have quite a good smile also, and they're going to be taken to the podium. They also want to win. Are you getting ready for that?
1: Yes, I am. So far, this is part of the start of one of my tasks that are required from me. So there are certain tasks that I have to do. I love the task that they brought forward because it's things that I can do. Community service is what I like to do. Since I already work with an NPO called Community Arts Academy, we work with school children. And I see so much. Our children are lacking so much. So part of me winning this competition are for those kids also, so that I can

0: in and maybe probably do soccer tournaments or beauty pageants like this for our communities.
1: Yeah, absolutely. Now, as we conclude our conversation, I want you to perhaps share your last thoughts with our listeners out there. You speak a lot about young people in our communities, opportunities being limited, but also, as you mentioned earlier on, that you want to share a message with our young people locally in Newtle and elsewhere on 97.2 land, that life doesn't stop here. You might be from Newtle, Bosmont, or any community, but life doesn't stop there. There is more out there outside of our communities. So any last words that that you want to share with our listener?
0: Okay, my last words would be to that young girl out there, just know that every setback is a setup for your comeback. Where you are going, that where you come from does not determine where you are going. There is so much more to life than where you come from.
1: Yeah.
0: What I would like to also say is that thank you to Must Township Pretoria for this opportunity. I really appreciate it, and I'm going to carry this brand with dignity. Shout out to my mother. Shout out to each and everyone in the community who is going to support me. Shout out to my friends. Liana, I got you, sister.
1: Thank you so much. My sister, thank you for making time and joining us on Kofifi FM. We wish you all the best.
0: Thank you.
1: As you mentioned, the details you'll definitely share with me so that I can share with our listeners. But yeah, we are fully behind you. We fully support you. And thank you for representing Kofifi Land out there.
0: Always. Thank you very much.
1: Thank you. Let's leave it here. As I get ready now for the latest in sports, we have a Bond Club who's going to be coming through with the latest in sports on Kofifi FM 97.2. 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
2: It's 16:31. Let's go straight now to the latest in sports. I have Bon Tlhapo standing by. Good afternoon to you, Bon. What is the latest?
3: Sport has the power to change the world. It has the power to inspire. 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It speaks to youth in a life.

words they understand. Sport can create hope where once there was only despair. It is more powerful than governments in breaking down racial barriers. It laughs in the face of all types of discrimination.

0: Coffee FM. I'm Bon, and it's time for your K-Drive Sports Wrap. Starting off in rugby, the Hollywood-based Sharks have confirmed that junior Springbok prop Kai Pratt has returned an adverse analytical finding following an anti-doping test conducted in April. The 18-year-old has requested that his B sample be analysed instead, with the disciplinary process still in its early stages. The Sharks say they take anti-doping regulations seriously and will respect the process while supporting the player. No further comment will be made until the process is complete. Over in athletics, Russia has filed an appeal for the Court of Arbitration for Sport, the CAS, after World Athletics extended its ban on Russian and Belarusian athletes from international competition. The suspension, first imposed following Russia's invasion of Ukraine in 2022, was reaffirmed last week, with World Athletics saying there has been no significant progress towards peace. Russian officials argue that the continued exclusion is discriminatory and are asking CAS to overturn the decision. In motorsport, Brad Binder's time with Red Bull KTM Factory Racing will come to an end after the 2026 MotoGP season. The South African rider will not be part of KTM's plans for 2027 after the team confirmed the signings of Alex Marquez and Fabio Di Giantonio on multi-year deals. Binder, who has raced for KTM throughout his MotoGP career, is currently enduring a difficult season and sits 13th in the championship standings. The 30-year-old will now turn his attention to securing a new ride for the 2027 campaign. And South African poker has a new history maker. 21-year-old Adrian Jacobs has become the country's youngest ever winner of a World Series of Poker bracelet after claiming the $600 Deep Stack No Limit Hold'em title in Las Vegas. Competing in his first ever World Series of Poker, or WSOP, Jacobs outlasted a field of more than 5,000 players to win the prestigious bracelet and a top prize of over $282,000, which comes in at more than 5 million rand. His victory is South Africa's first live World Series of Poker bracelet since 1990 and only the fourth ever won by a South African. And in your football, the FIFA World Cup tonight sees us in Boston for the first quarter-final match. France will take on Morocco in a battle for the last four. France enters the match as one of the tournament's favourites, boasting a star-studded squad led by Kylian Mbappe. Morocco, meanwhile, has continued to impress with its disciplined defence and resilience, hoping to pull off another upset against one of world football's heavyweights. The winner will book a place in the last four of the 2026 FIFA World Cup. Kickoff is set for 10 p.m. South African Standard Time. And that is all we have for today. I'll be back with more tomorrow. Stay tuned. Stay sporty, stay lek on the Coffee FM 97.2 K Drive with Honorable Seetelo.
1: 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Please allow me to take you straight now to the K Drive traffic update. 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

0: Right. So let's find out from Mr. X what we need to know now. Superintendent Fihla is our spokesperson of the Metro Police Department. But I always mention that Mr. Fihla or Superintendent Fihla is a very important part of the station, very important part of this show. He does actually provide us traffic on the breakfast show, including also right here on the K-Drive show. So from the morning and also in the afternoon, you know what to do as you are traveling out on 97.2 Land. Mr. X, we appreciate you, my brother. What is the latest?
1: 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Good afternoon to all the listeners. It is after 4 on this Thursday afternoon, and the peak hour rush is underway across Johannesburg city area. Starting on the N3 South, the traffic is slow. This is from the Buckley Interchange travelling towards London Road. On the N3 North, the traffic is also slow from Berrien Road onto the N12 East Link at Galilee's. Expect delays on R24 West from Edenville Road, merging with the N12 West at the Electron Interchange. And in Midrand, there's congestion on the N1 North. This is travelling between the Buckley Interchange and New Road. And still in Midrand, expect delays in Cawthorne. That's on the northbound of Pitts Avenue heading towards Main Road. Expect delays in Rivonia, in Sunning Hill and in Paulshall for traffic occurring in both directions on Rivonia Road and on Witkorpen Road. In Bryanston, there are delays on the northbound of Winnie Mandela Drive heading towards Bryanston Drive and Sloane Street. Expect further delays in Nuscott from the N1 heading towards Leslie Avenue. And traffic is occurring on the northbound of Malibongwe Drive in Streatham Park with delays heading towards Siaswad Drive. And still on Malibongwe Drive, there are delays in both directions. That's in North Riding and in North World heading towards Bel Air Drive and Oliver Note Avenue. In Kaisand, expect delays on Malibongwe Drive on the northbound towards Boundary Road and on the southbound towards River Road. And expect delays on the westbound of Hendrik Potgieter Road and Walter Freedom Park heading towards Jim Fisher Road. Traffic is slow on Victory Road in Greenside heading towards Berry Hadsock Avenue. And expect delays on Chester Road West, that's in Parkwood, and in Greenside East heading towards Donegal Avenue. In Rosebank, there are delays in both directions on Jan Smuts Avenue, that's approaching 7th and Tyrwhitt Avenue. And in Sandton Central, expect delays on Rivonia Road and Catherine Street. Expect delays on the southbound of Oxford Road, that's approaching Riviera Road in Riviera. And in Central Joburg, there are delays on the M1 South, that's from Jan Smuts Avenue, travelling towards the Crown Interchange. Expect delays on Park Drive in Fordsburg and Church Street in Mayfair. That's heading towards Main Reef Road in Crown. In Mariesburg, expect delays on the westbound of Albertina Sisulu Road from the N1 to Arthur Matthews Avenue. In the delays in both directions on Ndirka's Road in Princess Anne and Will Road Park heading towards the Siaswad Road. Also expect delays on the northbound of Corlett Avenue in Princess approaching Ndirka's Road. And back on Main Reef Road, there are delays on the westbound that's towards Ellisom Toledo Road in Roodepoort, and this is due to roadworks there. And still in the Roodepoort area, expect delays on Randfontein Road East heading towards Gustav Street. Also expect heavy delays on the westbound of Randfontein Road. It's from Colliery Street in Witbooi, travelling towards Leratong Village. And there are those ongoing roadworks along the Golden Highway in Devland, in Eldorado Park, in Lahaya, and in Zachariah Park. Expect delays travelling through those areas, and expect slight delays. It's on the N12 West in Pretoria National Park, approaching Impala Road, and also anticipate delays on Mdlalose Street, leaving Pretoria North, heading towards Wild Chestnut in Pretoria Glen. For any complaints, incidents, or reports of accidents, you can call 0800 002 587 or 011 375 5911. And this is Superintendent Lani Fihla of JMPD. Reminding motorists to take it easy, drive safely, obey the rules of the road, stay buckled up, don't text and drive, and don't drink and drive.
0: 1641, that is where we are. Thank you so much to you, Superintendent Fihla. Coming through with the latest in traffic. Let's find out now what we need to know that will have happened on this day, the 9th of July. What happened on the 9th of July in history? That is what we do. We do this courtesy of South African History Online. That is sahistory.org.za if you want to learn more about your history. What happened on this day? And in order for us to go there, we need to first start by doing things properly, and we of course need to first take you here, and then we go straight to that reminder of what happened on this day.
2: It's time for the K-Drive Rewind Moment.
0: Absolutely. And it was on this day when a date was set for the passive resistance campaign. On this day in 1939, a date was officially set for what was known as the Passive Resistance Campaign. In July 1939, on this day, 6,000 Indians held at the Indian Sports Ground in Johannesburg under the chairmanship of E.L. Asvat. In that particular meeting, rather, a decision was taken to launch a passive resistance campaign, as it was decided at the earlier meeting that was held on the very same, earlier in the year, on the 7th of May, 1939. Now, on the 1st of August, 1939, the campaign was, in response to the South African government repressive against an Indian legislation. A council of action for the campaign was set up with Dr. Yusuf Dadu as the chairman. India declared its support to the intended campaign. However, following a request by Mahatma Gandhi, the passive resistance was only implemented in June 1946. It did not happen in 1939 as they planned to do it. India declared their support, but yeah, it only got to happen, as I mentioned, 1946, as Mahatma Gandhi at the time believed that an honorable settlement could still be achieved. By July 1946, resistance protest had taken over Natal, resulting in a police brutality against those who were the resistors. On the 8th of July 1946, hundreds of resistors were arrested and appeared before court. So it shows you that the Indian community were quite vocal also back in the day, saying that we are not happy with the rules and regulations or the apartheid laws that are introduced as they were oppressing the Indian community. So it happened on this day in history, that is back in 1939.
3: I was confident coming to stadium. I even told my wife, Mama Wawa, if we can lose this game, I'm going to come back and twerk the whole night.
4: Wait, ma.
3: Twerk the whole night.
4: How?
3: Huh? Twerk the whole night.
5: Life is nice.
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3: Immediately after the final whistle, she sent me a screenshot that I've already downloaded, a work by Rihanna.
4: Gonzalan.
6: You know where the danger is?
7: 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I don't know.
8: South Africa is a movie.
9: Are you going to twerk
10: your
9: tonight?
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11: Hey, man, now.
8: We live in a drama. It's a series. Every day you will be shocked by something new. We have even forgotten what shocked us 2 weeks ago. Mm.

couple of your interactions. I've seen them. Thank you for having joined us this afternoon. Let's go to Angel M, who got the song for the lyrics correctly, coming through there to say the song we are looking for is by Dan Siegel, You Let Me In. Absolutely, You Let Me In is the title of the song that we are looking for. Thank you, Angel M, for coming through. And we go straight now to the song, as I'm just about to say goodbye to you. Sipho Serodo will of course be coming through at 5 o'clock with the latest in news, and immediately after that more music in between that, and in between that time and the top of the hour 6, where we are also going to have Sipho with the news. Immediately after Sipho with the news, we have the latest in sports with Siyadumi Samadi. He's going to be doing that in a collaboration with Joseph Cody. But before we get there, thank you so much for always being the number one listener of this station. Let's go now to the song that we selected for this afternoon for the lyrics. And yes, indeed, the title of the song is You Let Me In. It is a beautiful song. It is a beautiful song of someone just appreciating being given another chance, or being given a chance rather. Just when you thought that I'm never going to be able to be in a relationship with this lady or this gentleman, and then they give you a chance to say, you know what, yeah, let's try this relationship thing and see where we end off. Yeah, because I mean, relationships are just a gamble. You never know. Can you really tell if someone is the one? You can never. No ways. It is a gamble. So if you're joining us this afternoon, thank you for being the loyal listener. Releboga for always making time and joining us on Kofifi FM 97.2. We're going to go to the song now. It is one of those great songs. I remember when I was still back in, I think it was back in high school, even in primary school, I remember listening to this song. You might actually be surprised. When the Honorable Siedelo, listening to this song while you are still in primary school. Absolutely, yeah. Taken from the album Late One Night. It was released in 1989. Now you know also why this particular year, very special year, for obvious reasons. It is also a special year because it was in 1989 when this classic was released. The title of the song, You Let Me In.

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5: But let me leave it here for the day. I'm going to hand over to Sipho Seroto, who's going to be taking over just now, taking you to the top of the hour. Thank you for trusting us, or at least taking over at the top of the hour with the news. And I'll also be back later on, or tomorrow, that is going to be tomorrow from 3 o'clock. But until tomorrow, thank you, and keep on listening to Kofifi FM 97.2. It does remain your number one frequency with a difference. And let's go there without wasting any moment. Back on the radio, I did mention that is going to be tomorrow. And sharp, sharp, I'm out of here. This one is by Ziggs Bantwini. Wasting my time. And also included there is I clap my hands. Sharp, sharp.

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2: Thank you very much to the Honorable Setelo. The news headlines at the hour, 5 o'clock. Ekuruleni corruption accused granted bail. Women arrested over alleged murder of a boyfriend in Midlands. Kenya and Tanzania clamp down on protest anniversary demonstrations. With the news at 5 o'clock Central African Time on Kofifi FM 97.2, I am Sipho Serutu. Good day. Suspended Ekuruleni Metropolis Deputy Chief Julius Mkhwanazi and the city's suspended Head of Legal Services Kemi Behari have been granted bail by the Germiston Magistrates Court. The pair appeared alongside two other current and former municipal officials on corruption-related charges. Mkhwanazi was granted bail of 30,000 rands while Behari was released on 20,000 rands bail. The case forms a part of an investigation into alleged corruption involving senior Ekuruleni officials and has been postponed for further investigation. Now, to this next update, Midlands police have arrested a woman for the alleged murder of her 64-year-old boyfriend at a house in Midlands Zone 10. Officers responded to a murder report and found the victim's body on a bed with multiple injuries to his face, chest, and head. The woman was arrested at the scene after police obtained witness statements. The body has been taken to the Deep Kloof mortuary for a post-mortem examination. Police have opened a murder case and are continuing their investigation, with the motive still unknown. In other news, the Gauteng Department of Health has reaffirmed its commitment to accountability and consequence management in cases involving medical negligence and financial misconduct. The department says disciplinary action has been taken in all cases where there was sufficient evidence in line with labor laws and public service regulations. It is also reviewing cases involving healthcare professionals, including former employees, to determine whether they should be referred to professional counsels. Criminal cases have been opened into financial misconduct, with the investigations continuing and efforts underway to recover any losses to the state. The department says it will continue working with law enforcement and oversight bodies to protect public funds, ensure patient safety, and uphold good governance. Here's Gauteng Department of Health spokesperson Steve Mabona.
3: The Gauteng Department of Health has noted concerns regarding disciplinary process involving cases of medical negligence and financial misconduct. The department wishes to reiterate that disciplinary action was instituted in all matters where sufficient evidence existed to proceed, and that outcomes were implemented in accordance with labor legislation, public service prescripts, and applicable legal frameworks. In relation to the medical negligence, the department is currently reviewing matters involving healthcare professionals, including former employees, to determine whether referral to relevant professional bodies for further investigation is warranted.
2: Meanwhile, President Cyril Ramaphosa has granted the Madlanga Commission of Inquiry more time to complete its work, extending public hearings until the 2nd of October and moving the deadline for its final report from the 31st of August to the 16th of November 2026. The presidency says the extension will allow the commission to hear outstanding evidence and fully address all matters in its terms of reference. Chaired by the retired Constitutional Court Justice Mbuyiseli Madlanga, the commission is investigating allegations of criminality, political interference, and corruption within South Africa's criminal justice system. And now, in news further afield, Kenya and Tanzania deployed heavy police and military forces to prevent the planned Saba Saba anniversary protest, reflecting a growing crackdown on public demonstrations in both countries. Roads were blocked, businesses closed, and several people were arrested in Nairobi, while security forces maintained a strong presence across Tanzania's commercial capital, Dar es Salaam. The protests were organized to highlight concerns over police brutality, corruption, economic hardship, and democratic freedoms. Rights groups say many citizens stayed away out of fear following previous deadly crackdowns on protesters in both countries. In your weather update, starting with Johannesburg, it is 3 degrees Celsius this evening. Pretoria, 3 degrees Celsius this evening. Cape Town, 11 degrees Celsius this evening. And ending with Durban, it is 16 degrees Celsius this evening. On the markets update, the rand to the US dollar is trading at 16 rands and 33 cents and 21 rands and 89 cents to the pound. On the commodities markets, gold is trading at 4,126 rands and 16 cents per ounce. Platinum is trading at 1,625 rands and 73 cents per ounce. Brent crude oil is trading at 77 rands and 34 cents a barrel. Recapping on our top stories this hour. Ekurhuleni corruption accused granted bail. Woman arrested over alleged murder of a boyfriend in Midlands. And President Ramaphosa extends Madlanga Commission deadline. Kenya and Tanzania clamp down on protest anniversary demonstrations. If you have any local news that you would like Kofifi FM to follow up on, feel free to send us a WhatsApp to 079-468-5183. That's 079-468-5183. The next news update is coming up at 6 o'clock. For Kofifi FM News, I am Siposerutu. Good evening.

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3: Together. Get this thing, get this thing. Get. We gotta get this thing together. Get this thing, get this thing. Get. We gotta get this thing together. Get this thing, get this thing. Get. We gotta get this thing together.

K-Drive. Good evening to all the listeners. This is your After 5 traffic report for this Thursday evening across the city of Johannesburg. Peak hour is now in full swing and we are experiencing volumes on major routes. Starting on the N3 north, the traffic is slow. This from Frambury Road onto the N12 east link at Gullilies Interchange in Bedford Vale. And traffic is slow on R24 N12 west towards the Electron and Gullilies Interchange. In Midrand, the delays in Glen Austin. This on the eastbound of Dale Road heading towards Allen and Hampton Road. Also expect delays on the eastbound of Olifantsfontein Road heading towards Allen Road. In Country View, expect delays on Olifantsfontein Road. It's approaching Lever Road and the delays in Rivonia, in Sunning Hill and in Paulshof, with traffic queuing in both directions on Rivonia Road and on Witkoppen Road. Expect delays on the northbound of Main Road, and that's heading towards Witkoppen Road in Magaliesig, and expect further delays heading towards Lone Hill Boulevard in Lone Hill. On Winnie Mandela Drive, the delays on the northbound in Hurlingham heading towards Peter Place, and travelling north on Winnie Mandela Drive, expect delays in Princeton, that's towards Sloane Street, and also in Nascot and in Fourways, that's towards Lasley Avenue and Kingfisher Drive, with further delays towards Uranium Street in Fourways. In Noratang, there are delays on Witkoppen Road between Hyperion Drive and Riverbend Road. In Stratton Park, expect delays on CR Swat and Malibongwe Drive. And also expect delays on the northbound of Malibongwe Drive. That's heading towards Boundary Road in Kaisan. Also on the southbound towards Witkoppen Road in Hoogland. And traffic is heavy on bound of Besnedeer Drive and Northcliff heading towards Wilson Street. Expect delays on Hill Street in Ferndale. It's approaching Malibongwe Drive. And in Bordeaux, there are delays on the westbound Republic Road heading towards Jan Smuts Avenue. In Sandton Central, expect delays on Rivonia Road and in Catherine Street. There are delays on the eastbound of Corder Drive in Burnham heading towards the M1. In Melrose Estate, expect delays on the eastbound of Glenhove Road. It's heading towards Fifth Street. And in Rosebank, expect delays on the northbound of Jan Smuts Avenue heading towards 7th Avenue. In Houghton, expect delays on the southbound of Houghton Drive travelling towards St. Patrick Road. And in Central Joburg, there are delays on the M1 south from Jan Smuts Avenue to the Crown Interchange. And traffic is slow on the M2 west travelling towards the Crown Interchange joining the M1 South. Expect delays on Park Drive in Fordsburg, that's towards Main Reef Road in Crown. And Mayfair, expect delays on Church Street heading towards Albertina Sisulu Road, and also anticipate slight delays on the southbound towards Main Reef Road. In Hurst Hill, expect delays on Perth Road heading towards Portland Avenue, and in Longdale, there are delays on the eastbound of Main Reef Road, that's heading towards New 3 Road. Also expect delays on the westbound of Main Reef Road in the Rivoli, heading towards New Canada Road. Traffic is going on the westbound of Albertina Sisulu Road in Mariesburg. This from the N1 to Arthur Matthews Avenue. And expect delays in both directions on Indian Coast Road in Princess and in Royal Road Park. This heading towards the Oswald Road. Traffic is heavy on Main Reef Road West, travelling towards Elisumtoledi Road in Roodepoort. This is due to roadworks there. And travelling further west, expect delays on Randfontein Road at Colliery Street in Witbooi, heading towards Leratong Village. In Maisy Park, expect delays on Elisumtoledi Road from the Putco Bus Depot to Van Onselen Road. Then there are delays on Noordgesig on Main Road heading towards Soweto Highway. There are those ongoing road wrecks along the Golden Highway in Devland, Eldorado Park, and Lahaya and Zachariah Park. This is causing delays travelling through those areas. And expect delays on the N12 West in Pretoria Industrial Park, the heading towards Impala Road. Lastly, anticipate delays on R559 in Pretoria Glen heading towards Tsipo Street. For any complaints, incidents, or reports of accidents, you can call 0800 002 587 or 011 375 5911. And this is Superintendent Lani Fihla of JMPD. Reminder motorists to take it easy, drive safely, obey the rules of the road, stay buckled up, don't text and drive, and don't drink and drive.

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1: The news headlines at the hour 6 o'clock. Tshwane Council to decide on city manager's suspension. National Treasury steps in as Joburg waste crisis deepens. And Andy Burnham's rise to the brink of Britain's top job. With the news at 6 o'clock Central African Time on Kofifi FM 97.2, I am Sipho Serutu. A warm good evening to you. The City of Tshwane Council is expected to vote on whether to suspend City Manager Johan Mettler. The vote will be conducted by secret ballot at the municipality's council chambers in Pretoria and is the only item on the council's agenda. The proposed suspension follows a complaint lodged by the EFF, which accuses Mettler of misconduct. Action SA says its councillors will vote based on governance principles and the merits of the case rather than coalition politics. The outcome is expected to have significant implications for governance in the capital city. Now to this next update. The National Treasury has stepped in to monitor the city of Johannesburg's finances as mounting refuse collection backlogs expose the metro's worsening financial and service delivery crisis. Garbage has piled up across several suburbs after waste management entity Pick It Up struggled with a shortage of working trucks, fuel supply problems and operational challenges. Executive Mayor Dada Morero says the city is implementing measures to stabilize its finances and restore basic services, while Treasury's intervention forms part of efforts to enforce financial discipline and improve governance. Residents, however, continue to face missed refuse collections and growing concerns over deteriorating municipal services. In other news, a grade 10 learner from Karo Serengeti has earned selection to the Eastern Gauteng School's Hockey B team. Kaune Makhoka was officially capped during the Eastern Gauteng Hockey capping ceremony last month, recognizing his dedication and talent in the sport. He will represent Eastern Gauteng at the regional tournament taking place from the 14th to the 18th of July. The school has congratulated Makhoka and wished him well as he competes at the regional level. Meanwhile, the United Africans Transformation says the National Treasury's decision to freeze funding to 69 municipalities highlights the deepening crisis in local government. The party says years of financial mismanagement, corruption, and poor governance have left communities facing failing services, including unreliable water and electricity, deteriorating roads, and growing municipal debt. UAT has called for recovery plans for the affected municipalities, lifestyle audits of implicated officials, and criminal prosecution where corruption is uncovered. The party says this year's local government elections will give South Africans an opportunity to elect leaders committed to accountability and improved service delivery. And now in news further afield, Andy Burnham has emerged as the front runner to become the United Kingdom's next Prime Minister after years of rebuilding his political career outside Westminster. The former cabinet minister reinvented himself as mayor of Greater Manchester, where he gained a reputation for championing regional issues and challenging central government. After returning to parliament through a by-election and securing widespread backing within the governing Labour Party, Burnham is now expected to become party leader and in turn prime minister if no challenger emerges. His campaign has focused on devolving more powers to local communities, boosting economic growth outside London and restoring public confidence in politics. However, Burnham is expected to inherit major challenges, including a sluggish economy, pressure on public services, and growing international security concerns. In your weather update, starting with Johannesburg this evening, it is 3 degrees Celsius, and tomorrow you can expect a temperature to peak at a high of 17 degrees Celsius. Pretoria, it is 3 degrees Celsius this evening, and tomorrow you can expect a temperature to peak at a high of 20 degrees. Cape Town, it is 11 degrees Celsius this evening, and tomorrow you can expect a maximum of 17 degrees. Durban, it is 17 degrees Celsius this evening, and you can expect a maximum of 22 degrees Celsius tomorrow. On the markets update, the rand. Today, US dollar is trading at 16 rands and 34 cents and 21 rands and 90 cents to the pound. On the commodities markets, gold is trading at 4,117 rands and 36 cents per ounce. Platinum is trading at 1,618 rands and 10 cents per ounce. Brent crude oil is trading at 77 rands and 16 cents a barrel. Recapping on our top stories this hour. Tshwane council to decide on city manager's suspension. National Treasury steps in as Joburg waste crisis deepens. And Andy Burnham's rise to the brink of Britain's top job. If you have any local news that you would like Kofifi FM to follow up on, feel free to send us a WhatsApp to 079-468-5183. That's 079-468-5183. The next news update is coming up tomorrow morning at 7 o'clock. For Kofifi FM News, I am Sipho Serutu. 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

0: Welcome to It Is Indeed Covfefe Sport on Covfefe FM 97.2, where it all began. It is a Thursday today. Can you believe it? Already the week is done. It is our last one with Gerard and Mr. Cotty in studio. You know, Fridays are just unique and different, but we'll be back on Monday again, that is, us three. But so much to cover, so much to talk about with the weekend that you're looking forward to. It is a big one tonight. It is the first of the quarterfinals. It is the last eight that are remaining. It's a big one. Morocco takes on France. Who's your money on? It's going to be a big one. I wonder what the VAR, what the referees will do, because we've seen how it works if it's African teams. We don't know. We'll see what happens. And by Sunday, we'll know the last four that are remaining. Can you believe it? The World Cup is about to come to an end. Maybe in about 2 weeks, we'll be saying the World Cup has come and gone. Just like that, time really flew. And there's also Wimbledon to look forward to this weekend, also reaching its finale this weekend. We wrap it up. It is semi-final time. Coco Gauff not making it through. Sad for him and for all the Coco Gauff fans. There's also cricket that is happening. So much to talk about. Kaizer Chiefs unveiled their new jersey for the 2026-27 season. A touch of old school in that jersey. Cassius Malula as well. News from there. So it is silly season indeed, as they would always say. Lucas Caberio, the story continues between Mamelodi Sundowns and him. So much to cover, so much to talk about. The Springboks are also in action this weekend. They will be facing Scotland, that is at Loftus-Versfeld. We'll definitely go into that one as well. So as I said, so much to talk about, so much to touch on. I want to say thank you so much to those that came before us. That is the Honorable Sietelo and his amazing team. Thank you so much to Mr. Siposu Riti as well. The whole team, just in general, thank you so much. They are back again tomorrow. That is between the hours of 3 to 6. That is the K-Drive. Yeah, thank you so much for choosing Covfefe to guide you through what has happened in the sporting world. I'm not alone in studio, as per usual, as per norm. I am with Gerard. Mr. Joseph Cotty is also here. The gents are looking good and well, and I'm sure they are looking forward to tonight's encounter. Gentlemen, how are you guys? Are you good, Gerard?
1: Good evening, sir. I'm very excited for tonight's fixture, and a good evening to all the Covfefe landers as well. Thank you for joining us. I hope you're just as excited. And to look into the weekend's action as well, as you said, Sia.
0: It's a big one.
1: Very big one.
0: It's a big one indeed. And how was your day?
1: It was very relaxed, thankfully. But as always, I'm just glad to be at the end of the day and do what I love most.
0: It sounds like you're the relaxed one. You sound cool, calm and collected. Mr. Joseph Cotty, how are you? Are you good? Are you well?
2: I'm fine, Sia. There's nothing to complain about today. Still really very upset because the truth about the Argentina favors in this World Cup is now actually trending on social media, and we that didn't watch all the games, now through social media see all the negative things Messi did in this specific World Cup, and how he was favored, and how he was basically favored, and Hugo Bruce also went really seriously public by also stating how whenever Messi does something wrong, VAR is switched off, or VAR is not actually considered. So yeah, so as I said, I am still not happy, but I had a lovely day. I went around. Look what I have on it. You see my,
0: yes,
2: you can read it. You can read what...
0: Essentials, fear of God.
2: Yeah, it's written on me.
0: Gerard, what's your take on the Mercy situation? Just before we went on air, I had a good laugh listening to you and Gradio. What's your take on this whole Mercy situation? Do you think Mercy was pushed? Do you think, what's your take? You've heard Pacho's side of the story. Let's hear you, brother. I like this.
1: Should we even go there? No, I'm kidding. We can go there. Yeah, I grew up idolizing Messi,
0: okay,
1: and that very star-studded Barcelona team. But as the years went on, especially starting in 2022, I just think you can't deny it anymore. It's too convenient. It's too convenient. And what stood out to me this tournament was his challenge on a Saudi Arabian player. I think that was the first controversial one this time around.
0: Yeah, first game, I think.
1: I you definitely can't ignore it anymore. I think Hugo Bruce and many other people, the Egyptian coaches and players,
0: yes.
1: I think they have much reason to be angry and confused and be, they're scared to call on VAR, as you said, Sia.
0: Not just Messi, but if it's African teams, they are very reluctant to go to VAR. But if it's a decision against an African team, you see them going as fast as they can.
1: And
0: they
1: I've
0: noticed.
1: With it being Argentina also yesterday, I think that just added on, because there was a bad taste in everyone's mouth with the amount of penalties that were awarded to Argentina in Qatar.
0: Yes.
2: You must look at South Africa.
0: Yes,
2: you
0: sir.
2: Must look at South Africa. And I will still really fight with him. Why further punish Themba Zwane and do nothing against Messi? They further punish Themba Zwane, you know.
0: You remember what happened to you? Are you aware that he was given an extra 3 games, extra 2 games?
2: Extra 2 games.
0: For basically
2: just holding a person and getting to get around the person, because the person was actually in front of him and he just wanted to get around the person.
0: And he gets a red card in the first.
2: And he gets a red, and you see, he didn't even elbow the person. Mm-hmm. The person was just acting.
1: And I think on the topic of Messi and that those studs to the back of someone's leg.
0: Yes.
1: We saw that somewhere else in the tournament, and that was a red card.
2: Exactly. Yeah,
1: it doesn't line up. It doesn't make sense.
2: And also the fact that they went back with Egypt's second goal to something that didn't even have relevance. You know, the referee was then there. He basically let play on. Why didn't he, like he did with the Mo Salah situation? With the Mo Salah situation, say no, I'm not going to go to VAR. Identical situation. Why did you go back? We are unhappy that he allows play to go. How many touches after that didn't play go on? And he went back old. It's like you go back 3 months. You go back 3 months to go and look and you didn't even want to go 1 hour back to go and look with the Mo Salah one. You see what I'm saying, Sia?
0: 100%.
2: And we... look. I'm going to say it again. There was a slight jersey pull. There was a slight jersey pull. But there's nothing because it... you must understand, right? That specific player was not in a goal scoring position because they were chasing the ball.
0: I'm following.
2: So he went back after the goal was scored. He disallowed the goal, but he didn't want it to go back. And now I'm shocked, Sia. I'm shocked. And it just shows you how people are angry. Everyone went to social media. Did you see how many fouls Messi did deliberately, even hand-butting people, and nothing happened?
1: And it's becoming a consistent theme now because there's some other scandal surrounding it with Balogun, the striker for the United States team.
0: Yes.
1: He was shown a red card against, I think it was Bosnia.
0: And then Donald Trump's intervened.
1: Comments.
0: Yes, and they said it must be reversed, and it was reversed.
1: It just makes you wonder what is going
0: what
1: on.
0: What is Donald Trump doing in football? Because it's a rule that I know. It's any football loving person knows, not even loving, but knows that football and politics two different WhatsApp groups. Why is Donald Trump even interfering? Did you know about that, Pajay?
2: No, yeah, and the UEFA is tackling him now.
0: For that?
2: They want him to resign.
0: Who, Infantino?
1: Infantino.
2: Yeah, Infantino.
0: Yeah.
2: Infantino.
0: Yeah, it's so visible for people to see.
2: He's the culprit because now they're showing on all social media. How can you be excited for Messi to score
0: a hat trick? Sure, a lot has happened. Hey,
1: too much.
0: Gerard, I saw you looking up something there. Do you want to share something? I saw the way you were looking.
1: No. I was just confirming some details about the USA situation.
0: Oh,
1: and I do think that challenge. Is a straight red card. That player should not be allowed 100%. To play at the rest of this tournament because that was the...
2: Yeah, and look what they did. That's why I said, look what they did against Temba Zwane. They even went to Temba Zwane and gave him two extra games. But they reversed that one.
0: Yeah. You know, if they reversed Yaya's Tole and gave him two extra games, they're not understand. Yeah. But now, Temba Zwane... You know, there actually was a tackle. That should be understandable. But Temba's not even tackling.
2: He's not even tackling.
0: But I also noticed this when we speak about Temba, and I'm just going to off-ramp a bit. I don't know if it's a Sundowns thing. Playing in the CAF Champions League makes them think like that. I've noticed that every time I'm with the Sundowns players, they'll always have that incident. If you remember, it also happened to Kolisi Mudau at the AFCON, where he used his hands. And then they got the penalty. It also happened, was it... Even Ofri Mutiba in this World Cup, it happened again. I don't know if it's a Sundowns players thing, playing in CAF, playing in Africa against North Africans.
2: No. Do you know what is happening?
0: Mm-hmm.
2: Playing in the Champions League, there's no VAR. Mm-hmm.
0: Yes.
2: There's basically no VAR.
0: Well spotted.
2: And
0: you can get away.
2: You can get away with those things.
0: Yes.
2: To be honest with you, except that acting, I believe in a situation like that. Temba was

0: that's it. I've now, and I want to state it again. I now want to state it again that we can say what we want to say. And I don't want to worry about how many goals have been scored, because Cristiano Ronaldo has not scored more goals than Pele now. Because more professional goals than Pele. In professional yes. league games, Cristiano Ronaldo is beating Messi and is beating Pele. But yeah. I can safely tell you now, and I want to say it is that the greatest player of all times is Pele. Hmm. Pele will be the greatest player of all times, and a person that had the opportunity to be the greatest player of all times, but it was just because of his bad lifestyle, was Maradona, Diego Maradona. Messi and Cristiano Ronaldo are two of the great players, but not the greatest of all times. Not the greatest of all times. Two sure. of the great players that ever played football. I will say they fit in there. Two of the great players.
1: Sure. Bracho, now that you're on that note, let us not shift. And I like the passion, by the way, Bracho. Jared, it's on tonight, 10 o'clock. It is France up against Morocco. Hopefully.
2: Strictly football.
1: Strictly football.
2: No scandals.
1: No scandals. That's what I was going to say.
2: Yeah.
1: Bro, just paint us a picture. How do you see that match panning out? Do you think the French will be too strong for the Moroccans? The Moroccans will get a smash and grab? Obviously, I don't see the Moroccans convincingly beating France, but I see them with a smash and grab. But if France wins, I see France beating Morocco convincingly. That's just my opinion, but I'm not the analyst. Bro, please.
2: Look, it's hard to say that. It's hard to say outright that Morocco will eliminate France on the world stage, but I do believe that they have a very good fighting chance.
1: No, of course,
2: tonight.
1: Definitely.
2: Last African definitely. Nation left in the tournament. They have a lot to stand for, and they're so close to surpassing where they ended last time in the 2022 semi-final. So, yes, it is. It's very heated recently with that game being played, but also historically, I think 7 Moroccan players in the squad were born in France.
1: Wow.
2: Morocco has a midfielder that captained the under-21 French team 3 months ago.
1: True.
2: Before switching his allegiance.
1: Wow.
2: It's a heated fixture. I think it will be.
1: It's got an element of a derby.
2: It does. Especially with the close-ish proximity to each other. So
1: yes.
2: One matchup that I'm looking forward to is two former teammates actually at club level, which is Mbappe on the left wing and Hakimi on at right back. So I'll be looking forward to that, as well as so much quality over the rest of the pitch. So I think Hakimi has created over 10 chances as a defender this World Cup sure. alone. Mbappe, of course, we all know who Mbappe is.
1: Yes.
2: So
1: he's chasing greatness.
2: I think we have a good game on our hands. I think that Morocco also have a better chance than they did in 2022 to beat France.
1: True. Rajay, if you listen to people who have been in the game for the longest time, they say that once you're at the knockout stages, it's anyone's game. Would you say that applies tonight?
0: Yeah, it can be anyone's games. Yeah, it all depends on the mood of the players, how mentally they were stimulated, and also how they going to play to fight for one another. But what makes this game a different game is the fact that France has been playing football in this tournament. Nobody helped France. There was not one situation where there was no incidents with France. There was no incidents with France where you said, yeah, but they came and they fairly won at the end in certain games where they just scored it and in the last minute scored their goals. But they basically, trust me if I tell you that, has been the best football playing team in the World Cup.
1: France.
0: Agreement.
1: France has been
0: the best football playing team in the World Cup.
2: I'd agree with you, and I'd go further to say they're the strongest team on paper.
1: 100%.
0: Thank you.

0: Thank you.
1: 100%.
0: And that's a fact. So I'm latching on to what Jared is saying now, that most of the players, remember, we always say that you can swim to you can swim from Morocco to France.
1: No, it's Morocco to Spain.
0: To Spain. You can swim from Morocco to Spain. But it's also if you go with the boat, it's also about 2 hours.
1: It shouldn't be far.
0: It's also about two hours with the boat. But you can go from Morocco to France.
1: Makes sense.
0: So I believe basically that the test of their football development, because remember they carried on after the World Cup, that's why they are so strong.
1: Yes.
0: The test of their football development, because I don't really want to compare what they did with Canada. The test of their football development will be into tonight's game.
2: Because they ran circles around Canada.
0: That's why I said the test of their football ability and what they did for the 4 years will be tested against France. But I want to safely say that France has got depth.
1: 100%.
0: They've got 100%. And you know what makes it so nice is that France plays beautiful football. They play football. They're not desperate. They take players on. For me, Olise is a marvel to watch.
1: He's special.
0: He's a marvel to watch. And I just want to see what is going to happen with the two teammates.
1: Sure. Before we look at the other fixtures, Jared, I'm going to give you two songs to pick from. These two songs have made it in the world all times greatest top 50.
0: Oh, wow.
1: Maybe Bajo will agree or disagree, but I know for a fact in the top 50 all time hits the world's greatest, and these songs are definitely on there.
2: Okay.
1: I'm going to give you two options. Please choose one.
2: Cool.
1: One song is My African Dream. I'm sure you know it. My African
0: Vicky
1: Dream.
0: Vicky Simpson,
1: yes.
2: Yes.
1: You know that song,
2: I do, I do.
1: And then Don't Cry For Me, Argentina. Please pick a song, brother.
2: That's obvious. I'll go with the first one, My African Dream.
1: That's what
2: we need tonight, an African dream.
1: We'll play that one on Monday, definitely. That's going to be our opening song on Monday.
2: If the result is in Africa's favor.
1: 100%. But Jay, please pick a song. Please pick a song between Vicky Simpson, My African Dream,
0: definitely,
1: and Don't Cry For Me, Argentina.
0: Definitely Vicky Simpson, a beautiful, beautiful song that is. And that song has been trending, and that song has been really creating waves in Africa, especially West Africa. West Africans have been playing. If you go to West Africa, they play that song. I don't think much in North Africa, but in West Africa they play that song. And it's our African dream. I'm proudly African. Yeah,
1: 100%.
0: I'm not going to hide away my Africanism. There's one thing that I want to say about Africa. Do you know that Africa is basically feeding the world? All our minerals.
1: Of course.
0: All our minerals is... It's just that we are robbed of our wealth.
1: 100%.
0: And people are becoming millionaires and billionaires and trillionaires because of our wealth. Because that's everything in Africa.
1: 100%.
0: There's minerals, there's even petrol in Africa.
1: 100%.
0: There's everything that we need. That's oil, there's everything in Africa. And they are living of us. So my African dream is that Africa will unite, and we must let the next generation enjoy the wealth of Africa.
1: Sure, well said. Well
0: even
1: said.
0: If it's sports wealth, also
1: in whatever respect.
0: In whatever respect.
1: And wow, well said. You could say that again. Wow, words of wisdom. And we also look forward to the other fixtures that are taking place throughout this weekend. As we mentioned, it is the last eight that are remaining. Gentlemen, tomorrow we've got Belgium up against Spain. 2100 hours kickoff. I don't know who's going to go first. Gerard, let's go. Spain against Belgium.
2: You know, it always slips my mind that Spain have only been World Cup champions once.
1: It doesn't make sense, hey?
2: For a nation that has contributed so much to football, you would expect that down their history they would have had it maybe twice more. Yeah. But
1: even more, when you look at countries like Germany, you
2: Brazil.
1: Think Germany, Brazil, Italy and Spain, you think they are in the same WhatsApp
2: that
1: group.
2: Same sphere.
1: Yes.
2: I think for that reason, this fairly young Spain squad that we have this year, I think it's the best that they've had since 2010 when they won it. And I do think these youngsters will be very motivated to live up to those names, your Iniestas, your Xavis, your Busquets, your Puyols, and so on.
1: David Villa.
2: And on the opposite side, we've got a team that we thought were aging, Belgium. I think they've had their own redemption story already at this World Cup. They started off very slowly.
1: 100%.
2: And then we saw the legends picking up their form. De Bruyne with assists, Lukaku with goals. So, look, I think we'll have a good game, but if I have to pick a winner, I have to say Spain.
1: I wouldn't say you're crazy.
2: That's the way for me.
1: Mr. Joseph Berricotti.
0: See, I'm gonna be a very stupid person if I must comment that. He said everything.
1: Hey,
0: he said everything. I'm gonna be very stupid if I must comment.
1: True. You've covered everything.
0: Yeah, I'm gonna be very stupid if I must comment. I don't even want to comment.
1: And then on Saturday it is a 11 o'clock kickoff. It is some say it is Erling Haaland versus Harry Kane. Gentlemen, please.
0: See, if you have to compare resilience of England against the resilience, both countries are football playing countries. The one more defensive and the one more attacking. English more attacking, the Norwegians more defensive and depending totally on Erling Haaland. England have got defenders that can contain him. Mm. They've got defenders that can contain him. And I don't think that they have enough to contain Harry Kane, the Norwegians. I don't think they've got enough to contain Harry Kane and his wingers. I don't think so. But if they start with the Arsenal winger, the young black boy,
2: Saka.
1: Yes.
0: If they start with Saka, and I don't know if he's going to start with Rashford also, but as I said, I don't think that they've got enough to basically contain what England's got up front. England's got a young boy. I didn't follow him, Jared. I think you followed him, and you can tell us more about him. Is it George?
2: Tyreek George.
0: Yes, it's George.
2: Thing from the Chelsea Academy.
0: The young boy that is attacking for
2: at this tournament.
0: Yes, at this tournament. Is it George or what's the name? But he's a pain. He's a total pain.
2: Do you mean Gordon?
0: Gordon, I said Gordon. Gordon, yes. Yeah, George.
1: Yeah, Gordon has been a revelation.
0: Yeah.
1: You're not far, Bracho. You tried.
0: Yeah, I tried.
1: Gordon, wow.
2: And he's on his way to Barcelona, so that shows you the quality that he has. And
0: Barcelona, because I also, you know what made me, I didn't watch him this season. Yeah. You know what made me really be anxious to look at him when Barcelona opted not to sign Rashford and rather spend over 100 million On him.
1: Then you are like, there's something special about this.
0: There's something special about
1: Gordon him. Gordon has been a revelation.
0: Yeah.
1: Gordon has been a revelation. Jared, tell me, brother, do you think Odegaard and company will be able to guard Harry Kane?
2: I think leading up to this
1: Wasn't that creative?
2: No.
1: From me, it was creative. Oh, do you think Odegaard and company will be able to guard Harry Kane? That's beautiful, man.
2: Okay, I'll give it to you.
1: Thank you.
2: That was good. But yeah, leading up to this point, I don't think we've seen enough from the Norwegian squad as a whole. It's been very Haaland. Just Haaland.
1: It's been very Haaland.
2: So I think they share the same sentiment as Belgium, who we just spoke about. Yes, there's some very good qualities, some redeeming qualities, but the opponent is just too strong in this case. They could surprise us.
0: Mm.
2: But like Mr. Cotty said, England have much better quality all around the pitch. Yes, they aren't perfect. They have their own problems. But look, if Norway do go through, it will be their first time in the quarterfinals of a World Cup. So that's a possibility for them. But other than that, no, I don't see them going through.
1: England should prevail.
2: I think so.
1: 100%. And finally, on Sunday, in the wee hours of the morning, Argentina up against Switzerland. I think this one is pretty much done and decided. But anyways, football is football. We've seen stranger things happen. Argentina up against Switzerland, Mr. Joseph Cotty.
0: I'm not even going to give you a football answer. I'm not going to give you a football answer. I just wish Argentina must lose in that game. I'm not going to give you a football answer. I just wish that they must lose.
1: And you're right. You have a right to be angry.
0: Yeah, I just wish that they must lose. Seriously.
1: Jared.
2: We can hear your footballing answers here. What do you think about that one?
1: I honestly think it's for Argentina to lose.
2: Open and shut.
1: Argentina should be able to go through. Argentina should be able to go through.
2: I want to add more, but I can't help but agree with what you say. You know, I expect even more drama in another Argentina game, but... Argentina should go through. I think they will go through.
1: What do you think of Mr. Joseph Cotty's comments?
2: No. We've heard his thoughts. I agree with him.
1: Yeah, of course.
2: I agree with him for the most part. But people are frustrated here. The world is frustrated. True.
1: You can see it's everywhere, man.
2: It is.
1: It's everywhere. Gentlemen, that's how we summarize the World Cup fixtures for this weekend. And it's a big one. We've not really spoken about this. But there's much and much, man, to speak about. It is the Springboks that are up against Scotland at Loftus-Versfeld on Saturday in Pretoria. Kickoff is at 20-6. The Springboks come from a good run as they played their first game. That was on the 20th of June against the Barbarians, and they won it by 80-31. And then last week at Ellis Park, it was Springbok against England. Springbok winning that one by 45-21. I mean, there's nothing to comment. As I say, the Springbok team has been doing it again. I think we'll just be repeating ourselves, and they're up against Scotland, which I think they will do well come Saturday on their home turf. I think, gentlemen, there's nothing much to speak about there.
0: There's nothing much. What Rassi has been doing, I don't think there's nothing much to do there. The only thing that I want to see is who's going to be starting 15. I just want to see is he going to bring in some new talent to start.
1: He's already announced that he made 10 changes.
0: 10 changes.
1: 10. You don't have to announce on a Monday before.
0: Yes.
1: So we couldn't speak about them. Remember during the week, I kept on saying we'll touch on the Springboks.
0: Yeah.
1: They already made the announcement on Monday. He made 10 changes.
0: 10 changes. Yeah. So you see, so we want to see who the 10 changes are. And we value what he's doing.
1: 100%.
0: What he's doing for rugby. 100%.
1: And you've said that, I think, 100 times on this show.
0: We value.
1: I mean, when you think about it, Bajo, last year, they only lost one game against Argentina with their B second string side.
0: Yeah.
1: So there was nothing new to speak about last year anyways.
0: Yeah.
1: And they start off like this. I think, Jared, when we move closer to when we start playing the likes of Australia, that will be on the 27th of September, and New Zealand, I mean, of August rather, and New Zealand in August, I think they will have more talking points because that's going to be serious competition for them.
2: Yeah, there's nothing else to do but congratulate
1: them. Yeah, of course.
2: From now, because Saturday was very good. I mean, you lost Etzebeth and Kolisi before the game, and then the yellow card, which sparked England's comeback a bit, but didn't go anywhere from there. I think they managed the game very well despite those setbacks. So
0: 100%.
2: Yeah, well done.
0: Well done to the Boca. And go Boca once again.
2: Go Boca.
0: Go Boca once again. And there's also the Wimbledon that is currently taking place, which we're about to wrap up this weekend as well. And news coming in, the latest is that Czech 10th seed Gorlina Machova saved a match point to reach her first Wimbledon final with a pulsating 3-set win against Coco Gauff on Thursday. Machova held her nerve in a gripping final set tiebreak, winning 6-2, 1-6 and 7-6 in 2 hours and 35 minutes in scorching temperatures and center court. I think the Coco Gauff fans will be very sad, but I know you're one of the Coco Gauff fans to see her go down.
3: Yeah, I wanted her to go all the way, but It didn't happen.
0: It's part of the game. You win some, you lose some. It's sports. And in the men's section, French Open champion Alexander Zverev romped to a comprehensive victory over Taylor Fritz on Wednesday to reach his first Wimbledon semifinal, where he will face British wildcard Arthur Frey. A good win for Alexander Zverev, seeing off his Taylor Fritz. Taylor Fritz is American, eh?
3: Hey.
0: Taylor Fritz is American, ne?
3: Yeah.
0: He's American.
3: Yes.
0: Good win for Alexander Zverev.
3: Yeah. We've been speaking about Zverev.
0: Yes.
3: And we happy that at least it is again him in the semifinals.
0: Yep.
3: It's again him in the semifinals, and that is super for me. It is totally super for me.
0: 100%.
3: And I'm happy.
0: I'm also happy as well. But do you have a favorite come Sunday?
2: Do you have a favorite come tomorrow? Senna against Djokovic.
3: Yeah, we did speak about that one. Remember, we spoke about that one. We said that and Jared came back. Jared came back, and you gave us the
2: stats.
3: The
0: yes,
2: stats.
0: Yes. Mm. That was yesterday.
3: Yeah, yeah. We said that we want to see Senna equal the back-to-back of his young challenger, and that's the Spaniard. You know, the Spaniard did it back-to-back.
0: What's his name again? I just forgot his name, but yeah.
2: Alcaraz.
3: Spaniard did it back to back. So we want to see him. But also, it will be a great victory if Djokovic wins and goes on to win
0: the title.
3: The Grand Slam. Then it will be actually a great goodbye, because he won't win any other Grand Slam next time around. Yeah. It's the last kick of a dying horse. It's a total last kick of a dying horse.
0: Okay, Gerard, you pick a winner. Senna, Djokovic?
2: I'll say Djokovic.
0: So that we experience the real last kick of a dying horse.
2: Yes.
3: Yeah, you must understand that Djokovic has got the ability to win, but not the resilience. Mm. There's a difference between ability and resilience. He's playing against a boy that is nearly twice the age of that boy.
0: 100%.
3: You see, so that's the difference.
0: Hmm.
3: That's the difference.
0: Hmm. I get you. And gentlemen, in some local news, as we wrap it up, what is happening in the local front? It's a season that they call the silly season in South Africa, if you may. But Jay, earlier on, we spoke about what is happening to Cassius Mailula.
3: Yeah.
0: So it is
3: trending, eh?
0: Yeah. So it is said that now that his contract is over with what's his team again?
1: Chicago Fire didn't renew his free agent, so he was spotted at Kluwer Kop.
3: Yeah, he was obviously spotted at Kluwer Kop. Obviously, that you must understand that Sundowns were very furious with Rulani.
1: Yes.
3: When he let Cassius go.
1: Yes.
3: They were very, very furious. But he felt that, no, it's an opportunity for the young boy to go and play football in America. And they made a lot of money.
1: 100%.
3: Out of that deal.
1: 100%.
3: So it's not that they lost money. And he's still young. So I believe that they will never ever say no. Because the way he left Sundowns on a high, they will be very stupid to say no to him now. And I feel that he doesn't have the capacity to go and play in Africa.
1: Esperance also want, rumors are also saying that.
3: Yeah, but he doesn't have the capacity to play there. His football will be better in the space of Sundowns.
1: Which play Champions League football anyway.
3: And he's at home.
1: That's another advantage to him. Remember Cassius Malula? Not really, ne?
2: Familiar
1: name.
3: Yeah,
1: ne?
3: you just hear the name because he just came and he burst and he went.
1: Then he went. Yeah, he didn't stay for a long time.
3: You won't know him so deep.
2: So yeah. Chicago Fire has a history of South Africans because now they've got Mbokazi. And he's attracting interest from around the world too.
1: No, apparently. It was my mistake. Malula is Toronto.
3: It's not Chicago Fire.
2: Okay.
3: It's not Chicago Fire. It's Toronto.
1: Okay. Yeah. Did I say Chicago Fire?
2: I think you did.
1: Okay.
3: Yeah, you said Chicago Fire.
1: My bad. Thank you for
3: Chicago
1: correction.
3: Fire has got two South Africans.
2: Mbokazi and
1: Ditejan.
3: Yeah.
1: It's Mbokazi and Ditejan from TS Galaxy.
3: Yeah, they've got two.
1: I want to say Toronto. My bad. Thank you for that, Gerald. Yeah,
2: my pleasure.
1: Thank you for that. Still, some of the Sundowns news. What is happening there? This is the latest on the Sundowns player, which is Ribeiro. It comes from a reliable source, which is
4: Mazolo. Here's the update with regards to Luca Ribeiro. You remember about a year ago, he left Mamelodi Sundowns to go overseas. Even though he was still under contract, he claimed that Mamelodi Sundowns had received bids for his services, but the club's valuation was too high, and therefore he could not break out of that contract. So he claimed just cause and ended up getting a clearance to continue his career in Spain. Now, his club got relegated, rendered him a free agent, and I can tell you now, in as much as this dark cloud is still hanging over Luca Ribeiro's head, and he could potentially be forced to return to Mamelodi Sundowns or pay compensation, I can also confirm that Esperance de Tunis are in talks with the player. They have shown interest in signing him on a permanent deal. So have Al-Ittihad Tripoli, coached by Rulani Mokoena, former Mamelodi Sundowns coach who knows Luca Ribeiro very well. So it remains to be seen what happens in the coming weeks. This case, as we've seen, it's going on to the second year now that it's still running and lingering over his head. If it gets solved, it could mean compensation to Mamelodi Sundowns or the player being ordered back to go to Kluwer Kop to fulfill the remainder of his contract. Or he could break free and sign for either Al-Ittihad Tripoli or Esperance de Tunis. Keep it locked on all my social media platforms.
1: That is the latest on Sundowns and Luca Ribeiro. But you heard, what's your take on this?
3: Look, people must understand that he was cleared to play in Spain on one condition, that he said that it is stopping him from playing football because Sundowns is greedy for money. They want to overprice him, and he already lost. Remember, he had a deal in Brazil.
1: Yes,
3: he already lost the deal in Brazil. So the reason why we must understand that FIFA have cleared him to play.
1: Yes,
3: he was not cleared from the club.
1: Yes.
3: He was cleared to play.
1: With a clearance.
3: With a, yeah, to
1: but
3: play.
1: He's still contracted to
3: play. But he's still contracted 100%. To because FIFA doesn't have the right to end the contract.
1: Yes.
3: They don't have a right to end that contract. And Mazola is right that now the because the club has been relegated, it is now and they've declared him a free agent, which means the club doesn't need him anymore. He must now go back to his club. Mm. So he was on loan.
1: Basically, was on loan.
3: He was yeah. He was on loan, basically.
1: Yes. So. And I heard, this is not even a rumor or anything, the players at Mamelodi Sundowns were still in contact with him on social media, and they are all begging him to come back home.
2: Mm.
1: The players themselves are begging him to come back home. There's pictures, there's everything proof that the players are still in contact with him, the Teboho Mokoena's, you name them, and they are begging him to come back home.
3: I don't have a problem with him coming because he played his best football at Sundowns, but I can guarantee you that if he goes to Rulani, they will pay compensation. They will definitely pay compensation. Or if you also go to Esperance, they will also, Sundowns can claim compensation.
1: Hmm. Jared, the final question is for you, brother. As a club CEO, club coach, club chairman, whatever you want to call it, would you want to have a player in your team? You know his class, he does everything, he's brilliant, he made you win the league, but his heart is not in the team. What do you do as a team manager, as a coach, as a whatever you want to call it? Do you want a player that's not happy? Do you beg him? What do you do in the situation? Personally, I wouldn't want to have a player that doesn't want to play for me.
2: And sour the dressing room.
1: And sour the dressing room as well.
2: And this is Sundowns we're talking about. Yes. Sundowns have quality for days that they don't even know how to handle.
1: Exactly.
2: So, no, absolutely wouldn't. I also saw a report saying that he would be asked to pay a penalty if he does decide to leave. The penalty would be upwards of 60 million rand.
1: Sure.
2: I don't even think that's possible for him. I just think that's maybe just a punishment to say this isn't how you treat a contract, a legal contract. You have to respect it. So I would let him go. I agree with you there. You don't want to tarnish your club relationships.
1: Yes, because call it as he is.
2: A player wants to leave, might as well let him
1: 100%, 100%. But Joe, what do you keep a player? I know it was the last question, but
3: see, yeah, there's two scenarios. There's you must ask yourself what really angered the player. What really angered the player, and what angered the player is the fact that he had better opportunities in Europe.
1: Yes.
3: And he had one in Brazil.
1: Yes.
3: And Sundowns overpriced him.
1: Yes.
3: Right?
1: Mm.
3: That was the situation that caused the fight.
1: Mm-hmm.
3: Now, because Sundowns is a team that is operating, if you don't do it our way, you can go to hell.
1: Mm. My way or the highway.
3: So he just felt that, no, but you are not footballer, right? I've been giving you the best service for the years that I've been there. Here's another opportunity. Why don't you just give me this opportunity to go and play? And if I don't make it, there's a possibility that I can come 100%. Back. That I can come back. But they didn't even want to do that. So I'm just clearing the player. I'm just showing you what actually caused the anger. So what I'm saying is that players will do anything if the coming back welcome is fine and the money. If they're going to say, okay, what we will do is we're going to come and go through your contract. If you get another opportunity, we will release you, or this or that or that, or come back and play for us. We are sorry that we did what we did, but we still love you and we want you back. Then he will come back. It's not a situation where the player is unhappy. The player was not unhappy to play for Sundowns.
1: Mm.
3: The player was always happy to play for Sundowns. The player was unhappy because he was robbed of opportunities.
1: Yes, after the club World Cup.
3: Yeah, he was robbed of opportunities. 100%. That caused the unhappiness. It's not that Sundowns have treated him bad. In no way have Sundowns treated him bad, other than forcing him to stay and not to go.
1: And I even remember, because we followed the story beginning of the season last year, Sundowns said that, come back to South Africa, let's talk, then we'll take it from there. And he just didn't come. He don't want to come back. He wanted to go straight wherever he was getting the offer. Sundowns said, before we do anything, before we talk, first come back to South Africa, let's sit down and talk, report for pre-season. And he
3: But that's
1: not.
3: after they threatened to kill him. I'm just basically, they didn't do that, but I'm just saying, who's going to go back?
1: I get you.
3: After you were, you
1: and you can sense that
3: you can
1: we
3: sense,
1: are, the energy
3: yeah,
1: is not,
3: the energy is yeah, not there. You see, so that's basically the thing. He wouldn't have come back after they were so bad with him and tell him that is our way or the highway. Mm. So why will he come back? He will want to prove a point, because true. Remember at that time he was a superstar. Everybody wanted him. You see. And he had one good point. He said, "You are stopping me from reaching my dream to be in the Brazilian national team." Mm. You see,
1: that's my childhood dream. It's that's every Brazilian my, soccer
3: yeah,
1: player.
3: Yeah, so that's the situation. But as I said, anything can happen in football. Yeah, anything can happen in football. So it's just a big wait and see what is going to happen.
1: 100%. But your brother Enver is coming up now. Is he coming this side or is he coming this side, brother
3: He's
1: Enver?
3: Coming this side.
1: Then I'm going to steal more of his time. Yeah. I'm going to steal more of his time. If I see him, then I'm going to steal more of his time. Guys, it is referee's optional time. Of what touch your mind, body and soul. Gerard, are you ready for us?
2: I think optional time is a touchy subject with recent events. At a time is
1: let's rather kill the show now.
2: Very sensitive.
1: Good one. That was a good one. Hope it doesn't happen tonight.
2: You never know.
1: Hope it doesn't happen tonight.
2: I hope so too, but we never know. I'm very excited for this game. I think it's the most tantalizing fixture of the weekend. And I hope everyone enjoys that, whoever decides to have a look at those games.
1: I'm looking forward more to the England and Norway game. But as an African, my attention is definitely here.
2: Of course.
1: I'm looking forward to Haaland versus Kane. That's my pick of the weekend.
2: And as for Spain and Belgium, Mr. Cotty likes to use the term box. I think they're going to box. They're going to have a very good boxing match.
1: They're going to have a very good. They're going to box with each other.
2: Yes, I think so.
1: I think it's a big wait and see.
2: Hey. See you on Monday.
1: We're stealing from your vocab. Prajay, what touch your mind, body and soul, my good sir?
3: I see what touch my mind, body and soul is the energy for Africans to fight against football injustice. That touched my mind, body and soul. The energy of Africans to fight against the injustice of football that is currently happening in the World Cup. So that really touched my mind, body and soul. And it's not right what is happening against us. And I'm happy that the world is fighting with us against the injustice.
1: Wow. No, thank you so much, gentlemen, for that. Please
2: that is well said, and I'm looking to dive deeper into those topics next week.
3: Yeah, yes, well definitely said. We're going to
1: see what happens this week.
3: We're going to definitely do that video shoot on injustice that is done against African teams.
1: 100%. Jared, please ask more touch my mind, body and soul.
2: See ya.
1: Yes, sir.
2: The host of the Coffee Fee Sports
1: yes,
2: Show.
1: Yes, sir.
2: What touched your mind, body and soul?
1: What touched my mind, body and soul, ne?
2: Yes.
1: Is that number one, that we will be boxing together. Number two, that one is a cut above the rest. And number three, it's a big wait and see. Boom, we out.
2: Patrick.
5: 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Hope you had fun, and from now until next time, enjoy.

0: Welcome to the Yom Teruah Awake and Arise Prophetic Hour with teacher, minister and servant of the Lord, Brother Enver Dixon and
1: Pastor Christopher De Silva. We are in the last hour. The last trumpet is about to sound. Stay alert.
0: Watch and pray, for the God of all creation will soon crack the skies to destroy all kingdoms and set up His own kingdom that will fill the whole earth and it will never be destroyed. Well, good evening to you out there, Kofi Philanders. Good to be with you once again here, Brother Enver Dixon, coming to you over the airwaves on this, your favorite radio station, Kofifi FM 97.2, where it all began. Always a privilege and a pleasure for me and a humble experience, beloveds, to come to you over the airwaves this Thursday evening. And wherever you may find yourself this evening, whether you at home, at work, on the road, even in hospital or prison this evening, we thank you for tuning in and thank you for being with us and allowing us into your space this evening. Let me greet you as I always do. Ane varukam alevanakam, sabi kupsip sandia, manchi seantram, sani bonani, erev tov, shalom, masachul chiri shiamian, salam, chuyenand and good evening to you out there, beloveds. We continue our part two series, and this is probably going to be a part three as well, on what we titled, I think, We Have a Demon Problem. Now, we dealt with what we call three tiers of, let's call them powers, three tiers of powers. We dealt with the first one last week. We're going to deal with the number two and number three this week, and we'll see where it goes, where it takes us, beloveds. But before I do that, I just like to quickly just emphasize what I've always and reinforce what we always say on a Thursday evening, and that is about what we believe, what we think, and what we know. It's important for us to make that distinction, beloveds, because I don't want you to believe things that we don't have knowledge about or we cannot prove. I don't want you to accept it as truth. I want you to accept what you know as truth. If we think about something, I will let you know that we are thinking about it. So that's basically what I'm talking about, beloveds. So this evening, let me just briefly explain what I mean. So if we all knew everything, if we had exclusive knowledge about everything, I wouldn't be sitting here this evening, beloveds, and you wouldn't be listening to me. So if that's the case, you also wouldn't have had a need for a teacher, or you being one listening and understanding, because you know yourself that you don't know everything. So nobody in the past or the present held exclusive knowledge to everything except Christ Himself. Therefore, we all need to be taught. We all need to have a teachable spirit in order to learn. I can openly confess that I don't know everything. Therefore, I am still in the learning process, and I love doing that. We should all love learning. And through it, we gain knowledge. The more knowledge we gain, the less ignorant we remain. The more knowledge we gain, and this is about anything, beloveds. I'm not just talking about spiritual things. I'm not talking about the Word of God only. I'm talking about anything and everything, especially in this day and age when we are so much involved with the politics of this country, with the social evils of this country. Even those things, know everything there is to know, because you know why? You're going to uncover the deception. You're going to uncover the truth, and the truth will set you free. Because there's a lot of things we believe today to be true, yet it's not. So it's important to gain the knowledge. And if the more the knowledge you gain, the better for you. So, therefore, there are things that we now need to know about. So the more knowledge we gain, like I said, the more we know about the past, the present, and the future, the better for us. So this should be the goal and the aim of all of us, beloveds. Also, there is also a lot of things. Now, I want to put it this way. There are a lot of things we know. In other words, we can prove it. We've got evidence for it. we know it, but there's also a lot of things we believe. So when I say we believe it, there are a lot of statements in the Word of God that is based on belief. For example, when Christ resurrected, we believe it because we were not there to see it. So we don't have the observable evidence recorded to know that it happened. So therefore we believe it, beloveds. But how do we know it is probably true if you're still doubting about it? Well, firstly, there's a place and a location where this happened. And this place and location can be pinpoint even today. Very simple. So there are ways to get to a point where we know and not just believe, beloveds. There are a lot of things that the Word of God shows us, and the Apostle Paul with his epistles to the churches in the various places where he visited showed us as well, where he comes and he says, remember I told you these things and you know yourselves these things. So you were eyewitnesses, you saw it. So there's a lot of things we know, there's a lot of things we believe, there's also a lot of things we think about. So the things we know can be established, like I said, by fact and evidence. So it is very difficult to prove otherwise. For example, we know that gravity works, but we don't really understand why it works and what it even is. Even today, we still struggle to know that. Therefore, we believe that what explains why gravity works, we don't know it. We believe it. We know it. We believe it works, right? But we don't know why it works and what it is, but we are not 100% certain because we just don't have the evidence or the facts for it. In other words, why it works. We know it works. All right. So in other words, if you throw something in the air, it's going to come down. It's not going to stay up in the air. This is why I say there are certain things we know. What you know is certain and therefore can be taught on and about it with a fair amount of accuracy. Then there are things we believe, like I said. We believe it because the evidence points to its existence. Now, when I say evidence, you might not have direct evidence. You might have indirect evidence. So once again, we know that gravity exists because of the evidence we can observe. Like I said, you throw something in the air, it comes down. 100 years ago, Einstein theorized that there is a black hole at the center of a galaxy. This is what was thought at the time. It was called the thought experiment because there was no evidence for it and no means to obtain that evidence at the time. That's why it was just a thought. I think. There's nothing wrong with thinking, beloveds. You should be thinking even about the Word of God when you read it. Not just switch your mind off. You should be thinking about it. So we think about things. Today we know that a larger, more massive object exists at the center of our galaxy because we can now observe it. We see it. When you take a telescope, obviously a big, powerful telescope, and they call them radio telescopes, and you point it to the center of our galaxy, you see certain things happening there. You can observe it. You can see that there's something there, but you don't know what it is, but you know you can see massive suns swirling around it in a circular fashion. So you know there's something massive there, but you can't see it. That's why it's called a black hole. So we know it's there. So we are not thinking about it any longer. We've got the evidence. That's what I mean, beloveds. So we can see the same effect in our own solar system. The planets that are closer to the sun, which is a more larger object. Obviously, the sun is much bigger. We can see it in the sky. We can observe it. And we see that those objects closer to the sun, the planets like Mercury and Venus, are moving much faster around the sun. Earth is the third planet from the sun, and it also moves around the sun, and we've calculated that it takes about 365 and a quarter days to make one circle around the sun. So why am I telling you all of this? I'm telling you this because you can apply some kind of principles and processes to the Word of God. There are certain

to believe it, but we don't know it for certain because we have not observed it, we have not seen it. Then there are things that we think about. Like I said, just the same as Einstein thought about black holes 100 years ago. Now we don't think about it anymore because we can see it, we know it. Another example of thinking about things is, for example, where was the Garden of Eden? And where was Eden? Two different things. We can think about these things and come up with certain theories about it, and we can even try and pinpoint the physical geographical location, but we cannot observe it today. We cannot see that Eden was there or that the garden in Eden was in Eden. So what am I telling you? I'm telling you all of this because this is also what happens when we look at the Word of God. This means I will let you know and I will tell you what I know, and I'll provide the evidence for it, and I will tell you what I believe, and also provide what we would call indirect, maybe even if you want to call it circumstantial evidence for it. And then there are things that I am thinking about, and I will also let you know that I'm thinking about it. So what is your responsibility then? Your responsibility is to do exactly the same. Your responsibility is also to know. So if you know, you must have evidence for that. You must observe it and you must be able to produce that evidence. If you believe it, you must also be able to say why you believe it. And if you think about it, that means there are certain things, beloveds, that you might not want to share because you're still thinking about it. You're not sure if it's true or not. And that's okay. You don't have to be fearful about it. This is how God made us, to think and to ask questions. So I'm telling you all of this as, you know, believers in Christ, that we should continue to seek knowledge, continue to gain knowledge, because this is what it's all about, beloved. So let's get back to our teaching. We were talking about the three tiers that we were talking about last week, and we said there are three tiers, three origins, three current statuses, and three fates of what we know of. In other words, what happened in the past. We can see clearly snaps or shots of what happened in the past. Tier one, we said we were going to look at the watches. We started in Genesis 6. We had a quick summary of what happened there. I'm not going to go back there again. But you're probably wondering, where did I find that word watches from? Now I'll go look at Daniel 4 verse 17. You'll see it there. So we see that something happens in Genesis 6 that they cause, and that's tier 1. Then we see 2 Peter 2 verse 4 saying, "For if God spared not the angels that sinned, but cast them down to hell." And that word hell is Tartarus. And we said also you need to think about how the words are used in English, because English will only use one word to describe three different things, which is silly, because in the Greek, there are different words describing different things. In this case, when the English uses the word hell in this verse, it's actually the word Tartarus. So Tartarus, and deliver them into chains of darkness. So this class of beings, according to Peter, he calls them angels, so it's an angel class, has been chained and reserved unto judgment. Then Jude 6 says something similar. And the angels which kept not their first estate, but left their own habitation, he hath reserved for everlasting chains under darkness unto the judgment of the great day. So it sounds like this is the same class of angels who are now chained because they did something. Now these two verses, beloveds, seem to point directly to Genesis 6 and what happened in Genesis 6. So we see that these beings are no longer active on the earth today because they are bound. They are in Tartarus. So let's continue then with our teaching on what are the other two tiers. That was tier one. So when we look at tier two, the Nephilim are the offspring of the union of sons of God and human woman. We know that by now, right? We're not going to go back there again. This is what we know because the Bible says it, like Genesis 6. They are hybrid beings. They are part heavenly and part earthly. They live. They die in the great flood. And when they die, something happens to them that doesn't happen when ordinary

humans die. Their spirits are not at rest. They are displaced. They are disembodied. They wander. They begin to seek embodiment because it is the only thing they have ever known while on the earth. Now, this is the part where I'm going to say again what we believe right now, because the evidence seems to point to it, beloveds, until proven otherwise. And I don't know about you, but I'm always open to correction. I'm always open to somebody bringing the scriptures to me and say, brother, you missed this scripture. You missed that scripture. What about that scripture? What does this say? What does that say? I'm always open to being a teachable person and spirit because I want to learn. I want to know. This is why we see demons in the gospel seeking bodies. So what I'm saying is, at this point right now, it seems to point that the disembodied of the Nephilim seems to be the demons we encounter in the Gospels. This is why they roam in dry places, as Jesus said. This is why Legion negotiates with Jesus where they are allowed to go other than simply leaving. So we see that these are not angel class beings operating in their native mode. They did not operate like the ones who came down as the sons of God. They seem to be operating differently. They are not angel class. So, angel class beings operating in their native mode are not subject to regions. These are spirits of dead hybrid beings doing exactly what the Second Temple traditions said they would. Now, when I refer to Second Temple traditions, I'm referring to what happened after Solomon built the temple and all these things that they started picking up in terms of understanding the spiritual realm of the time. The Rephaim pipeline connects here. Now, when I talk about Rephaim, you need to go and look at the Word of God, go and study it, and go check up on that word Rephaim and see what it means. The word in Hebrew carries two distinct usages that we as English readers never see. It refers to a specific population of giant clans in Canaan, and it refers to the shades or souls of the dead in Sheol. Now, here's another English word where they use the word hell for the dead in hell or the dead in the grave. They don't refer to the actual Hebrew meaning of that word, which is Sheol or Sheol. It's the location of the dead. Isaiah 14, Psalm 88, Proverbs 9. So we see that these scriptures seem to capture this place called Sheol. It is the same category of beings before and after death. In other words, the Rephaim is being referred to in these scriptures, and the Rephaim seem to be the same category of beings before and after death. So they don't seem to change. So we see, beloveds, that there's something happening there that is not clear in terms of, is this human beings or are they some kind of hybrid? Now, like I said, if you just look at the word Rephaim, it already tells you this is something strange. This is seem to be a hybrid kind of being, a hybrid kind of setup here. Now, we don't have time to run through all the differences that the Israelites encountered in the land of Canaan. The Rephaim is one of them. There's some others as well. And God willing, we're going to go back to that and teach that again. But I want to focus on, you know, like I said, the influences of these beings now on us. Because you'll find now in what we call Tier 3, another group of beings that are different from the first two. And we see that these beings are also very strange, the way they were set up, but we find it in Scripture. It's in Scripture. And we see that these group of beings seem to come after the Tower of Babel.
They don't come before the flood and after the flood. They come after the Tower of Babel. And we know that the Tower of Babel happened at least 100 years after the flood. So it wasn't even 100 years later when man started rebelling against God again and tried to start the same thing that happened in Genesis 6, but in a different way, that actually caused the flood. Remember, we told you about the flood. The flood was not God showing off his power or God just because he's the creator can do anything. No, God, we said that the flood was actually an intervention. It was an act of mercy. Because remember what God told Noah. Noah was told to build an ark. And then Noah was told to build the ark for the one main objective, one main reason, and that was not to save himself. It was for him to preserve seed on the earth. So if the seed was not preserved, that means there would have been a problem. What problem? Extinction, beloveds. I wouldn't be sitting here talking to you today. There wouldn't be trees out there growing. There wouldn't be wildlife out there running around. There wouldn't be no human being. There would be nothing on this earth if Noah did not do what he did. So you see, God asked Noah to preserve the seed on the earth, and Noah did exactly what he was commanded to do. So we see this last tier, if we can call it that, tier three, we call it also the princes of Deuteronomy. This tier is different, and the difference here matters. Deuteronomy 32 verse 8. I'm going to read some of it, not all of it. And it says there, Deuteronomy 32 verse 8, when God Most High divided up the nations. You should stop there immediately and ask yourself, what? God divided the nations? How did God do that? Well, this is immediately after the Tower of Babel. And how did God divide the nations at the Tower of Babel? He divided them up by changing their speech, their language. Immediately at the Tower of Babel, 70 different languages were created. Bible talks about 70 nations. So when the languages were created, because God now confused the languages, God could have chosen another way to deal with the rebellion, like he did in Genesis 6 when he brought the flood. But he chose a different way this time, and he confused the languages. And this is how he divided up the nations, because only those ones who understood one another was able to live with one another, because they could speak the same language. They could understand. If you say, please pass me the cup, you're not going to pass them an axe. Or please pass me the spoon, they're not going to pass you a bed. You know? So we see that the nations are divided up in this way. And it continues, it says, when he divided up mankind, he decided the people's boundaries based on the number of... Now, here's where the key is, beloveds, because there are different translations here, and every translation seems to be pointing to different things. But it's very interesting that the older translations seem to get it right, but the newer translations do not. I'm talking about English translations. It says in some of the, or most translations, he decided the people's boundaries and based the number of the sons of Israel. That's what some translation says, but the Dead Sea Scrolls text and the Greek Septuagint does not say that. The Dead Sea Scroll text and the Greek Septuagint says sons of God, the same term that is used in Genesis 6 of the sons of God who came down to earth, leaving their former habitation where God instructed them to stay. They did not. It refers to the same words, Bana ha Elohim. Another English translation actually translates it as the number of the gods.
So we see here that the word Elohim is also used. Remember, we're going to talk about the word Elohim again because it just means God. It doesn't mean it's a unique name just referring to the God. God is even also called an Elohim. So we're going to teach on that again so that we understand what Elohim means. But we see that the sons of God now are mentioned in this passage. And it says that God divided up the nations based on the number of the sons of God. So that means God placed the nations under these lesser gods. That's what he's saying. So, the biblical reading explains everything about the biblical narrative that follows and everything about the nations. When you talk about what happened to the nations and who are these other gods, it explains everything according to the biblical text. And like I said, at the Tower of Babel, God divided the nations based on the number of the sons of God. These beings were given jurisdiction according to Psalm 82. Psalm 82 tells you what they did with what God gave them. Let's read it quickly and we'll close with this. Psalm 82. God takes his stand in the divine council. So here is God. And I will check on that word again, but I think here the word used for God is Eloha, not Elohim. But here we see God standing up in the divine council. There's a divine council. And he gives judgment amongst the gods. There's the God, word Elohim. So we see he's judging the gods. Who are the gods? The ones he divided the nations up amongst. How long, listen to what God says, how long will you judge unjustly by granting favor to the wicked? So the Bible is saying that these gods are preferring and loving unrighteousness, injustice, and wickedness. Then it says in verse 3, give justice to the lowly and the orphan. So you're not giving them justice to the lowly and the orphan. You don't maintain the right of the poor and the destitute. You don't rescue the lowly and the needy. You don't protect them. You rather deliver them up to the power of the wicked. They don't know, verse 5. They don't understand. They wander around in the dark. So God is saying this is about the people. You rulers who rule over the people, you are causing all of this and you don't care. And you're making my people wander around in the dark. All the earth's foundation shake. I hereby declare. So here God declares and he speaks judgment over these so-called gods that he appointed over the nations. He says, you are gods, children of the Most High, all of you, but you will die like mortals. In other words, the immortality now is taken away. You will die like mortals. Why? Because you didn't treat and judge justly. You didn't favor those who were doing right, but you favored the wicked. You didn't give justice to the lowly and the orphan. And you did not maintain the right of the poor and the destitute. All of these things God mentions in the previous verses, God judges them and God says, because you have not done this, you will die like men, like mortals. You will fall like any prince. And then it says in verse 8, which is a great scripture, it says, rise up, God, judge the earth, because you hold all the nations in your possession. In other words, now God is claiming the nations again for himself. After what they did at the Tower of Babel, he disinherited them. Now he's reclaiming them. You see, beloveds, this is all because of mankind. Mankind's rebellion against God. And God now had to find a way to get man back to himself. And we know the way. We know the way has been opened up for us. And we can come back because the way came and the way said, I am the way, the truth, and the life. Whoever believes in me shall not perish but have everlasting life. The way to back to God has been reopened.
So we see these beings that God refers to as gods that rule over the nations, they are not bound. They are currently active on the earth today and are related to the rulers and the authorities and the principalities and the powers that Paul writes about in Ephesians 6 verse 12. They are the rulers of this age. Their transgression is different from the watchers. Their timeline is different. They were not imprisoned after Genesis 6 because their transgression came later, and the part of God dividing mankind up after Babel was part of God's own design, even if they corrupted it. So what am I saying? I'm saying their rebellion came later, after the Tower of Babel, and God mentions what they did in those verses, and this was by God's own design. God set it up this way, even though they corrupted it. So God is dealing with them as well. So we see, beloveds, there are these three tiers that are influencing our world today, and we have to deal with them differently and look at them differently. Tier one, the watchers who came down and messed up the earth, those ones were bound. So we don't have an issue with those ones. But remember now also, there were a one-third that took from the stars of heaven that were deceived by the serpent, and they came with him. That's another angel class that we are going to talk about. But we see the Nephilim then on the earth, the giants, they mess up the earth. God brings the flood because of what they are doing. And their forefathers, who are the angelic class beings called the watchers, then their disembodied spirits all of a sudden ends up in the Gospels and are seen as demons and unclean spirits. Now, this is what I said we believe. If there's anybody who can prove otherwise and correct us on Scripture, great, show us. Show it to us, and we will believe it. But I haven't seen anything yet. So they are what we describe as demons and unclean spirits in the Gospels. All of a sudden, they pitch up and they are there and they negotiate with Jesus, tier two. And then tier three, like I said, are those who God assigned over the nations. God allotted the nations to them and told them to look after the nations. Yet, what did they go and do? They corrupted the nations and they corrupted the rulership. The rules, the rulers, the authorities, the powers and the principalities, they corrupted them. And they are still here on the earth continuing with their corruption. But their time for judgment will also come soon, beloveds. That is then the end of our teaching for this evening. Just remember that the serpent, the deceiver, sits across all three tiers. And he is a distinct figure above all of them. We're going to also try and deal with the hierarchy of the kingdom of darkness so that you can understand who reports to who and who does what and who can command what who in that kingdom of darkness. They also have it, but it's chaotic. It's not like God's kingdom. Their rulership is chaotic. This is why a very simple example I can give you is why we have wars. We have wars on the earth because of their chaotic rulership. And this is what Christ is going to come and set right. Christ is going to come set it right because he is the Prince of Peace. And he is the one who is going to bring the kingdom of heaven to earth. That is the kingdom that should be ruling over the earth. Remember, when man was given authority in the garden, Adam was given authority. What was that authority for? That authority was the extension of God's kingdom on earth. So in other words, it's God's kingdom. It's not man's kingdom. It's not the spiritual darkness's kingdom. It's God's kingdom, beloveds. This is why it's important for us to continue the prayer, thy kingdom come, thy will be done on earth as it is in heaven. Amen.
Yavarechecha Yehovah Vishmarecha, Ye'er Yehovah Panavalecha Vichuneka, Yesa Yehovah Panavalecha Viyasim Lecha Shalom. The Lord bless you and keep you. The Lord make his face to shine on you and be gracious to you. The Lord lift up his countenance on you and give you peace. And now, may the grace of our Lord Jesus Christ and the love of God and the communion and sweet fellowship of the Holy Spirit be with you all now and always. Amen. Shalom.

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0: Where it all began.

And a very good evening. Welcome to it. This is Kofifi FM and this is DJ Extreme. It's Thursday night. Yes, Egviet, the 9th of July, 13 minutes past 8, here on the Extreme Junction, found only on Kofifi FM 97.2, where it all began. Yes, Egviet, Egwasni Yini, Tensach. I do apologize. I got a voice note from one of our listeners who's been absent regularly, Maran Tutrape me 8, Tensach Ant. A voice note I will play for you shortly. But welcome to it. Hopefully you had yourself a lekker productive Thursday. It's been a productive, busy week for us thus far. And yes, tomorrow is a little chill. So ek is blij. Ons kan vanand nog hier so keier. En patio en nog die World Cup series gaan kyk. At 14 minutes past 8, welcome to it. Hopefully you had yourself a lekker day and a productive one. Nonetheless, it has to be productive and lekker. Anders is it nie. It is nie kwaai nie. Hopefully, you had one, because I certainly did. Has been busy. But glad to be here and missed all of you. And welcome. A very good evening to one and all. We're going to hang out, chill, relax, and just do what we do best. Play some music. Good music, nonetheless, from 8 until 11 p.m. Keeping you company, keeping you entertained, and also making sure that we acknowledge all the milestones. And that's why I got into trouble on Tuesday, because we missed two important milestones. But I think it's going to work out perfectly, because the person celebrating was not here on Tuesday night. That's not me. We'll get to that. But let's start by saying good evening to Mrs. Extreme, DJ Kelzo, DJ Kylo. Good evening to Shestri and Stevie Potato. Goeienaand aan Greg, wat my a voice note gestuurd en sê, jy sien, dis hoekom ek nie In fact, he accused me of not being on the show just because he had a thought about sending a message early. So as well, seen what Harani saw. Good afternoon to Ombrot. He's been very quiet for the past couple of days. Good afternoon to Auntie Ingrid. Hello to Janice, Trish, Ida out in Corrie, the Fafi Queen. Goeienaand, Renee and Corrie. Goeienaand. Dr. and Mr. Scheffner, a very good evening. Hello to Amanda, Camry, Patrick and Shella. Hello to Mandy B. and Van Reinstorp. Good evening to Elaine, Isabella, Belinda. Hello to Sharon in Roodepoort, as well as Fred, the fireman in Roodepoort. Good evening to Charmaine, Cello, and Lemis. I was shocked to see messages coming in from Charmaine. Some are vroeg. Before we even open the show, normally it's 5 to 11. Very good income. Well done, Charmaine. Hello to Sean, Bishop, Connie and Neville. Happy belated birthday to Connie, and happy belated anniversary to both Connie and Neville, celebrating that on Tuesday. And that's the milestone I got into trouble for, not being here. Mani van Connie afni, van Greg. Good evening to, or good afternoon to Hamilton in North Carolina. Good evening to Angel M. Stacy out in Port Shepston. Hello to Boy in Albertstraat. Clyde, good evening. Hello to Helene out in Victoria, British Columbia. We haven't heard from her since the World Cup started. Helene, wat gaan aan? Where are you? Why are you so quiet? Good evening to Auntie Mary Leroux from deep within the naughty corner. Hello to Josh, Bernie, Peppy and Adam. Alles ook by you still. Ek hoop alles is alright daar. Good evening to Robin and Bianca. Ook by you still. Hello to the teddy bear, Claudette, Mr. and Mrs. Bailey. Goeienaand, Heather, Terrell, Lizanne, Kian and Nia Fortein. Good evening. Hello to Aline, Helena, Aiden and Aviana out there in Rivoli. And a very good evening and welcome to all of the silent listeners. Hopefully some silent listeners tonight will decide. Let me talk to this man and tell him what he should be playing for me. It's a personal thing, generally. You're not playing for other people. It's you asking for songs and tracks that you feel a connection with. Something special. We've also got some sad news. The death of Bonnie Tyler coming through this afternoon. At the age of 75, may her soul rest in peace, and thank you for the music. And if you don't know who Bonnie Tyler is, when you hear the music and you hear the voice, you'll know exactly who we're talking about. This goes out to all of her fans. And yes, Bonnie Tyler, thank you for the music. What a unique, raspy kind of voice. You'll know when you hear it. Play on Geskakel. 083-303-2794 is the number in the studio where you can hook up with me and let me know what it is you think I should be playing to make your night all that special. Play now.

0: memorable music that we all have heard throughout our lives and we never thought that. Who sings that? Bonnie Tyler. And now the lady has passed on. We've got another track, one of her tracks coming through. When you hear that, you'll also recognize the track. 13 degrees in Johannesburg, dropping to low of 6 degrees overnight. 29 in Columbus, 29, dropping to a low of 23. 33 in North Carolina, dropping to a low of 23 as well. 24 in Munich, dropping to a low of 14. 18 in Port Shepstone, dropping to a low of 13. And 14 in Van Rijnsdorp, dropping to a low of 8 overnight. That's where Mandy B hangs out. I was busy checking out the map the other day, and I was thinking, need to get there. Need to get there and go and check out what's going on in Van Rijnsdorp. Because when we did our trip around the better part of South Africa, all the coastlines, we did not go through Van Rijnsdorp. We shortcut there to get to another place. My name with a can cake, want to kiss so. Just inquisitive. Need to see certain places. We continue with the music. Your messages coming through, we'll get to them after this. For those who don't know the number, 083-303-2794. We'll read all of your messages after this. Blair and Geskakel.
1: Ladies and gents, turn up your sound systems to the sound of Carlos Santana and the GMB. It's the product of ghetto blues from the refugee camp.

a different version of that track, but a banger. Smack It Stuckin'. 26 minutes past 8 here on Extreme Junction. This is DJ Extreme helping you make it through your Thursday night. Stacey up first, she says. This is Tuesday's message. Extreme, theme for Thursday, Kenny G versus Dave Koz. My song Going Home by Kenny G. Well, it's too late now to start a theme. Stacey, apologies for that. She says, and tonight please play the song Powerful Woman by Dolly Parton. I certainly can hook up both of them for you. They are both bangers, and maybe we carry that theme over to next week. Janice says, evening all, just signing in. Hello, Janice. Welcome, welcome, welcome. Any requests, Janice, you just let me know, and we will sort it out for you. Heather is working here. She says, good evening, DJ Extreme. We love and appreciate you. Can't wait to listen to your jams tonight. Blessed evening, sir. Ah, thank you, Heather. Love and appreciate you all, too, for hanging out with me, keeping me company, and helping me entertain our entire listening audience. We continue with the music. We'll get to more after this. There are plenty of messages to get through, so we got to pace ourselves at 28 minutes past 8 here on the Extreme Junction. This is DJ Extreme helping you make it through until 11.

Another one of the Bonnie Tyler tracks, Holding Out for a Hero, taken from the soundtrack of the movie Footloose. Welcome back. This is Kofi FM and this is DJ Extreme, helping you make it through on your Thursday night. The date, 9th of July. Dat gaan zo vinnig, ons kan nie weer trekken over van die datums. Om broodsie nou, sies is middag Extreme Familie. Die emojis wat hy my stuur, makes me very nervous. So, tonight we've got Morocco versus France. At 10 o'clock. Yeah, the last hope for Africa. We hope it goes according to plan. Angel M says, good evening, DJ Extreme and all the listeners. May I please request these songs for tonight? Found You Here, Amina Sings, I Choose You, Big Luke, Still Messing With My Heart, Ray Cridland, Let's Stay Together, Pete Escovedo. Thanks a mo. Angel M, thank you. And we will definitely woke up those tracks. Deirdre Nike says, good evening, Mr. Extreme and team. Hello, Deirdre Nike, out there in Springs. Mandy B says, good evening, DJ Extreme and Junction family. Hope everyone is doing well. Mandy B, we're all doing good. How about you and what can we play for you tonight? Renee's work is also say, evening, Mr. H and Extremist. Sam the Motivator, Never Give Up. And Mika Langston, My First and Last Love. Thanks, Mr. H. Till later. Oh. Renee also stepping out with the music. Smark it, stickered. We'll get to all of those tracks and more messages after this. 20 minutes to 9 here on the Extreme Junction. This is DJ Extreme, keeping you company until 11. 1 hour into the game, Fanant.

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all three tracks played back to back, all brand new music and soulful, deep, deep, soulful, beautiful music. That is alles splinternet, basically coming out in the past month or two. I've been tracking some of them, and yes, yes, this one, Mika Langston, that's it's alles in Diamond System. Yes, we know what's going on there. And also, the one that Amina sings, Angel M's Choice, also a beautiful track and a beautiful voice, rendered voice. The Fafa Queen says, good evening, just signing the register, please play Baby I'm Lonely by Lakeside. Thank you, Fafa Queen. Ons maak so dat hy was dinsdag aan sy boodskap. Sy het my nou boodskap gestuur, sy lees my boodskap ook asseblief, asseblief. Bishop sê, Nan DJ en mevrou Extreme, Oom Brood, Koffie Philanders en crew, speel vir ons Where is the Love and Feel Like Making Love van Roberta Fleck en I've Never Been to Me and One Day I'll Fly Away van Randy Crawford. Asseblief en dankie, Bishop. Yo, Bishop. Jy sien daar kom die boodskappe nou deur. Mense bel. Charmaine Cello en Lyle says, good evening, DJ Extreme. Mr. Extreme, team and the rest of the Kofifi family, please play for us. Trompie en Stoute Bode van Anton Goosen. Charmaine Cello, Lyle en Deshante. En Danica in Noordgesig, grandchildren, age 15 and 8. Amal saam, keier lekker. Play net daar, ek sal so maak vir julle amal. Bly ingeskakel, moet nergens heen gaan. Hou die grandchildren binnen.

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Shala, check this message. Good evening, TJ, mommy, and all Coffee Fee listeners. Have an amazing evening. Lots of love to my mom. Safe traveling mercies to Bernie and Pepe. Enjoy your time with your family. Please play And the Beat Goes On. And the Beat Goes On. Cool in the Gang. Shala. A special welcome to my sister, Nariman, from Cape Town. Welcome and very happy birthday for tomorrow. Have a blessed day. Please play a lekker Cape Town song for her. Thanks, DJ. Okay, well, what is a lekker Cape Town song? What's gonna plan, Mark? Shala, when is... okay, no, never mind. I'll check it out. I will find out. Alec and Arlene. Arlene says, hi, DJ. Just had flu twice now, but everything is fine. Blessings. Arlene, thanks for checking in. And yes, I still got the number listed as Alec and Arlene. I'm glad to hear that you have recovered and you are doing well. This winter is busy taking stock all over the place. Amal is getting sick. But the important thing is just to stay well and take all of the medication and try and stay away from other people who also have the flu. Raquel says, good evening, DJ Extreme, family, and Coffee Philanders. Hello, Raquel. Greg says, crispy Thursday evening greeting, sir. And Junction peeps, trust your hearts are well and warm. Meneer, kindly wish Connie a happy belated birthday as well as a belated happy anniversary for the 7th of July. Happy belated birthday goes to Lana too. Kindly play Forever by Your Side, Manhattans, as well as Hold On to the Light by Marina, by your donkey, Greg. Exalt soma, Greg, and play Ye Net and Geskakel. Keep me posted should that game start and I'm still on air. Otherwise, there's going to be problems. Koons bring for Anton Goosen terug in die huis. Laat ons hoor van Trompie and Stoutenbode. Play Net Aan.

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28 minutes to 10 here on the Extreme Junction. This is DJ Extreme. It's a busy, busy Thursday night that is verskriklik lekker. I smack it sticking. Priscilla says, good evening, DJ Extreme and Mrs. Extreme. Can you kindly play for me Her Heart by Anthony Hamilton? Thanks, Mo. Priscilla, we most certainly can. You stay tuned. Boy is terug. I say, good evening, Mr. and Mrs. Extreme and the rest of the Coffee Fee family. Please play Misty Blue by Dorothy Moore. Boy, in Noordgezicht. Welkom terug. Bly om te sien, jy's nog hier. Mandy B. sê, DJ, geen versoeke vanavond. Het Bonnie Tyler se songs vroeger geniet. Ek luister net saam vanavond. Dankie. Is 'n plesier. Ek gaan dalk nog een of twee insit vir ons. Bonnie Tyler, jy weet ons, hoe werk het. Stacey says, thank you so much, Extreme. Thank you so much. Is 'n plesier. Bernie is hier, so says, greeting, DJ, Mr. Extreme, and all the extremers near and far. Thanks, Shala, for the message. We'll certainly have a great trip enjoying your request. Fun, Bernie. Bernie, and from all of us, to both you and Peppy, safe, enjoyable trip, and you keep us posted when you're there with lots and lots of pictures. Jy weet mos hoe werk het. Stier, moenie worry nie. Anything and everything you see out there, you send. We like to be involved. Soos gewoonlik. Let's continue with the music. This is the Extreme Junction, and I'm sure Bernie's going to enjoy this track too.

Stop waiting for perfect timing. Start that business. Write that book. Take care of your body. 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And stop letting negative people steal your spirit. 'Cause one thing about life, that clock keep moving. And when your number called, you wanna say,

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I just smile. Because some things were never meant to be explained. Loving you was never a decision I had to make. It became the way my heart learned to beat. And even if the world put that choice in front of me every single morning,

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0: one perfect moment is proven in 1,000 ordinary days. 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
1: again
0: and again
1: and again
0: and again.
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0: I never needed a reason to love you. But if life ever asked me if I had the choice,

minute past 10 and more motivational music. It's just sounding too lekker. Absolutely sensational. Thank you to all who have requested these tracks, Renee, Angel M, and Greg. And Angel M has recommended that I listen to another track. Going to do so shortly. Mandy B says, my favorite Manhattan's track. Sama twee achter mekaar. Just for you, Mandy B. Just for you. And hopefully, if Bernie's listening, for her too. Belinda says, good evening, DJ Extreme. Thanks for the good music. Please wish my great-grandson, Trey Ann, a blessed 10th birthday. Trey Ann, happy birthday, son. Hoping that you enjoyed your birthday and also all that much more special because it's in the school holidays. So, lekker, lekker, lekker. If there's any track that you'd like to listen to, let me know. We can drop it in here for him. Summer Fanaan, laat die party begin.

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3: I've heard people say that too much of anything is not good for you, baby. But I don't know about that. As many times as we've loved and we've shared love and made love, it doesn't seem to me like it's enough. It's just not enough, baby.

Dorothy Moore, Misty Blue, as requested by the one and only boy, Daan Noordgesig. DJ Kelso says, enjoying the lekker jams, perfect for my chill evening. As altijd, altijd ons plezier, mevrouw. 23 minutes past 10 here on the Extreme Junction, and this is DJ Extreme, keeping you company until 11. 22 minutes into the game, and the score is still 0-0. France versus Morocco. We continue with the music. This is the Extreme Junction. And yes, we'll hang out for another 37 minutes.

Welcome back. 12 minutes to 11. It's not looking great on the soccer field, eh? Not looking great at all. Almost, well, we're into the extra 5 minutes on the first half, and the score is still 0-0. Mrs. Scheffner has joined us. She says, good evening, DJ Extreme, Mrs. Extreme, and all the Coffee Field listeners. Thank you. As DJ Kelso said, such lovely, relaxing vibes for a chilled evening. Just awesome. You're most welcome and glad you're enjoying it. I thought it would be a chilled evening, so I too am having fun in the studio. Getting up and dancing from time to time, though, it's not all chilled, not all chilled, nor is the track coming up chilled. Angel M says, thank you, DJ Extreme, for playing all my tracks and all the beautiful tunes tonight. Let me say goodnight, sleep well, and hopefully we will see you. hopefully we will see you on Saturday. Nighty night all. Angel M, okay. okay. Yes, we'll see you on Saturday night. So far, that's the case. See you on Saturday night. We continue with the music. We still got 11 minutes to go. How about we get down and start partying? Because it's a Thursday night. What else do you do on a Thursday but hit the floor?

4 minutes to 11. Time for me to skedaddle and get out of the studio. The score is still 0-0. It's halftime. No. It's still halftime. Ombrot says, a well-balanced game. And that is commentary straight out of the US, where the World Cup is taking place. You cannot find better than that. This is from the horse's mouth himself. Folks, time for me to get out of here. Please take care. It's been a super, super awesome evening. And thank you for hanging out with me and keeping me company. Much more importantly, the music rocked. It was super lekker. Please take care. Have yourselves a banging Friday. We catch up on Saturday. Angel M, yes, I'll be here on Saturday. There's nothing planned so far. And I will be in town. So the only time I'm not sure on Saturday is when I'm out of town. I will be here. We catch up on Saturday. Same place, same time. We will have ourselves a party on Saturday. DJ Kelso says, like a slap. For real this time, DJ. Maybe I'm coming to visit. Okay. All right, we look forward to that. Please take care. Have yourselves a beautiful, productive, lekker, chilled Friday. From my family and I, we bid you all a pleasant evening further. Sweet dreams and good night.

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And we feel so good about it. So stay tuned and enjoy Die Stasie van die Nasie met die groot sensation.

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You are the great I am. You are

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In the name of Jesus Christ. Father, you said whatsoever we ask in your name, you shall do it for us tonight. So Father, I come in the name of Jesus. I come, God, presenting the petitions of the people. And Father, as I present their petitions,

0: 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Have mercy upon your people,
1: Lord Jesus.
0: Have mercy, oh God, upon those, God, who are passing through many waters.

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We cry out to you. We cry out to you. 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

0: You're not too weak to fight.
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tonight for those who are too weak to fight. In the name of Jesus, we cry out for deliverance tonight. In the name of Jesus, we cry out tonight to every chain that has them bound will be broken tonight. In the name of Jesus, Father, we command now, in the name of Jesus, by divine authority, to every spirit of bondage that abounds your people in their lives, in their minds, wherever they're experiencing a level of bondage, in the name of Jesus, let that bondage be destroyed by the power of the Holy Ghost, in the name of Jesus, in the mighty name of Jesus, break every chain, break every yoke, break every stronghold, in the name of Jesus, Father, wherever the enemy

0: every demonic stronghold. I cast down every satanic stronghold that has set itself in the minds of the people. Oh God, everything that's coming against the knowledge of you, every spirit of the Antichrist, in the name of Jesus, that's wrestling with people's minds, that's wrestling with their thoughts, that's wrestling with their progress, let those powers be destroyed. In the name of Jesus.
1: In the name of Jesus.
0: In the name of Jesus.
1: In the name of Jesus.
0: In the name of Jesus.
1: In the name of Jesus.
0: In the name of Jesus. Father, whatever's wrestling against the minds of the people, whatever's coming against their spiritual well-being, in the name of Jesus, let those mountains, let those powers, let them be destroyed right now. In the name of Jesus, in the name of Jesus, break every yoke, break every yoke, in the name of Jesus. Father, wherever the enemy has shot arrows in the people's minds, in the name of Jesus, to be discouraged from serving you, let those arrows be destroyed, be removed, in the name of Jesus. Let those arrows be destroyed and be removed in the name of Jesus. Oh God, give your people power tonight. Give your people power
2: in the name of Jesus.
0: Give your people power tonight in the name of Jesus. You say we shall run through a troop and we shall leap over walls in the name of Jesus. You said you shall teach our hands to fight, and our hands to do war, and our fingers to fight. Oh God, give us the anointing and the ability to do war tonight in the name of Jesus. In the name of Jesus. Somebody open your mouth and pray. Almighty God, Almighty God, let there be restoration, let there be restoration, restoration, oh my God, back in your kingdom, let there be restoration, restoration of prayer, restoration, oh God, of your word, every wall and gates in the kingdom that have been broken down, let it be restored.

In the name of Jesus. In the name of Jesus. Let there be a return. Back to you, mighty God. Back to you. With all.

0: the smallest to the greatest, from the greatest to the smallest. Let your kingdom come. Let your kingdom come. Let your will be done.
1: Yes, your will be done, O God. In the mighty name of Jesus. Your will, let your will be done in Jesus' name. In Jesus' mighty name. In the lives of the people. Jesus. Jesus.

0: mercy.
1: Have mercy upon Mount Zion. Have mercy upon Mount Zion. You said they that trust in the Lord,
0: yes, Lord,
1: shall be as Mount Zion,
0: yes, Lord,
1: which cannot be removed but abide it forever. Mighty God, let our trust be in you tonight. Let our confidence be in you once again. Some trust in horses, some trust in chariots, but we will trust in your name, oh God. Father, in the name of Jesus, wherever there are satanic and evil forces that are at work in the life of the people, to stop them, oh God, from knowing you in a greater way, let those powers be destroyed in the name of Jesus. Every demonic and satanic technology that have been put in place to work against the spiritual development and the overall development of your people, let those powers of the kingdom of darkness be destroyed in the name of Jesus. Wherever there are demonic and satanic technologies that have been set up in the name of Jesus to work against families, whether by either by generational curses or generational strongholds, let those powers be destroyed tonight. Wherever the demonic technology of witchcraft and all powers of divination been set up against families and against the lives of your people, let those technologies

0: shake the nations and all the desires of the nations, and the glory of the latter house shall be greater than the former. So mighty God, let there be a shaking, but let there be an outpouring, let there be a release of your greater glory. Oh God, oh God, I cry out tonight.
1: Yes, Lord.
2: Mighty God,

0: in the realm of the spirit. I command a commotion in the minds of people that makes them uncertain, that makes them unsure, to cease.
1: In Jesus' name.
2: Jesus' name.
0: In the name of Jesus.
1: In the mighty name of Jesus.
0: Let the spirit of truth,
1: yes, Lord,
0: prevail tonight.
1: In Jesus' name.
0: In the name of Jesus.
1: In the name of Jesus.
0: God calls us to drink from you tonight.
1: Yes, Lord. Yes, Lord.
0: To cause us to drink from your fountain.
1: Yes, Lord.
0: To drink from your well.
1: Yes, Lord.
0: To drink from your living waters. Yes.

0: that I am.
1: Yes, Lord.
0: Mighty God, I bind the spirit of destruction that's causing people to lose focus.
1: Yes, Lord.
0: In the name of Jesus.
1: Name of Jesus.
0: Oh, Holy Ghost,
1: Holy Ghost,
0: let our focus be on you.
1: Jesus,
0: let our eyes be on you. We want to drink from you. We want to sup with you.
1: Hallelujah.
0: Somebody let a cry go.

0: I'm thirsty for you. Jesus, I'm desperate for you.
1: Jesus, I'm desperate for you. Hallelujah.
0: Jesus. Thank you, Jesus.
1: Thank you, Jesus.
0: Hallelujah.
1: Hallelujah.
0: Hallelujah.
1: Hallelujah.

from you, Holy Ghost. 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God, I don't want this world. I want you.

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0: Because tonight I'm